0: Well, the Wayland Cohocton Golden Eagles trying to snap a three-game losing streak as Wayland, or as Dansville is as well. Right side, Kennedy Allison tries to take it away, but Anna Delafield pushes through two defenders up the right sideline, trying to angle her way to the corner. Kinsley Sauerbeer defending across the top, ball pushed out of there by Colleen Metcalf. Good help side by Colleen. Pass back in the middle, and Margie Petrelli feeds it back in the middle. Maya Hayes makes a move to the right. Cuts between two defenders, accelerates. Right-hand side, outside the box, right side shot. Goes wide with 10:28 left to play. Goal kick coming up for Wayland Cohocton. 10:23 left to play. It's Dansville 4, Wayland Cohocton 1.
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0: Margie Petrelli feeds a pass into the box. It's finally cleared out of there by Adrian Tremper and the Wayland Cohocton defense. Ball taken away on top. It's Maya Hayes again. Fires in. Haven Parker with a save. Parker with a save, and Maya Hayes, who has been firing shots off all night long and has found the back of the net twice already. Mustangs on the offensive mindset. Long pass, left-hand side. Nicole Romer on it, looking to circle in along the end line. Ball goes out. It'll be a goal kick coming up for Haven Parker and Wayland Cohocton. 9 minutes left. 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Phoenix Hearth and Power, 5 Maple Street in Dansville. Pass out front. Maya Hayes trying to elude a couple of defenders, but that time Riley Barrett takes it away, deflects it up the left side wing, and the Eagles on the run up the left side. Looks like Ariana Conley over there will track it down and toss it back in. 8:19 left to play. So Dansville with a trio of goals here in the second half by Elliot Hanks, Maya Hayes, and Colleen Metcalf. Hayes also scored in the first half for Dansville. Ella Dusenberry on an assist from Anna Delafield for the first goal of the game from Wayland Cohocton. So Riley Barrett checks out. Emily King is back for Mike McKendrick's group. And it looks like maybe Barrett might have a cramp. Shot into the box, and Jess Fairbrother with another save as Wayland Cohocton gets yet another shot off their ninth of the night. Eighth save for Jess Fairbrother as the Mustangs hustle up the right sideline. On the run, right-footed shot knocked down by Emily King as once again Maya Hayes got her foot on it and just accelerates. It's almost like Hayes uses the ball as wheels. Most people are slower when they've got the ball, and Maya Hayes is one of those who accelerates when she's got it. She is an exciting player to watch. Right side, out front. Metcalf steering it in. Right side, Nicole Rober trying to get it back, and now it's Petrelli. Petrelli trying to dance it to the right sideline. And now Colleen Metcalf has it deflected out. She'll throw it back in with just under 7 minutes remaining in the game. Action also sponsored by the Michael Adam Insurance Agency at 168 Main Street in Dansville. For protection for your life, home, auto, recreational, farm, commercial, whatever insurance you need, call 585-335-2326, the Michael Adam Insurance Agency, 168 Main Street in Dansville. Metcalf gets it in the right side corner. Petrelli along the right side wing reverses direction. King trying to dig it out of there for the Wayland-Coacton defense. It'll be thrown back in by Dansville from about 10 yards away on the right. They toss it back in. Ball sent back out by Loop. Quick shot fires and deflects off one of the Dansville defenders, and out front, Wayland-Coacton on the run as Peyton Barnhart feeds it up the right side for Allison Jablanka, but Peyton Allison breaks it up. Throw in for Tremper, and Wayland-Coacton were just under 6 minutes left to play. Dansville with a 4-1 lead. Right side, Jablonski sends a pass into the top of the box. Coming out and making the save is Jess Fairbrother. The Wayland-Coacton gets yet another one away. Ninth save by Fairbrother. Another long shot. Triggered off that time by Peyton Barnhart. And once again, Jess Fairbrother comes up with a save. So Fairbrother tested a couple of times quickly. Within seconds, on the right-hand side, we saw Haven Parker stand tall a couple of times in that first half as she faced a flurry of action in front of the Eagles' net. Ball set back out on the right side by Colleen Metcalf, and Dansville will start up field with just under 5 minutes remaining. 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Martin's, a name you can trust. Long pass goes to the back side of the Dansville net, and it is pushed out over there. I believe it was Selena Loomis who pushed it across the sideline, and Wayland-Coacton will track it down with 4 minutes left to play in the game. Dansville with a 4-1 lead, looking to celebrate senior night with a win. Left side shot goes behind the net. 4 minutes left to play in the game. Goal kick coming up for Dansville. With your score, Mustangs 4, Eagles 1.
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0: Wayland-Coacton tries to control the ball in the midfield. On the near side, making a nice move up the right sideline for Wayland-Coacton. Allison Jablanka. Jablanka on the right side. Kinsley Sauerbeer with a good defensive play pushes it to the corner. Jablanka tries to keep it in and cannot do so. Throw in coming up for Wayland-Coacton. So Dusenberry tosses it in on the left-hand side. Ball loose in the box on the right side. And this time it'll trickle out, and it will be a goal kick this time for Jess Fairbrother. And the Dansville Mustangs, who will play Pavilion York here on their next outing at 11 o'clock on Saturday morning. Meanwhile, Wayland-Coacton heads home to the LC Tripp Sports Complex Saturday night to host the Letchworth Legends. Right side, they slide a pass out front, taken by Jablanka. Back out front, Jablanka stepped in there for Mike McHenry's team, and now Dansville tries to take it away, going the other way. But Anna Delafield tries to control it, and now Margie Petrelli finds the lane and sends it down the opposite way. On the move back there, Carly Pankratz sends it out before Maya Hayes arrives. Hayes will throw it in, it looks like, from the far side. Hayes with a pair of goals on the night. She will not throw it in, but I believe Elliot Hanks will. Hanks with a throw in with a minute 41 left toward the top of the box. The ball pushed away down there, and Wayland-Coacton sends it out of the box. But it's kept in on the right-hand side. Colleen Metcalf, right on the right side shot, goes wide right. And a goal kick coming up for Wayland Cohocton. Action also sponsored by Dansville Radiator at 9989 Main Street in Dansville, with a great selection of used cars. 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Down inside of a minute left to play in the game, as Wayland Cohocton will boom it out of there, out toward midfield. Mustangs take it away. Margie Petrelli playing keep away out front. Italian exchange student weaves her way through to defense. Ball finally pushed out of there by the Eagles on the near side. And again, with a long boot up the near side, it's Allison Jablanka. They feed it in the middle, but Dansville takes it away, and they go the other way with it as Kara Metcalf feed toward the top of the box on the left-hand side, trying to push her way in there as Evie Van Dermy Blackman takes a shot, and Haven Parker with a save. So Parker comes up with a save as we count down the final 10 seconds of this one. Ball is loose out front. Long boot right side, and Parker with yet another save. And ladies and gentlemen, the Dansville Lady Mustangs will celebrate on senior night with a 4-1 victory. We'll be back to wrap it up for you in just a moment. Your final score in girls soccer tonight: Dansville 4, Wayland Cohocton 1.
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0: Well, back here at the Mustangs Corral, where Dansville explodes for a trio of goals in the second half and makes senior night a success for a half dozen 12th graders here tonight with a 4-1 victory over Wayland Cohocton. 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Wayland Cohocton opened the scoring a little over 10 minutes into the game, as Anna Delafield, the senior striker, went up the right side wing, slid a pass between two Dansville defenders, and sophomore Ella Dusenberry finished it from about 12 yards away on the right side, making it 1-0 at the 30-40 mark of the first half. Defense was the name of the game. That was until Maya Hayes played both some defense and some offense of her own. Defensively, she stepped between two defenders, took the ball away, and immediately turned things into instant offense, fired a shot that hit the left side post, came out of the goal, but she was the one who was there on the doorstep to tuck it back in to tie the game at one, and that's the way it would finish at the half at one apiece. Dansville, explosive offensively in the second half with three goals about 11 minutes in. Elliot Hanks on a loose ball in front found the back of the net, making it 2-1. With 19:34 left to play, it was Maya Hayes on a breakaway. She fired Colleen Metcalf on a corner kick, fired one into the box. Hayes stepped between two defenders and from 8 yards away buried one in the lower left corner, making it 3-1. Colleen Metcalf circled up about 12 yards away with 11:10 left to play and fired a longer shot into the upper right side corner of the net to complete the scoring at 4-1. Dansville outshot Wayland-Cohocton 33-11 in the game. They had 5 corner kicks to the Eagles 2, and in goal, Haven Parker credited with 16 saves for Wayland-Cohocton, Jess Fairbrother with 11 saves for Dansville. So the Mustangs improved to 3-5 as they will host Pavilion York at 11 a.m. on Saturday morning. Meanwhile, Wayland-Cohocton slips to 1-6-1 on the year as they head home to take on Letchworth Saturday night at the Cohocton Sports Complex at 6:30. Be sure to join us for our next sports action tomorrow. Football action from Hamilton Field, DWC, and Cal Mum Leroy. Game time at 7 o'clock right here on 105.7 WDNY. Our thanks to the good Lord above for giving us another great night of high school sports excitement on 105.7 WDNY. God willing, we'll do it again tomorrow night. Football action takes center stage. 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Our thanks to all of our participating sponsors who, without them, we would not have the excitement of high school sports on WDNY. We hope you'll say thank you to our participating sponsors, not just for sponsoring our broadcast, but for sponsoring our area athletes as well. Our thanks also to our IT man, Ed Trevsker, who keeps us on top of things with regards to all the computerized electronics that bring you our broadcast, and our thanks to you as well for tuning in. This is Frank Williams saying so long on senior night at the reconfigured Corral. Your final score in girls soccer tonight, the Dansville Mustangs 4, the Wayland-Cohocton Golden Eagles 1. Good night, everybody. God bless.
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7: 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It's Anna Zapp from the Anna and Raven Show. If you know your pop culture trivia, you'll have your chance to go head-to-head against him.

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1: With SRN News, I'm Keith Peters in Washington. Israeli Prime Minister Benjamin Netanyahu has some choice words for New York City's mayor during a speech at the United Nations.
2: Israeli Prime Minister Benjamin Netanyahu, speaking at the United Nations as the Democrat Socialist mayor of New York City, Zohran Mamdani, threatened to arrest him.
3: Mr. Mamdani, since you were elected mayor of this city, many Jews no longer feel safe in New York. They talk to me. They tell me.
2: Netanyahu going on to say the survival of Israel is at stake following the October 7th Hamas terrorist attack. Laura Winters reporting.
1: On Wall Street, a mixed day as the Dow was down by 161 points. The NASDAQ rose 3, with the S&P 500 lower by 1 point. This is SRN News.
4: 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This update brought to you by the U.S. Postal Service.
5: Two people in custody, one remaining at large following a fraud investigation in Farmington. Ontario County Sheriff's deputies arresting 34-year-old Patrick Chase Johnson Jr. of Rochester and 36-year-old Islin Johnson of Pittsford after they allegedly helped 42-year-old Chaz K. Davis use a stolen identity to acquire two vehicles from a local automotive dealer. Authorities in Ontario County have charged Kiara Robinson with arson after a series of fires at an apartment building on Broad Street. Investigators say that Robinson was seen outside allegedly lighting fires as deputies arrived at the scene on August 4th. A quick-thinking resident had already extinguished one of the blazes inside. A new study from Wallet Hub ranks New York as the ninth best state to live in nationwide. The evaluation considering such factors as affordability, quality of life, education, and health. Notably, New York topped the list for most restaurants per capita, highlighting the state's rich culinary diversity.
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12: 105.7 WDNY weather. Tonight stays patchy foggy around 40 with light northeasterly winds. Friday starts with patchy fog, then turns sunny and climbs into the upper 60s with gentle northerly breezes. Friday night stays mostly clear around 50. Saturday looks partly sunny in the upper 60s, then Saturday night is mostly cloudy around 50. Sunday remains partly sunny in the mid-60s with a slight chance of precipitation. Currently, it's clear and 50 degrees.
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0: All righty, from our relationship files, go ahead and kiss and make up. According to the study in the Journal of Family Therapy, they found that kissing makes resolving conflict a whole lot easier. That's because in a primal sense, if you let somebody kiss you, you're letting yourself be physically vulnerable, and that allows you to be emotionally open as well. So Princeton University psychologist Dr. Michael Graziano says, quote, "There's nothing more vulnerable than kissing somebody. You have to really trust somebody to let them kiss you. So when the time is right, go ahead and kiss and make up." So my wife, when the time is right, my wife is Italian. So I often have to duck before coming in for the makeup kiss. But as the kids say, you do you.
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9: 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And the annual Penny Social at the Dansville Presbyterian Church at 3 School Street will be taking place on Monday, October 5th. Doors open at 5:30. Numbers will be pulled at 6:30. The public is encouraged to attend.
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0: Leonardo da Vinci, Thomas Jefferson, Albert Einstein, they had one big thing in common. They were all doodlers. Yep. And many studies have shown that doodling can make us more creative and reduce stress at the same time. One of the best things to doodle to relieve stress is a figure eight. But don't draw several figure eights. Just keep going over and over the first one. According to Suni Brown, the author of The Doodle Revolution, unbroken, undulating lines, like a figure eight, it shifts the brain into a more relaxed state. Doodling occupies just enough brain power to keep your mind from wandering. This also creates a calming rhythm. It taps into the part of your brain that regulates stress hormones. And the more you retrace that figure eight, the better. The repetition is going to turn off racing thoughts. It can even lower your heart rates. Yeah, take your heart rate and then do the figure eight thing and check it again. So when you're stressed, you doodle figure eights. You'll feel more relaxed and focused in 5 minutes.
1: IFYL. Intelligence for your life.
0: And coming up, many studies show regular exercise helps keep us healthy and boost our longevity. The younger we start, the better. Now, researchers at the National Cancer Institute wondered if it was ever too late to start exercising. So we'll examine the science for you next.
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17: Of course, you know the best way to stay fit and healthy for life is to get regular exercise. But the good news is, even if you've been a couch potato your whole life, experts are telling us it's never too late to start exercising because exercise at any age will improve health and longevity. This is according to the National Cancer Institute in Maryland. They studied more than 315,000 adults and they found this. People who got 20 to 60 minutes of exercise most days at any age were up to 36% less likely to die from any cause. They were also nearly half as likely to die from heart disease, 15% less likely to die from cancer. The more exercise participants got, the lower their risk. It's compared to people who rarely or never exercised. Now, the study also found people who barely exercised when they were young, but increased their exercise frequency and intensity after age 40, this is huge, showed almost identical decreases in early death, heart disease, and cancer. What does that mean? Never too late to start.
18: IFYL. The intelligence for your life.

Let's take a moment and talk about what's known as the Starbucks effect. And entrepreneurs, or anybody thinking about opening a small business, take note here, because according to a report by Columbia University, when Starbucks arrives in a neighborhood that didn't have a similar coffee shop previously, the rate of entrepreneurship goes up. Specifically, a new Starbucks leads to a 7-year neighborhood entrepreneurship boom. Up to 12% more local businesses open up in the area. It's the same reason why home prices go up when a Starbucks moves in. It sends a signal that the neighborhood is doing well, and it's a place that people want to live. It's because Starbucks does its research, and it knows which neighborhoods to move into. It's also because Starbucks becomes a third place for people to meet, besides at home or at work. It's a place where people gather and socialize. So it means that people in the area are looking to get out of the house and mingle, and that is good news for other small businesses nearby. It all makes sense.

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1: With SRN News, I'm Keith Peters in Washington. There's a new recall for some meat products produced by a North Carolina company.
2: More than 83 tons of meat are being recalled across the country because the products were not properly inspected by federal authorities and were shipped out with false inspection stickers. The U.S. Department of Agriculture says the recall impacts more than 167,000 pounds of raw pork, beef, and goat produced by Star Meat Delivery of North Carolina. The USDA says the meat was produced before September 22nd and has fake inspection stickers bearing establishment number 1363, which has still not yet been approved for the supplier to use. Industry analysts say it indicates that someone was taking a shortcut. I'm Lisa Dwyer.
1: On Wall Street, the Dow down, I should say, by 161 points. This is SRN News.
0: 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This update brought to you by Progressive.
3: Authorities in Ontario County have charged Kiara Robinson with arson after a series of fires at an apartment building on Broad Street. Investigators say that Robinson was seen outside allegedly lighting fires as deputies arrived at the scene on August 4th. A quick-thinking resident had already extinguished one of the blazes inside. A new study from WalletHub ranks New York as the ninth best state to live in nationwide. The evaluation considering such factors as affordability, quality of life, education, and health. Notably, New York topped the list for most restaurants per capita, highlighting the state's rich culinary diversity. Two people in custody, one remaining at large following a fraud investigation in Farmington. Ontario County Sheriff's deputies arresting 34-year-old Patrick Chase Johnson Jr. of Rochester and 36-year-old Island Johnson of Pittsburgh after they allegedly helped 42-year-old Chaz K. Davis use a stolen identity to acquire two vehicles from a local automotive dealer.
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10: 105.7 WDNY weather. Tonight stays patchy foggy around 40 with light northeasterly winds. Friday starts with patchy fog, then turns sunny and climbs into the upper 60s with gentle northerly breezes. Friday night stays mostly clear around 50. Saturday looks partly sunny in the upper 60s, then Saturday night is mostly cloudy around 50. Sunday remains partly sunny in the mid-60s with a slight chance of precipitation. Currently, it's clear and 48 degrees.
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0: My name is John Tesh. It's Intelligence for Your Life. I'm here to tell you that texting can improve our relationship. So follow this blueprint we found for you to increase your connection. It comes from communications professor Dr. Jennifer Theus from Rutgers. Start the day by sending text messages like this. I just heard your favorite song on the radio. Dr. Theus says, this displays attunement, which is being in sync with each other. The next text to send is supportive. Something like, I know you crushed that meeting this morning. So if you ask a question like, how did the meeting go? It creates pressure to respond. But simply remembering what your partner has going on and being supportive and assuming greatness shows affection without placing demands on their time. So send a quick message that doesn't require a response. I love this tip.
1: Intelligence for your life. It's free, you know.
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0: Back to Intelligence for Your Life. And of course, one of the best parts about getting your haircut is the head massage in the shampoo bowl, right? Well, here's why you may want to get a scalp massage more often. It turns out it could help your hair grow thicker. Yeah, Dr. Robert Doran is a hair restoration specialist. He says a vigorous head massage can absolutely boost blood flow to the scalp, which nourishes follicles. It can also counteract stress. And Mayo Clinic studies have shown that chronic stress can send follicles into a dormant state, also known as the resting phase, which is when hair falls out. But by reducing stress, follicles can be revived and go back into a growth phase. But you don't need to schedule extra hair salon appointments. You can get the benefits from giving yourself regular scalp massages or using one of those flexible wire handheld scalp massagers we have in our house.
9: Intelligence for Your Life with John Tesh.

0: Don't you know we're always talking about how great yogurt is for our gut health? Thanks to its probiotics. John Tesh with you here on the radio. But you know what makes yogurt even better? It's a drizzle of honey. Yeah. Well, we're going to prove it. University of Illinois researchers found that compounds in honey act as a shield during digestion, protecting the yogurt's good bacteria in the GI tract. So more of the good stuff will survive the probiotics, and they'll thrive all the way into your gut. Honey also has prebiotic properties that feeds the good bacteria and makes them even more hearty. So if you love a spoonful of honey stirred into your yogurt, know that it's improving your gut health, which is also known as your second brain.
1: Now that's intelligence for your life.
0: Coming up on the Coffee Front, scientists have reviewed dozens of studies involving hundreds of thousands of people to get to the bottom of what coffee does to our health. So we'll cover why coffee is so good for us, if decaf is as good as full calf, and how much is too much. All the answers you need to stay healthy with coffee next.

0: Okay, so next time you drink coffee, remember the word meta-analysis? It's when scientists review dozens of studies involving hundreds of thousands of people, and then they combine all the results. And get this, three different meta-analyses make it clear coffee is really good for us. Consider its track record. New research in the journal Circulation shows that drinking 1 to 5 cups of coffee per day can help lower our risk of death from neurological diseases and cardiovascular disease. Bingo. Next, other studies suggest the antioxidants in coffee reduce insulin resistance and inflammation, which helps lower our risk for everything from diabetes to cancer. And many of these benefits apply even if we drink decaf. How much coffee is too much? Generally speaking, it's anything over 5 cups a day. For example, Dr. Robert Eckel is a professor of medicine at the University of Colorado. He says the slight boost in blood pressure caused by caffeine means there's a higher risk of heart attack and heart disease in people who consume too much. He defines too much at around 600 milligrams, which is the equivalent of drinking 6 regular cups of coffee. But bottom line, if you're healthy, all of this latest meta research says coffee is really terrific for your health.
1: IFYL. Intelligence for your life.
0: Coming up, we've all got goals, but we don't always reach them, of course. So in a moment, I'll share the biggest reasons we fail to achieve our goals and how to overcome the obstacles.

0: 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Thank you, DJ.
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0: Of course, we all have goals, and important ones at that, but we don't always reach them, right? So here we go with the biggest reasons we fail to achieve our goals, and I'll tell you how to overcome those obstacles with help from the experts. The first reason we don't reach our goals, we focus on the wrong things. Business expert Joffrey James says, a lot of people envision their goals in terms of the successful results, like being able to buy a nice home or being promoted to vice president. But what we really crave are the positive emotions that come when we achieve our goals, which means you'll be more motivated by thinking about how you'll feel when you have more control over your job, instead of thinking about a bigger salary or the corner office or the title. Another reason we fail to reach our goals, fear of success. This is real. Psychologist Dr. Suzanne Babel says, people sometimes worry that they won't be able to live up to their reputation or that they'll have to keep proving themselves. The fix? Try to be grateful for how things are today. Once you realize you can be happy no matter what, you stop getting in your own way. And the last reason a lot of people fail to achieve their goals, they give up too soon. Listen to this. Gerontologist Dr. Carl Pillemer interviewed over 1,000 seniors for his book, 30 Lessons for Living. He found that nearly everybody agreed that they often achieve their best success at the end of a very long, rough patch.
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0: Okay, my intelligent friends, here we go with why I want you to shred your airline boarding passes after you're done with your flight, meaning don't throw them in the trash or leave them anywhere. I used to do this, and my wife was always on me about it. So the theft of air miles, travel points, and hotel rewards is on the rise big time. This is according to information security expert Arlen McMillan. Already, thieves have stolen millions of miles and points, sold them online, or redeemed them for tickets, car rentals, merchandise, or gift cards. And the problems go way beyond your travel rewards, because frequent flyer accounts contain tons of valuable data, including your full name, birth date, address, phone number, family members, credit card info, and passport numbers, making them perfect targets for identity thieves. And most of us do tend to use very simple, easy-to-remember passwords for our frequent flyer accounts, which makes them easy to hack. And we use the same passwords for all of our travel accounts most times. So what do you do to protect yourself from fraud? Well, security expert McMillan says the most important thing you can do, just remember this one, shred used airline boarding passes. Never post a picture of your boarding pass online either, because anybody with a simple barcode reading app can get your name and billing information and access your frequent flyer account. There you go.
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2: With SRN News, I'm John Scott. Israeli Prime Minister Netanyahu addressed the United Nations General Assembly today. He says claims Israel is carrying out a Gaza genocide are comical.
3: What genocidal regime gives a million polio vaccinations to the enemy's population? What genocidal regime enables the distribution of 2 million tons of food into Gaza? That's a ton for every person. Accusing Israel of genocide is the greatest lie of the century.
2: Starbucks planning to close 250 North American stores later this week. Starbucks chief operating officer Mike Grams said the target's locations targeted either are not delivering acceptable financial results or they can't provide the experience that Starbucks wants for customers and employees. This is SRN News.
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5: A new study from WalletHub ranks New York as the ninth best state to live in nationwide. The evaluation considering such factors as affordability, quality of life, education, and health. Notably, New York topped the list for most restaurants per capita, highlighting the state's rich culinary diversity. Two people in custody, one remaining at large following a fraud investigation in Farmington. Ontario County Sheriff's deputies arresting 34-year-old Patrick Chase Johnson Jr. of Rochester and 36-year-old Iselin Johnson of Pittsburgh after they allegedly helped 42-year-old Chaz K. Davis use a stolen identity to acquire two vehicles from a local automotive dealer. Authorities in Ontario County have charged Kiara Robinson with arson after a series of fires at an apartment building on Broad Street. Investigators say that Robinson was seen outside allegedly lighting fires as deputies arrived at the scene on August 4th. A quick-thinking resident had already extinguished one of the blazes inside.
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6: Hi, I'm Dr. Sasha Hamnani. Wellness trends often move much faster than the science that should inform them. Historically, a lot of health research wasn't designed around women. So it's important to slow down and ask, what does the evidence actually say? Something can be incredibly popular online, but that doesn't necessarily mean that the science supports it. That's what makes a LiveLong Women's Health Summit so important. It gives women a place to hear credible information, ask questions, and dig deeper. I love the way LiveLong describes it as pro-women, pro-longevity, and pro-truth event. More than 100 doctors, researchers, and women health experts will cover everything from hormones and brain health to mental health, exercise, nutrition, and longevity. I'm Dr. Sasha Amnani. 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
11: 105.7 WDNY weather. Tonight stays mostly clear with a temperature around 40 degrees and light southeasterly winds. Friday is sunny and pleasant, reaching the upper 60s with gentle northerly breezes. Friday night remains mostly clear near 50 degrees. Then Saturday stays partly sunny with another afternoon in the upper 60s and gentle northerly breezes. Sunday turns partly sunny in the mid 60s with a slight chance of precipitation. Currently, it's clear and 46 degrees.
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3: Ever wonder when you're least productive during the workday? Most likely it's at 2:55 p.m. That's according to a study of over 400 workers who said that's when they're most likely to be zoned out, surfing the internet or making plans for their evening, 2:55 in the afternoon. According to the National Sleep Foundation, our internal biological clock regulates the timing of our energy levels throughout the day, and our circadian rhythm drops significantly during the hours between 2 and 4 p.m. But productivity picks up again at 4:16 p.m. Can you believe how accurate this is? 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Makes sense. And by the way, still with me? The most productive time of the day, that's 10:26 a.m. Right about when your coffee buzz is peaking.
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3: 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Welcome back to Intelligence for Your Life. 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You want to feel more connected to somebody? Just talk more like they do. 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Psychologist Marco Iacoboni wrote the book Mirroring People, The New Science of How We Connect with Others. He found that everybody has one sense they're most attuned to, and they'll reveal that sense while talking. They may say, I see this a lot, or they might say, I feel this way, or I hear what you're saying. So then all you have to do is match your response to theirs. So you can say, oh, I see what you mean, or I hear you, or you've touched on a good point. By using the same sense language when you talk, the person you're speaking with will feel more connected to you. Get it? Try it.
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1: That's Kim Carnes, Betty Davis Eyes, kicking off this hour of great music with Bruno coming up in just a minute. Madonna's on the way too, Tom Petty, and here's David Guetta featuring Sia. It's Titanium.

0: Bruno Mars just might. He's continuing with the Romantic tour, supporting the latest album, The Romantic. In fact, coming up Saturday and Sunday, he'll be in Colorado at the Air Force Academy near Colorado Springs, Colorado, where he's going to be performing at Falcon Stadium at the U.S. Air Force Academy coming up Saturday and Sunday. And then he'll be off to SoFi Stadium in Los Angeles for a number of shows. Bruno Mars and I Just Might from The Romantic. Hang on, coming up in just a minute, Madonna.
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0: Taylor's version of style. There's Taylor Swift. She's getting ready to release Patient Zero. And Taylor Swift also revealed on Wednesday that a deluxe edition of her record-breaking album, The Life of a Showgirl, is dropping this week, also titled The Life of a Showgirl, The Encore. The project features four newly recorded tracks, one of them being Patient Zero. So that's coming out on Friday also from Taylor Swift.
1: With SRN News, I'm John Scott. Protesters heard outside the White House compound as media and the military waiting for the president of the People's Republic of China, Xi Jinping, arrival at the White House for a black tie dinner with President Trump. Later, the president celebrated the long history between the U.S. and China while hosting the state dinner.
2: That quest produced the modern world, this beautiful country, and ultimately the long relationship between the Chinese and the American people that we are celebrating very happily tonight.
1: President Trump went on to give Xi a statue of a bald eagle. Tonight's dinner was also attended by U.S. tech executives. This is SRN News.
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7: 105.7 WDNY weather. Tonight stays mostly clear with a temperature around 40 degrees and light southeasterly winds. Friday is sunny and pleasant, reaching the upper 60s with gentle northerly breezes. Friday night remains mostly clear near 50 degrees. Then Saturday stays partly sunny with another afternoon in the upper 60s and gentle northerly breezes. Sunday turns partly sunny in the mid 60s with a slight chance of precipitation. Currently, it's clear and 45 degrees.

0: Got to be somebody's baby, Jackson Brown. That's Jackson from the motion picture Fast Times at Ridgemont High, somebody's baby. It's the 24th day of September, and just less than a week to go before October arrives. Today on the 24th, a couple of things. It's National Cherries Jubilee Day. It's also Bluebird of Happiness Day today and National Punctuation Day. Those are the special holidays for today, September 24th. Coming up next hour, we'll take a look at today in history, and birthdays coming up later too.
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Lady Gaga with Bad Romance kicking off this hour of great music. It's always great music all day, every day. I'm Joe sharing it with you. Halsey and Jennifer Page coming up. Here's the Greg Kinn Band and the breakup song.

0: Without Me. That is Halsey wrapping up that great set of music. Also, Jennifer Page, Crush, and the breakup song from the late Greg Kinn and his band. Lady Gaga started out the hour with Bad Romance. Congratulations to Lady Gaga and her fiancé, who now have a little baby girl named Rose that we learned about last week. Congratulations, Lady Gaga and Michael Polanski. Coming up in just a minute, hang on, Miley is on the way, Prince on the way, and oh, they broke the trend. Spin Doctors also coming up.
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0: Spin Doctors and Little Miss Can't Be Wrong just wrapping up their tour this summer with Blues Traveler and Gin Blossoms. They toured together, the three of them did last summer, had so much fun. They did it again this summer and just wrapped things up. And they broke the trend there. I said Miley and Prince were coming up, and Spin Doctors. Miley not using her last name anymore, Miley Cyrus, and Prince Rogers Nielsen never using his last name professionally. But Spin Doctors, two names, two words. So we didn't keep the trifecta going there. Anyway, those songs right there, back to back to back. And coming up, Maroon 5 and Cool and the Gang.
1: 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In New York at the United Nations,
2: Israeli Prime Minister Benjamin Netanyahu speaking at the United Nations as the Democrat Socialist Mayor of New York City, Zohran Mamdani, threatened to arrest him.
3: Mr. Mamdani, since you were elected mayor of this city, many Jews no longer feel safe in New York. They talk to me. They tell me.
2: Netanyahu going on to say the survival of Israel is at stake following the October 7th Hamas terrorist attack. Laura Winters reporting.
1: Chinese President Xi Jinping at the White House for a state dinner on Thursday. Hurricane Polo's intensity oscillating between Category 4 and 5. On Thursday, as its path started moving away from Mexico's southwestern coast, the storm's outer rain band spreading across southwestern Mexico. This is SRN News.
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8: 105.7 WDNY weather. Tonight stays mostly clear with a temperature around 40 degrees and light southeasterly winds. Friday is sunny and pleasant, reaching the upper 60s with gentle northerly breezes. Friday night remains mostly clear near 50 degrees. Then Saturday stays partly sunny with another afternoon in the upper 60s and gentle northerly breezes.

0: There's a Spanish feel there with Bryan Adams. Have you ever really loved a woman? Bryan touring his native Canada and getting ready to release an album that's dedicated to his native Canada. The new album is called How's It Going? And it's going to be 12 songs. It's coming out November 6th from Bryan Adams. Have you ever really loved a woman? And right before Bryan Adams, Kool & the Gang with Celebration and Maroon 5. Let's take a look at the calendar for today. On this day in 1979, Andrew Lloyd Webber's musical Evita made its debut on Broadway with Patti LuPone after a successful year on London's West End, September 25th, 1979. 1980, Led Zeppelin drummer John Bonham died at the age of 32 of asphyxiation from a night of heavy drinking. It was on this day in 2008, MySpace launches, allowing artists to upload songs to their profiles for fans to stream for free. With 5 million artist pages, MySpace is hoping to compete with iTunes, but it's hemorrhaging users to Facebook and never makes much of an impact as a streaming service. But it debuted on this day in 2008. It was on this day in 1981, a new precedent was set for corporate involvement with rock shows and music shows. The Rolling Stones started their U.S. tour with a concert at JFK Stadium in Philadelphia, where they played to a crowd of 90,000. The entire tour was sponsored by Jovan, the makers of Jovan Musk. That was on this day in 1981. It was on this day in 2017 at the Hollywood Bowl in Los Angeles. Tom Petty and the Heartbreakers played their last concert. As Tom Petty died a week later, the show was the last stop on their 40th anniversary tour. Hard to believe Tom's been gone that long. And that's a look at today, September 25th.
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7: And

title track from the Private Eyes release from Daryl Hall and John Oates in Happier Times. Starting up this hour, Pat Benatar's coming up in just a minute. Smash Mouth 2. If it makes you happy, here's Sheryl Crow.

0: I was talking last hour about Bryan Adams and his latest album coming. His new album is coming in November. How's it going? And he's also touring Canada right now. And that lady is opening up for Bryan Adams on his Roll with the Punches tour. That's a tour in support of his latest album. But Pat Benatar, Hit Me With Your Best Shot, as Pat, Neil Giraldo, and their band opening up for Bryan Adams. Smash Mouth in there too with I'm a Believer from Shrek, and Sheryl Crow, If It Makes You Happy. I'm Joe, hoping to make you happy with more of your favorites coming up. Eve 6, Toto, Avril Lavigne, all on the way.
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0: Eve 6 and Inside Out. And right before that, Toto, Africa, huge hit for Toto. Avril Lavigne in there too with Complicated. Why you want to make things so complicated? It's not complicated, it's just great music. That's what I'm looking at. Taylor Swift coming back up in just a couple of minutes with that new album coming out, and also EMF. Stand by for those two, but first, Crowded House coming up next.
1: With SRN News, I'm John Scott. Diesel prices climbing to record highs in Iowa, the statewide average currently sitting at $6.26 a gallon. Senator Chuck Grassley urging the Trump administration to temporarily ban U.S. diesel exports, arguing the move could bring relief to farmers and truckers.
2: Get this price down so it's reasonable for American farmers and American truckers. Don't forget, every product that you use is trucked someplace in the United States. So it's going to protect the consumers as well.
1: A man wounded during the 2024 assassination attempt on President Trump at a campaign rally in Pennsylvania has died. 76-year-old Jim Copenhaver was one of two spectators injured when gunman Thomas Matthew Crooks opened fire. He was struck by bullets in his arm and abdomen and suffered lasting nerve damage from those injuries. This is SRN News.
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8: 105.7 WDNY weather. Tonight stays mostly clear with a temperature around 40 degrees and light southeasterly winds. Friday is sunny and pleasant, reaching the upper 60s with gentle northerly breezes. Friday night remains mostly clear near 50 degrees. Then Saturday stays partly sunny with another afternoon in the upper 60s and gentle northerly breezes. Sunday turns partly sunny in the mid-60s with a slight chance of precipitation. Currently, it's clear and 43 degrees.

0: Hope Alight from Taylor Swift. The new album is the extended version of the latest album, The Life of a Showgirl, dropping, I believe, later today, titled The Life of a Showgirl, The Encore. This project features that new song we've been hearing about, Patient Zero, and three other songs, Pink, Clouding, Babylon, and Cleveland. The latter song, Cleveland, believed to be inspired by Travis Kelce's Ohio hometown. Her husband, of course. Coming up in just a couple of minutes, hang on. More great music on the way. Carly Rae Jepsen and Go West coming up, and we'll take a look at the birthdays for September 24th.
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Doing the Walk of Life, Dire Straits, Mark Knopfler and company from the Brothers in Arms album. On the way in just a minute, Teddy Swims and Journey. Here's Tile Cruz with Dynamite.

0: Lose Control, there's Teddy Swims. And right before Teddy Swims' Journey, Any Way You Want It, Neil Sean, remember 6 months ago, applied for that trademark for Journey Beyond. Apparently, that was going to be the new name of whatever the next band that he had. And there was merchandise and everything that he was putting out the trademark paperwork for. Well, apparently none of the paperwork, or not all of the paperwork, is finished, and he's up against a deadline that is running out. He's got like a day to get all this other paperwork signed, or it'll just be null and void. So we'll see what happens with Journey Beyond. Now, we do know that Beyond Journey, when this tour is finished, the Final Frontier Tour, that bandmate Jonathan Cain has already confirmed that he is stepping away from Journey. And it sounds like Arnel Pineda, the lead singer, might be doing the same. Anyway, we'll see what happens. And hopefully Neil Sean will get those ducks in a row. Billy Ocean coming up in just a minute. And hang on for Backstreet Boys.
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0: That's One Republic with their song Good Life. And right before that, the Backstreet Boys, As Long As You Love Me. Caribbean Queen, No More Love on the Run from Billy Ocean, starting out that set of great music. And coming up in just a minute, hang on for The Wallflowers on the way. Black Eyed Peas and Glenn Frey. And, oh, I got to get those birthdays in here. I haven't done that yet.
1: With SRN News, I'm John Scott. Residents along the northeast coast bracing for an early season nor'easter this weekend.
2: Forecasters say the storm, usually a late fall phenomenon, is currently building strength off the mid-Atlantic coast and is expected to head north toward New England. States from North Carolina to Maine are bracing for coastal flooding, beach erosion, and power outages caused by gusty winds. The worst effects are expected Friday night through Sunday, when storm surge could top 3 feet and wind gusts could hit 60 miles per hour. Rich Thomason reporting.
1: Powerful Hurricane Polo sending bands of heavy rain across Mexico's Pacific coast. Polo forecast to maintain major hurricane strength. And Nolo, the latest hurricane in the Pacific, it's expected to intensify and make a turn toward Hawaii's Big Island. The Big Island could see up to 35 inches of rain. 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
3: 105.7 WDNY weather. Tonight stays mostly clear with a temperature around 40 degrees and light southeasterly winds. Friday is sunny and pleasant, reaching the upper 60s with gentle northerly breezes. Friday night remains mostly clear near 50 degrees. Then Saturday stays partly sunny with another afternoon in the upper 60s and gentle northerly breezes. Sunday turns partly sunny in the mid-60s with a slight chance of precipitation. Currently, it's clear and 43 degrees.

0: Glenn Frey, the late Glenn Frey, the former Eagle. The heat is on. And the heat has been on this summer across the country, and we're headed for fall. What do we have now? The second full day of fall today. Just wrapping up, and we'll head for Friday. And by next week, we'll be into October, believe it or not. Hard to believe. Black Eyed Peas, I Got a Feeling right before Glenn Frey. Happy birthday to you today. If your birthday is the 24th day of September, you share your birthday with a few folks. Gordon Clapp, the actor from NYPD Blue, is 78 today. Kevin Sorbo, he was Hercules and Andromeda, 68. Nia Vardalos, the actress from My Big Fat Greek Wedding movies, is 64. Mean Joe Green, NFL Hall of Famer, former Pittsburgh Steeler, is 80 today. Ben Platt, the actor, is 33. And Hannah Brown, reality star in The Bachelorette, is 32. Those are the celebrities having a birthday today. None bigger than your birthday, though, if it is yours today. Happy birthday.
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Rumor has it from Adele. Starting up this hour, Joe here with Mariah Carey and Philip Phillips coming up. Here's John Mellencamp, ROCK in the U.S. of A.

0: Philip Phillips sent home. Hey, that guy had a birthday this week, or last weekend on Sunday. The start of this week, Philip Phillips turned 36. 36 years old. Happy birthday to Philip Phillips. I remember talking about him over the weekend. Happy birthday, Philip Phillips, a little belatedly. Fantasy for Mariah Carey and John Mellencamp, R-O-C-K in the USA. He'll be R-O-C-K in at Farm Aid coming up on Saturday in Virginia Beach, Virginia for Farm Aid 2026. Just a few hours away, really. Coming up in just a minute, hang on for Olivia Dean and Michael Jackson.
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0: blocked President Donald Trump's ban of the three news outlets. The judge said that the news outlets must have their access restored, but reporters were still blocked from entering the White House grounds. Those news outlets then asked in a new court filing for an immediate hearing to address their continued ban from the White House grounds. The back and forth was the latest in an extraordinary showdown between Trump and media outlets whose coverage he dislikes. Those news outlets argued that they were singled out over the content of their coverage.
1: That's correspondent Lisa Dwyer reporting. This is SRN News.
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6: 105.7 WDNY weather. Tonight stays mostly clear with a temperature around 40 degrees and light southeasterly winds. Friday is sunny and pleasant, reaching the upper 60s with gentle northerly breezes. Friday night remains mostly clear near 50 degrees. Then Saturday stays partly sunny with another afternoon in the upper 60s and gentle northerly breezes. Sunday turns partly sunny in the mid-60s with a slight chance of precipitation. Currently, it's clear and 41 degrees.

0: Rob Thomas and Matchbox 20, it's Real World. And right before that, the real number to get you connected to a cancer helpline these days, 867-5309. Jenny, Tommy Two-Tone, who months ago donated that number to cancer care. 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Hot and Cold from Katy Perry started out that set. 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
0: You have one instruction. Stay buckled in your seat. And instead, you decide to go to the bathroom on a flight that's about to land. Do you stand in that lab? Or do you sit and brace for impact? I don't know if we're ever going to find out the answer to this story. It's coming up.

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0: It's a question that has stuck with me for the last 48 hours. If you missed it, we talked about it on the show yesterday, but Raven and I were both flying this past week, and we both had really interesting experiences. Raven was spying on the woman next to him who was gasping at a book she was reading.
1: I was not spying. The woman was very vocal with her reactions to this book, and so I didn't know if she was crying or if she was laughing. I thought I might want to ask her, but then I wisely kept my mouth shut. Turns out that book was about menopause.
0: Yeah. Anyway.
1: Good thing I had no input whatsoever.
0: On my flight home, we were just about to land. We were going down, and all of a sudden, the plane, like, it went straight back up, and it took a hard right. And everybody on the plane was silent because we were like, we knew something had gone wrong. Like, we were going up, and we were not landing. They came over the air, and they said, everybody remain in your seats. The labs are closed. And everybody was like strangely quiet because we knew something had happened and we were just kind of waiting to see what to do. And as we were circling, time went by. The UN was in session and a foreign plane had crossed our path. So we weren't going to be able to land. Otherwise, we were going to crash into this plane. But they spotted it with enough time that we were able to divert it and just had to do another lap to get back in line.
1: It's called a go around.
0: Right. Anyway, somebody had gotten up and went into the lab, into the bathroom, as we were about to land again. So the flight attendant gets on and says, you must remain in the lab until after we land. And I was like, and the first thing I thought, I go, do you stand or do you sit when you brace for impact on the thing? I'm like, and how did that guy get by? How did he get up and get back in there? Because everybody was buckled in for the landing.
1: Do you think it was an adventure that you'd want to take ever in your life, or you'd rather be in your regular seat?
0: No, I always want to be in my regular seat with my seatbelt on. But I'm like, is his pants down?
1: Yeah.
0: Is he standing? Is he just holding on to the walls?
1: I mean, you'd have to ask him.
0: But I refused to because I was like, I'm not even going to make eye contact with whoever this was. But what would you do if you were in the lab and you knew that you had to stay in there and brace yourself for landing?
1: There's a handle in there. So I'd grab a hold of that handle and lean on the wall. When you go to the front of the aircraft, when you go to that bathroom, the wall is kind of like, you know, it's got a slant on it or whatever. So when you're going to the bathroom as a man, you're trying to go to the bathroom, you can't really see everything. So you just kind of lean in and you pick your angle, Anna, and you live with that, right? You have to commit to that fully. I think I would do the same thing if I was landing. I would just, you know, I would have my pants buckled.
0: Okay.
1: Yeah.
0: The landing was rough. All I kept thinking about as we were bouncing up and down on the runway.
1: Yeah, definitely close the lid.
0: I was like, what happens? Well, because there's no liquid in there. Remember, when you go in there and when you don't want it flushes, it's like the loudest flush.
1: Yeah.
0: It's like,
1: well, yeah, you can hear it.
0: Yeah, yeah. It's so loud because there's like nothing. It just sucks it into oblivion.
1: Yeah.
0: I was like, imagine that you're flushing at the exact same time that you're bouncing on the runway. All I know is that was an experience I'm glad I would never have. And when they tell you to stay in your seats with your seatbelts buckled for landing, don't get up and go to the bathroom.
1: I wonder if there's rules on flushing right as it touches down. I mean, look out for your ground crew.
0: Yeah.
1: Because that's going to be gross.
0: It's not Christmas, but it is the most wonderful time of the year at our house. Football is back.
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0: 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Vanessa and Charles. Vanessa, what's going on?
5: So our son dumped his girlfriend last weekend. It's terrible, but they're both 23 years old. She's going to school to be a lawyer. She's beautiful. They're really good friends. We're really good friends with their parents. They kind of grew up together, and they've been together since high school. And we agree that, you know, they might be making a huge mistake, but I want to start, like, create an intervention between her parents, my son, and my husband. And my husband is like, stay out of it. He's a grown man.
0: Hold on. Charles, you don't want to have an intervention with your 23-year-old son?
1: Hey, son, we've got your whole life figured out for you. Sit down. We're going to listen. We're going to talk to you for the next half hour.
0: We know
1: or so.
0: You just dumped your girlfriend, but here's her mom and dad right here on our couch.
1: What's happening, Charles?
6: He is 23 years old. Yes, he has been with her most of his teenage life. They do get along really well, and they might be going separate ways. And you know what? She does not define him. And maybe this is actually going to be good for him. Maybe he'll regret it. However, he is 23 years old. He is now an adult. And he gets to make that decision for himself. And any kind of meddling or manipulating we try to do is not going to make things go our way. And it might actually drive a wedge between us and him.
1: I think that's 100% accurate. Listen, one thing that you learn when you have teenage kids, you learn that you can't fall in love with the people that they're dating, because things are going to happen. You're going to think that they make mistakes at times and you can't intervene or whatever. And I think that that's what's happening. If he's been with her so long, like basically, like you said, all throughout their teenage years through high school, they went to college the first 4 years. Now she's going to continue on to be a lawyer or whatever. You think she's perfect for him, but you know, they're headed different directions at this moment. Well, that's tough.
0: But sometimes your kids make wrong decisions.
1: That's true.
0: Yeah,
1: that's true. But you kind of just have to watch that accident happen, don't you?
0: I don't know if you call an intervention, but let's see what the audience has.
1: Imagine what that would be like if you were 23. You've made a mistake. You guys need to work it out.
0: I mean, but maybe, I don't know if it's something I would do, but if Vanessa feels very closely, and here's the problem. Now, Vanessa and Charles have this relationship with these parents
1: as
0: well.
1: You're doing it for yourself just as much as you are for your son at that point. You're thinking, wow, we had our whole retirement worked out. We were going to be friends forever.
0: Do you think there's a problem with just having a sit down and saying, hey, maybe you're making the wrong decision here? Did he ever tell you, Vanessa or Charles, why he broke up with her?
5: No, it's the thing. I'm just trying to figure out, like, what's going on, because we all make mistakes. And yeah, it might be a little selfish of me, but I really like her for him. I think that he doesn't believe that he's good enough for her. And that's not a reason to end a relationship.
1: That might not have anything to do with education or whatever. Maybe he's just running around right now. Could be anything. What? That's a lot of leaps, guys. A lot of jumps.
0: Whose side are you on? What do you think? What would you do? 1-800-330-9999. It's a Couples Court.
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12: With SRN News, I'm John Scott. Nolo, the latest hurricane in the Pacific Ocean, the National Hurricane Center says Nolo strengthened into a hurricane and is expected to intensify and make a turn toward Hawaii's Big Island. Forecasters say the Big Island could see up to 35 inches of rain. Meanwhile, powerful Hurricane Polo sending bands of heavy rain across Mexico's Pacific coast. In New York at the United Nations.
13: Israeli Prime Minister Benjamin Netanyahu speaking at the United Nations as the Democrat Socialist Mayor of New York City, Zohran Mamdani, threatened to arrest him.
14: Mr. Mamdani, since you were elected mayor of this city, many Jews no longer feel safe in New York. They talk to me. They tell me.
13: Netanyahu going on to say the survival of Israel is at stake following the October 7th Hamas terrorist attack. Laura Winters reporting.
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9: 105.7 WDNY weather. Friday starts with patchy fog, then turns sunny near 68 degrees with light southerly winds. Friday night is partly cloudy and around 45. Saturday stays partly sunny in the upper 60s with gentle northerly breezes. Sunday is mostly cloudy, then brings a slight chance of rain showers in the mid-60s. Sunday night keeps that slight chance of rain showers near 50. Currently, it's clear and 39 degrees.
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0: If your adult son, 23 years old, broke up with his girlfriend and you thought it was the biggest mistake he was ever making in his entire life, would you get involved and do something? Would you stage an intervention? Because that's exactly what Vanessa wants to do. She said her son has been with her since high school. They're in college. She's going to further her career. And she just doesn't want her son to make a mistake. She doesn't understand why he broke up with her.
1: Yeah, but it's none of her business because he's 23 years old. And that's exactly Charles' point. He's like, you know what? Maybe he is making a mistake. Maybe he will come to regret this. Or maybe he won't. But he's got to figure that out on his own. Again, he's an adult. I want you to imagine somebody's parents doing that and then that ex telling her friends. That's not a story you keep to yourself.
0: The thing is, Vanessa,
1: embarrassing. It's embarrassing the whole neighborhood over.
0: Any mom is going to speak up and say what they want. But the difference is Vanessa wants to take it a step further and actually invite her parents over so they

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0: You get involved with your adult son if he breaks up with his girlfriend. You think he's making the biggest mistake of his life. Vanessa and Charles have a 23-year-old son. He has been with his girlfriend since high school. They adore her. They adore her family. Their families have become so close over the years. Vanessa doesn't understand why this is happening or why her son is doing this, and that's why she wants to stage an intervention with all of them to talk through their problems.
1: Yeah, it's not like the other one, though. The girlfriend has been showing up crying at the doorstep. For all you know, this is exactly what she wanted, too. It seems weird. Charles says, we just got to stay out of it. Maybe they will come to regret it. Maybe they'll change their mind. They're able to do all those things on their own. They have to make their own choices and their own mistakes.
0: What do you do? 1-800-330-9999. Jennifer, whose side are you on?
2: I am 100% agreeing with Dad. That is ridiculous. Mom should not be sticking her nose into her son's life. It's crazy.
1: To me, like, if I was her son, it's weird. And I got to tell you, it would create distance between my next relationship and my family. It would, because I'd be like, oh my gosh, I can't expose this person to this or whatever. Like, it feels intrusive.
0: Well, it feels intrusive. Totally. As a mom, I'm going to open my mouth and say what I want to say. That's the truth of the matter.
2: Okay.
0: But I think to get other people involved and to stage an intervention is certainly going too far.
1: In your household, I agree. Like, you can say whatever you want to. And you know, again, your son might think it's crazy, might not. But, I mean, when you call somebody else's parents or you bring somebody else's adult child into your house and start lecturing them, I mean, it's going to feel like a lecture. It's weird.
0: Thanks, Jennifer. Yes. Appreciate
1: it. Have a great day.
0: Maria, what do you think?
3: You know, I have an adult son that fell in love, had his heart broken at the same age. He's actually 35 now. I understand where the mom is coming from. You do want to be supportive of your child. However, what I did was just be supportive to him, hear him out, and let him breathe. Because just because you get along with the girl, you don't want your son to feel like he has to be with her just because of you. You want him to make his own choices. And I feel like it grows your relationship with your son, being more supportive and listening to him. It's a boundary that I know that we want to cross all the time because we want to be involved in our kids' life 24/7. But he's an adult now. He has to be in the world alone someday.
1: Jody, what do you think? Whose side are you on?
4: I am 100% with the dad, Raven.
1: Okay, thank you, Jody, for the vote.
4: It's very hard not to get involved in your child's life, and I have three adult children in their 20s. It is their mistakes to make, and having to sit down with both sets of parents, I agree. Just downright embarrassing. Not okay.
5: The verdict is in. Jury foreman, what are the results?
0: Charles, our audience agreed with you. This is one of those situations where you have no say. There's nothing you can do. It sucks. You're sad. But you have to mourn the loss on your own and not include your son, because this is a decision that he had to make. And you have to hope that he made it with the right intentions in mind.
6: Yeah. Yeah. I think we need to let him have autonomy. I do want to find out what exactly is going on with him and why he made this decision, to see how we can better help him. But I really don't think it's our job to make the decision for him or even try to.
1: Charles, I mean, this would have been a classic, this happens in the kitchen between me and my dad thing. I thought you liked that one. What happened?
0: Mm-hmm.
1: It would literally be something casual like that. You can figure out whether or not something you need to probe more, or if it's just run-of-the-mill stuff. You know,
6: well, maybe I'll try that.
1: That's all. Mm-hmm. And then, Vanessa, you get your answers one way or the other.
3: I'm okay with that. Mm-hmm.
1: If he wants to talk about it, he'll start talking more.
3: I'll get him to talk.
0: I'm sure you will.
1: Well, the voters say you're not invited, but okay.
0: All right, if you have a problem, too, send an email. CouplesCore@annaandraven.com.
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14: It was just a few days ago that the All-American Dairy Show concluded in Harrisburg, Pennsylvania. Tammy Weaver's on the board of directors of that event and gives us an idea of the scale of that event.
15: 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We'd have on the junior show, the Premier National Junior Show, we had just over 1,100 entries. We have a showmanship competition that had about 420 exhibitors compete. Our junior fitting competition, our fitting competition for seniors and intermediates, was about 50 individuals, so that was really good too. 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In the cattle arenas, we probably have representation for more than 15 states.
14: Tammy Weaver with the All-American Dairy Show in Harrisburg, Pennsylvania, a very successful event. And thanks to John Clark with FeedWorks USA for his assistance in this report.
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19: 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A turkey supper will be held at the North Cohocton Methodist Church at 10 University Avenue, Saturday, September 26th, starting at 4 p.m., drive-through and takeout only. The public is encouraged to attend. There'll be an American Red Cross blood drive in Dansville on Monday, September 28th at the Moose Club at 6 Main Street from 1 until 6 p.m. All are asked to come and give the gift of life. 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And the Dansville Presbyterian Church will hold its annual penny social at 3 School Street on Monday, October the 5th. Doors open at 5:30. Drawings begin at 6:30, and the public is welcome.
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0: Crazy things happen when you fly.
1: Oh, yeah.
0: Yep. Raven's been talking about some kind of book. And by Sophia's face, I don't know what we're about to get into.
1: Yeah, I flew next to somebody yesterday, and their reaction to something that they were reading was just like, I didn't know whether or not I was supposed to intervene. I didn't want to be out of place, but I need the rest of this information, and she has it.
0: It's coming up.

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0: Shout out to Air Alaska. At least they keep it real when things are happening. You know, lately, it seems like every time you fly on a plane, there's a story to be told. And I've had, you know what I realized yesterday, Raven?
1: What's up?
0: Because I've had so many bad flights and bad things happen over the last 3 or 4 months, I have anxiety more than ever about flying, which I never had before in my life.
1: Yeah.
0: Last night, I was flying into JFK, and as we were going in for a landing, it was the smoothest flight I've had in months by far. And as we're going in, you know, we're all buckled in and, you know, we're going down. And I could see the water getting closer and closer and closer. And all of a sudden, out of nowhere, the plane goes, it goes right back up, hard right. And, you know, the plane is silent.
1: Touch and go.
0: Everybody is silent because, you know, something just happened. But what just happened? Because we're not landing right now and we're going back up in the air. You
1: what
0: know?
1: Was it? What was it?
0: So it was really silent for a long time and we circled and then we landed. And then the pilot came on the air and said the United Nations is in session. And when the United Nations is in session, you get all these foreign planes that don't know how to fly. And they don't know where they're going. And somebody,
1: so they just let them land as soon as they come in, right?
0: Like,
1: because,
0: dignitaries are here. We
1: you don't
0: want
1: to tell them to circle around, right?
0: No, but not that. They blocked where we were going to land.
1: Yeah.
0: This pilot's
1: well,
0: like,
1: you're not important,
0: worry.
1: Dude. The president of somewhere else is a little bit more important than you.
0: But
1: sorry.
0: We were landing.
1: Yeah.
0: We were landing.
1: No, it's not your turn.
0: But the pilot was so nice. He's like, I saw it with 2 minutes to spare. You were never in danger. I'm like, 2 minutes to spare?
1: Thank you.
0: I mean, what? But anyway, we were safe, and they were very kind and all that. And if you are a UN flight person, like, learn how to fly a plane
1: Thank
0: before you.
1: You
0: come in.
1: Sure, they're ready for your updates from that. I was also traveling yesterday and getting on the plane. You know, I'm pretty good when it comes to flying. I don't have a lot of anxiety, trouble or not. Like, I'm pretty calm and whatnot, and I'm good with different people around me. Like, sometimes you get the person that throws their chair all the way back. Sometimes you get the person that's just asking, or they have to go to the bathroom 7 times during the flight, and they go by you. I sit down and 2 women get on the plane and they are the 2 seats next to me. They are not together, but they are into their seats rather quickly. And I love that, right? Makes my life easy. And what does the woman in the middle do? She immediately whips out a novel. It used to be the thing that everybody would read on a plane. Now everybody's in their phone or on it. So again, a relief because it's quiet, right? Everything's going to be fine. And this is even before we're taking off. And then she starts reading into this book and she is doing that thing where I can't tell if she's sobbing or if she's laughing.
0: Oh,
1: she's like, and she's like clutching her chest at times and like touching her head. And like, and she's clearly reading this book. And I'm thinking to myself, what is happening here?
0: Like, is 50 this, Shades of Grey book?
1: Is she? No. This is an older woman. She's like, I don't know.
0: She doesn't read 50 Shades of Grey because she's older?
1: I don't know, but I don't want to get into those thoughts. It wasn't how that struck me. It wasn't those kind of noises,
0: she's
1: Anna.
0: She's crying
1: if
0: laughing?
1: It was those noises, I would have told her to, she needs to relax or whatever, right?
0: Okay.
1: So she was like doing that thing where she's like, I didn't know if she was laughing or crying.
0: Did you ask her?
1: No.
0: Did you read over
1: because
0: her shoulder?
1: It was all women around me, and I didn't think that it would be right for me to ask her at that moment.
0: Yeah.
1: I thought one of them would have been like, oh, she needs a man to ask her if she's okay.
0: So what was
1: like,
0: the book?
1: So I'm looking over, and I'm peering over during it, and it's a book called Sandwich, because I'm so curious. I'm thinking to myself, I'm so wondering what it is that would be affecting her so strongly. And it's a book called Sandwich, apparently. And I even spied over her shoulder and saw which pages she was reading. I couldn't read the book from where I was.
0: Yeah.
1: But I thought it would be appropriate for Sophia to find the book for us
0: okay. And
1: read us some excerpts. And then we could see whether or not it affects us the same way.
0: Okay,
1: Because I didn't know what to do. I was just caught in the middle of it.
0: Well, Sophia's been working all day on getting that. And
1: perfect.
0: I know she's got it. So that'll be coming up next. Hey, I'm Anna.
1: And I'm Raven.
0: You're listening to the Anna and Raven Show.
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3: With SRN News, I'm John Scott. Lashing out at his country's critics, Israeli Prime Minister Benjamin Netanyahu angrily dismissing allegations of Israeli genocide in Gaza as the biggest lie of the century. In a defiant speech at the UN General Assembly that asserted his nation's right to wage war against Iran. Scores of delegates trooped out of the hall in protest. Netanyahu reminded the assembly of the scale of the October 7, 2023 attack in which Hamas militants killed about 1,200 people. Maui County bracing for dangerous flooding as Hurricane Nolo nears Hawaii. Up to 35 inches of rain could fall. A federal judge delaying ruling on a proposed settlement involving Paramount's merger with Warner Brothers. The judge wants more information from attorneys before deciding. This is SRN News.
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0: From the Genesee Now newsroom, I'm Ken Haight.
1: A Livingston County woman is facing multiple felony charges after investigators say she made more than $40,000 in unauthorized transactions from two residents' bank accounts. Livingston County Sheriff's report, the investigation began December 2025 after a county resident reported possible fraud. Investigators say a second resident later came forward with similar allegations. Deputies allege 65-year-old Robin Pfeiffer of West Sparta made more than $40,000 in transactions from the victim's bank accounts without their knowledge between March 24 and January 2026. Pfeiffer was arrested Wednesday and charged with two counts of third-degree grand larceny, first-degree scheme to defraud, and first-degree identity theft. She was taken to the Livingston County Jail for processing and pre-arraignment detention. Pfeiffer is being held at the jail and is expected to be arraigned in Livingston County Court on a Superior Court warrant. A pop-up food pantry is taking place at the East Avon Fire Department, located at 1615 West Henrietta Road, today, Friday, September 25th, from 10 a.m. until noon, or the food is gone. The event is drive-thru only. You're asked to stay in your car. A Red Cross blood drive is being held in Dansville, Monday, September 28th, at the Dansville Moose Lodge at 6 Main Street. It's being held from 1 to 6 p.m. Also Monday, in Hornell, at the Hornell Arts Center, located at 85 Broadway, that's being held from 11 to 3. Donors can receive a $15 e-gift card.
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7: 105.7 WDNY weather. Friday starts with patchy fog, then turns sunny near 68 degrees with light southerly winds. Friday night is partly cloudy and around 45. Saturday stays partly sunny in the upper 60s with gentle northerly breezes. Sunday is mostly cloudy, then brings a slight chance of rain showers in the mid-60s. Sunday night keeps that slight chance of rain showers near 50. Currently, it's clear and 39 degrees.
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4: Can you just imagine Raven over your shoulder trying to read what you're reading in a book?
9: I mean, here's the thing. Like, I wasn't trying to read on her stuff. Like, she was so demonstrative with the way she was reading the book that I had to be curious. Like, I had to gather more information. Like, she was, it was weird, man. She sat down, opened this book, and immediately I thought, is this woman sobbing or is she laughing or what's going on?
4: So Raven peeked and got the name of the book she was reading and figured out what pages she was on, making all these emotions.
9: Because I was like, I got to know. I got to know something about what's in here to find out whether or not this woman was crazy or if she had a real base.
4: And so I'm looking at what, I don't think this book is about what you think it's about.
9: I have no idea what it's about.
4: It says, I just looked at ChatGPT.
9: Don't tell me yet.
4: It says Sandwiched by Catherine Newman. It's a 2024 novel about a woman named Rocky.
9: That's it. Just stop there. I want it read to me.
4: Okay.
9: That's
4: All right. All right. Sophia found it, found the pages she was reading that caused all these emotions. We're going to read it out loud, see if we get the same emotions. It's coming up next.
9: Maybe she had allergies. I mean,

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0: ChatGPT says Sandwich by Catherine Newman is a 2024 novel about a woman named Rocky who takes a family vacation to Cape Cod with her husband and their two adult children.
1: That's not revealing all that much. I actually thought it might have something to do with being a caretaker for your adult parents as well.
0: It does.
1: Woman?
0: It does.
1: Okay, yeah. So I get on a plane yesterday. It's my last flight home, and immediately the seatmate next to me, she comes in. She's a smaller woman, a bit older than me, and I'm like, awesome. She settles in, opens her novel, and immediately starts, her chest is almost heaving and whatnot. She sounds like she's crying or laughing. I don't know how to reenact it. Can you try? Yes. Yeah. And I'm like, I want to ask if there's something wrong, but I'm also surrounded by a bunch of other women. And I'm like, you know what? She doesn't need me to rescue her.
0: She's just in the book. She's reading a book.
1: Okay. Maybe. I don't know. So then I peer over as the moments go by and I see the title of the book, Sandwich. And then I look and I see the page numbers. And when I told Sophia that this was her homework, she comes in, she goes, do you have an idea what this is about? And I don't.
0: So, Sophia, what did you learn about this book?
2: Yeah, I learned it's definitely not about a turkey club.
1: Okay.
2: That's for sure.
0: Okay.
2: So you're half correct. It's she's stuck between her frail old grandparents and her weird, awkward 20s kids.
1: Sandwich generation.
0: Sandwich.
1: Yeah.
0: I was just like you, Sophia. I was like, this has to do with sandwiches, and she's crying.
1: I love sandwiches.
0: I
1: do love sandwiches, and sometimes, you know, it could be a special sandwich that had a trigger for you, but you're telling me that's not what this is about.
2: No, it's not.
1: Do you have some excerpts
2: you
1: can read from the book? And these are from the selected pages?
2: Yeah.
1: Okay, beautiful.
0: Because Raven looked at the pages like a creep.
1: Yeah, I couldn't read the wording. Like my I didn't have glasses on. But I saw the pages, so I was like, all right. I want to see if it evokes a certain emotion in me. Go ahead, please.
0: Sophia, read it with emotion, please.
1: Yeah, please.
2: She says, menopause feels like a slow leak.
1: Oh, God. Why is this book about this?
2: Thoughts leaking out of your head.
1: Oh.
2: Flesh leaking out of your skin.
1: Oh.
2: Fluid leaking out of your joints.
1: What?
2: You need a lube job is how you
1: this
2: feel.
1: This is disgusting.
2: Body work. Whatever you need, it sounds like a mechanic might be required since something is seriously amiss with your head gasket.
1: Okay, let's
0: exactly
1: pause.
0: What I thought. Why are you feeling?
1: I had no idea.
0: What? That's why she was like this.
1: I thought it was going to be something emotional about losing somebody or something romantic or whatever.
0: Well, it is romantic.
1: Oh, but yeah? For who?
0: Lube is very romantic. What's your problem with menopausal women, Raven? You got a problem with menopausal women?
1: Can you imagine now if I had asked if she was okay?
0: Right.
1: And I could have got struck.
0: She'd be like, menopause.
1: I could have literally got struck.
0: Weirdo reading over my shoulder.
1: The woman in front of her would have turned around and been like, what are you reading? Shut your mouth, white guy.
0: Raven, you should buy this book, and you should read it, and you should give a book report.
1: Stop it. Stop taking over. I want to hear more.
0: Okay.
2: Life is a seesaw, and I am standing dead center, still and balanced, living kids on one side, living parents on the other. Don't move a muscle, I think. But I will, of course. You have to.
1: Is that the leaf teaser? Because that one feels just like bland word salad. Do you have one more? Give me one more.
2: Yeah, I do.
1: Give me one more. See whether or not it invokes an emotion.
2: She said, I try to stay vigilant because everybody's health and safety depends on it. And also, if I relax now, I will fall asleep for the entire rest of my life and wake up dead.
0: Oh my gosh, not for nothing, but I can really relate to this book. I think I need to buy this book.
2: You should read it.
0: Yeah. I mean, it's about the sandwich generation, of course.
1: Thank God I didn't say a word. Thank God I just sat there.
2: Yeah,
1: I turned my headphones up and queued up the latest Avatar on American Airlines free films.
0: I think you should have to read this entire book. It doesn't need to be by Stephen King.
1: No, thank you. Learning's over for today.
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0: Just need some time to think now that Taylor Swift has dropped the four new songs.
1: Oh, gosh. Now you're going to have to, like, analyze it and, like, pull out a chart.
0: No, it's, you know, it's always interesting because I don't know if anybody else has this issue, if you have this issue, too. But whenever you hear a song for the first time, it doesn't feel familiar. And you don't really like it.
1: No, sometimes you don't love it. Yeah, first. It takes time.
0: And then you hear it a couple times. You're like, and they brought me to Cleveland. And you're like, you know what? That's not so bad.
1: Okay. Yeah, is that what it sounds like?
0: Yeah, you're going to hear it. All you need to know is coming up next. But there is one massive spoiler alert. I thought that today was finally going to be the day that we saw this one thing. And I don't think it is.

0: believe you hate it. Why would you say that you hated it?
1: I don't hate it. Now that I, like, you have to, so I have a problem, like, when I hear new music, I immediately, my gut reaction is not to like it until I hear it 7 or 8 times, and then it's stuck in my head, and I was like, why didn't I like this? Mm. This is the greatest song I ever heard.
0: Yeah, I mean, it takes time to get used to things, to adjust to things, too, and nothing is ever going to be exactly what you anticipated, or else that would be boring.
1: I mean, okay, so happy Taylor Swift Day to all those who celebrate. If you're not familiar with what's happening
0: today. How many of those
1: today,
0: do we have per four. Year?
1: Taylor Swift days?
0: Yeah.
1: I feel
0: like we have a lot.
1: I don't know.
0: Okay.
1: So it's been a year since The Life of a Showgirl was released, and she surprised all her fans by saying that today they were going to release 4 more songs. They call it the encore to that album. And that's the first single off that album, the encore. It's called Patient Zero. And she talked about what that song means.
2: One of my friends told us that she had been reached out to by the new girlfriend of an ex of hers, asking for guidance on if she had had the same experiences with this guy that this new girlfriend was having, and just kind of how surreal those conversations can be. And everyone in our group just immediately started saying, like, oh, I've been through that too, and telling the stories of when this kind of reach out had happened for them.
1: And I thought to myself,
0: that's weird.
1: That's never once happened to me.
0: Is that right?
1: Have it ever
0: that
1: happened
0: is strange.
1: To you?
0: I think that people are just looking for an excuse to call Taylor Swift or friends that are in her circle. Because
1: yeah.
0: That seems strange to me.
1: Never have I had, like, the new girlfriend of a boyfriend call me and be like, can you tell me if he did this to you too? But then again, do you, well, I'm sure you don't, Raven, because you're a man, but.
0: Wait a minute. You better finish that statement.
1: No, I'll tell you right now. On Facebook, there's all these groups called Are We Dating the Same Guy?
0: Yeah.
1: And it's about spilling the tea. So people post pictures of guys they're dating and saying, like, do you know anything about this guy? So maybe I'm an anomaly. Maybe this happens all the time. Girls trying to fish to see if the guy is good or bad.
0: Listen, I mean, from time to time, an occasion, you'll run into somebody, it used to be, and they would tell you about, you know, the fact that they were dating this person or had dated this person or whatever. But you got to take all that information with a grain of salt and just realize that people have their own motivations, right? So they tell each other whatever they want to.
2: I thought to myself, if this has happened to all of us, it's such an interesting kind of angle on humanity and on relationships. And I wonder if I could write something from the perspective of getting this phone call.
0: Who called Taylor Swift? Who called Taylor Swift about an ex?
1: Well, she said it was her friend that did that. I don't know. I do think girls sit and they gossip, and then, but I would never feel comfortable enough to call an ex-girlfriend of a guy I was dating and say, like, can you give me the tea on this guy? Is he a weirdo? Did he do this to you too?
0: It's one thing if you know somebody.
1: Mm-hmm.
0: It's something else if you don't.
1: So the 4 songs on the encore, Patient Zero, that was that one, Pink Clouding, Babylon, which I really like right off the bat, mm-hmm. and then there's a song, Cleveland.
0: Is that where he's from?
1: Yeah, that's okay. Where. So if you've missed it, so Travis Kelce is from Cleveland, and they just bought a $5 million mansion there as well. There's a lot of controversy about, are they the new Prince Harry and Meghan Markle, because they want to put up an 8-foot wall all around it, and planning and zoning was like, nope, can't do that here. And there's a lot of controversy because the neighbors say whenever they get too close to the house when they're walking by, like, voices come out being like, back away! Back away from the home!
0: Ironically, we just visited Cleveland. Lovely area.
1: Absolutely.
0: Had a fantastic time.
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1: It's not Christmas, but it is the most wonderful time of the year at our house. Football is back.
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0: Just pick 2 to 6 players, then pick more or less on their projected stats. It's the best way to get more locked.

0: at all.
1: It was one of the easiest decisions I've ever had to make as prime minister. Because if we hadn't done it, we'd all be dead.
0: Netanyahu addressing the UN General Assembly in New York. President Trump takes Chinese President Xi on a field trip today. It's a visit to the National Archives, capping a three-day state visit by the Chinese leader. The Dow futures, 140 points higher. NASDAQ futures up 179. This is SRN News.
2: From the Genesee Now newsroom, I'm Ken Haight.
3: Village of Bath police arrested 39-year-old James Pettingill of Bath Tuesday following report of a male trespassing and attempting to damage property at the New York State DEC building on West Morris Street. Police responded around 4:30 p.m. and discovered the suspect had left the area. Officers located Pettingill in the tree line behind Tops, where he was non-compliant with officers and detained for further investigation. Pettingill was charged with criminal trespass in the third degree. He was processed and released on an appearance ticket for Bath Village Court. Village of Bath police executed a search warrant Thursday at a residence on West Morris Street in connection with an ongoing animal cruelty investigation. Officers rescued one dog from the property and turned the animal over to an appropriate care facility. Police arrested 66-year-old Robert Tobias of Bath on an active arrest warrant, charging him with one count of failure to provide sustenance. The arrest stems from a multi-week investigation into Tobias allegedly failing to provide necessary sustenance to a dog in his care. Tobias was processed and transported to the Steuben County Jail for arraignment. Steuben County is hosting a countywide job fair that's open to the general public toward the end of October. The job fair will be taking place Tuesday, October 20th from 3 to 6 p.m. at the Steuben County Civil Defense Building, located in Bath at 7220 Route 54. Registration or sign-up is not required to attend. The event will allow job seekers to learn about current openings throughout Steuben County offices, meet directly with county representatives, and discuss various opportunities to serve the community.
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5: AP Sports, I'm Jennifer King. No major league team clinched a playoff berth Wednesday, but the Blue Jays were eliminated, swept by the Orioles 4-2 in both games of a doubleheader. Tampa Bay lost 9-2 to the Yankees. The Red Sox edged Cleveland 1-0 and broke the Guardians' winning streak. The Mariners rallied past the Astros 6-5 to keep their playoff hopes alive. The Padres beat the Dodgers 5-1 to top the NL West wildcard standings. At the Asia Games, Shin Ohashi of Japan set a world record in the 200-meter breaststroke on Thursday. The President's Cup kicks off Thursday at the historic Medina Country Club in Illinois. Correspondent Dave Ferry reports on an NCAA case in Indiana.
6: The judge has granted a preliminary injunction that allows dozens of athletes to play a fifth season this school year. The judge ruled the NCAA breached contractual obligations under its own manual.
5: The Knicks want to extend Carl Anthony Towns' contract, but appears to be asking the star to make a sacrifice to stay with the team. Jennifer King, AP Sports.
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11: 105.7 WDNY weather. Friday starts with patchy fog, then turns sunny near 68 degrees with light southerly winds. Friday night is partly cloudy and around 45. Saturday stays partly sunny in the upper 60s with gentle northerly breezes.

0: Sunday is mostly cloudy, then brings a slight chance of rain showers in the mid-60s. Sunday night keeps that slight chance of rain showers near 50. Currently, it's clear and 39 degrees.
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4: Getting these emails, I just fall into the dark hole because I start researching and looking at things. Anna and Raven's Roadshow is back. And if you're not familiar with it, we do it a couple times a year. Our friend Ryan Brecklin, he comes. He's an expert appraiser. And for the next about week and a half, you can submit items that you have around your home that you think may be worth something. Maybe you inherited it. Maybe you found it at tag sale. And you're just curious, like, what is this? What's it from? And most importantly, how much money is it worth?
2: Yeah.
4: I'm looking at this one email that I just got earlier. Pearl Harbor Diary. Pearl Harbor bombing. I have a unique item that I have no idea what it's worth. My mother and her family lived in Hawaii when Pearl Harbor was bombed. She was 16 years old. She kept a diary of the events and the effect it had on her and her family. There's 18 pages.
2: How interesting.
4: I know. I sent pictures of three pages of, and then photos of her with her with our family in gas masks.
2: Okay, all right.
4: And I also have videos of them practicing going in and out of the storm shelter with their gas masks on. Like, does that have any worth?
2: I mean, it's interesting. It's certainly compelling. I think about, you know, the items that it's paired with. But it's all about if there's a market for something, right?
4: Yeah. So. And then we have a lot of plates. Plates that were bought at Goodwill.
2: The plates and the vases. It's not typically a winner, but we'll see.
4: Right. So if you have an item that you would like to submit to the Ann on Raven Roadshow, you can head to our website, annonraven.com. It'll have all the info there. You're going to basically email me all the photos and whatever information you have.
2: Ryan. My plate's got a number. It's got a number.
4: Oh, I love that. Oh. That's my favorite. All right. So submit them now so Ryan can pick which ones he wants to feature on the show.

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0: Congratulations, you made it to Friday. Wasn't always easy, right? But you got through it. And it's funny, because usually when you get through these weeks, it's mundane. It's the same thing over and over. But there's always that one strange thing that stuck out.
1: Mm.
0: What was it for you? Raven, producer Sophia, producer Justin, I'm going to find the picture right now, and I'm going to post it on our Instagram story at Anna and Raven.
1: Mm.
0: I was at an airport. I walked off my flight. I had my carry-on, and I was hurrying through, and I saw this person.
2: What on earth is that?
0: Yeah.
1: Oh, I saw your photo the other day.
0: It is a grown adult.
1: Is that a man or a woman?
0: I don't know.
1: Yeah, they're walking away from you, and they're moving briskly.
0: And they're large, but I can't tell.
1: Tall.
0: Well, they're very tall, and they're wearing a head-to-toe, covering their face, orange spandex with a tutu. Yep.
1: Yeah.
0: Well, that was the strangest thing I saw this week. I'm
1: also looks
0: that on our
1: like
0: Instagram.
1: There's a slit in the back.
0: Mm-hmm.
1: It's very strange.
3: Have to get out.
0: That's where you go to the bathroom.
3: Yeah.
0: All right. So, I'm going to put this on our Instagram page at Anna and Raven so you can try to decipher it for yourself. Raven, what was the strange thing you saw?
1: It's fair season right now, and you know how much I love the fair. I went to the fair last night, and I saw a demolition derby that nobody ran into each other.
0: Is that a thing?
1: It was the strangest thing. It was like they were all driving around a parking lot inside a shopping plaza or whatever. Everybody was being very respectful of each other's space.
0: Mm-hmm.
1: They were stopping as they were coming around the figure eights. I want destruction.
0: I'm about to say, does that make you happy or sad?
1: No, it made me sad.
0: Yeah.
1: I'm looking up the rest of the schedule, and I surmised it that maybe they don't have enough entries for the entire weekend. So they were like, save your cars tonight.
0: Yes.
1: We need you tomorrow for Friday.
0: That makes sense.
1: The big show.
0: Yeah.
1: So I want to see some real destruction out there tonight, everybody.
0: Yeah.
1: All right?
0: Hopefully.
1: Let's make sure.
0: Sophia, how about you? What's the strangest thing you saw this week?
4: I was decompressing in my car after I went shopping last night, and I saw a lot of commotion in the car next to me, and I was very curious as to what was going on. I didn't know people still did this. I saw her pressing up against her windshield, and I was like, interesting. So I'm like trying to get a closer look at what's going on. And she's pressing one of those box GPSs that used to come with the cars.
1: Mm-hmm.
4: I think they came with the car, right? Or did you have to buy it?
1: You had to buy it. But I know what you're trying. Like a TomTom.
0: A Garmin.
1: She doesn't know what it's talking
4: about. No.
1: She's like, what? Dinosaurs?
4: Right. But I've never seen someone do that before. And she was like pressing it onto her windshield with the little sticky like thing. And I was so confused. I was like,
1: Don't you have a phone?
4: Yeah.
1: Right. Where's your phone?
0: So Zia thought it was going to make the car fly. She's like, what is that doing?
4: I was like dead staring at her too. I was like,
1: I thought they were wrestling in the car first.
0: I remember when Garmin's and TomToms first came out and we had GPS in our cars, and all of a sudden we didn't need the paper MapQuest anymore. It's crazy to think that that's so old.
1: Yeah.
0: But it was, I thought I was the coolest person in the whole world when I got one of those things.
1: I didn't trust those, you know? And then inputting it took forever. I don't know. I wasn't a big fan of that.
0: I loved it.
1: I wasn't a big fan of that. Justin, weirdest thing you saw this week?
2: It wasn't that weird, but it was just a sweet moment with nature. In my backyard, there was a little spot where there was a family of maybe four or five sparrows all having one of those dirt baths where they're kind of rolling in the dirt and like getting it all through their feathers. But also at the same time, behind them, about 5-10 yards back there were a couple of bunnies who were doing that bunny hop over each other dance.
0: Oh.
2: So the whole time I'm watching it like Marlon Perkins on Wild Kingdom, just going, oh my God, I got a dirt bath here and a hop over there. It was incredible.
0: I spent
2: 5 minutes watching
0: Cinderella.
1: It was, right. You were getting dressed.
0: You
1: should have went outside nude and see whether or not they put clothes on you.
0: Well, I was waiting for the next part where Justin was going to take off his clothes and roll around.
1: They brought me my robe.
0: What's the strangest thing you saw this week? 1-800-330-9999.
1: Honest officer, nothing to see here. Yeah.
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0: Congratulations, you did it. You made it to Friday. But you know how the weeks kind of all blend together at some point? It's just one thing after another, going through the motions. Did you see anything or experiencing anything this week that really stood out? That one thing, the weirdest thing you saw. 1-800-330-9999. It's coming up.

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0: Congratulations, you made it to Friday. What did you see or do this week that really stuck out? It was weird. 1-800-330-9999. Vince.
2: I went to a movie. And when I went, you know how they have like the new like Coke thing where you can pick any soda. I saw a guy mix Coca-Cola and black iced tea together, unsweetened.
3: Mm. That's weird.
4: I wonder what that would taste like.
3: Well, you go ahead and you try it. I mean, that's one thing, though. Listen, I love the freedom of the machine, of those Super Coke machines that, you know, you can use vanilla or orange or cherry or whatever flavor soda you ever wanted to. It's all been invented. It's there in that machine. I love that. On the other hand, why are they always out of ice? And if you're the person standing in front of me, you need to walk up there and already have made the selection in your brain, right? Because I don't have time for you to go, oh, my gosh, there's a grape Sprite. Oh, my gosh. There's a cinnamon Dr. Pepper. Oh, my God. Like, I don't care about your big review of the flavors. Let's pick one. Let's press the right button and let's get out of the way. And also, who works here? Give me some ice.
0: The kids love to mix all the soda things together. And it's like they don't even care. They don't even realize that it's disgusting. They like it.
3: No, they think it's somehow like supercharged sugar. Well, like it's even more of what it is.
0: It's 100% exactly what it is.
3: I'm not sure that that's real science, but either way.
0: Cindy, weirdest thing you saw this week?
5: Well, yeah, it was in a video actually on YouTube. But I follow this one creator. She basically goes to Goodwill stores and finds amazing things and resells a lot of the items. Found this big old trunk. When she went to go open it up, it like had a full Santa suit inside of it and like a book on how to be Santa. It was a little bizarre and it just stuck with me.
3: Sometimes you find things and I mean, out of context, they strike you as very strange, make no sense at all. But when you have the context, you're like, oh, no, that's just random and regular, I guess.
0: When you find a book on how to be Santa, it's like a employment handbook. Like, I mean, on page one, it's like find Rudolph, like find yourself your own reindeer that fly.
3: I mean, it depends on how serious it wants to be. Maybe it's just a, you know, become Santa's helper kind of thing. Yeah. Then I'm guessing it makes more sense. It's like make sure your background check is good. Apply at your local mall. Start growing out the beard.
0: You can't be the real Santa. There's only one real Santa.
3: That's what I'm saying.
0: Yeah.
3: But the Santa suit, very lightweight. Also, you don't want to bunch it up too much. So if you are a helper and you have it in a trunk, you could toss that trunk and not realize it's in there.
0: It's funny how when you see something on social or a video, you never know what's going to stick with you and what's not. Like you saw that, like who? It's kind of a who cares kind of thing. You're just like, oh, that's interesting.
3: But it's the mystery of the unboxing, I think, the revealing.
0: And
3: the,
0: like when you, yeah, and then it just stays with you.
3: We want more of the story. Look at us. I'm Raven.
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7: With SRN News, I'm Rich Thomason in Washington. Forecasters are watching a powerful storm. It's an early season nor'easter. It could hit the East Coast from the Carolinas to New England in the next few days. Hawaii is being threatened with devastating flooding today and tomorrow, and that from Hurricane Nolo. Israeli Prime Minister Netanyahu says that wiping out Iran's heavily fortified nuclear weapons site was hard, but the decision to take the action was not difficult. He says if it wasn't done, we'd all be dead. President Trump takes Chinese President Xi on a field trip of sorts today. It's a visit to the National Archives, capping a three-day state visit by the Chinese leader. Mr. Trump says he'd like to show Xi the Declaration of Independence, the Constitution, and the Bill of Rights. Watching Wall Street this morning, stock futures pointing to a higher open. Dow futures up 140 points. More details, srnnews.com.
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11: A Livingston County woman is facing multiple felony charges after investigators say she made more than $40,000 in unauthorized transactions from two residents' bank accounts. Livingston County Sheriff's report, the investigation began December 2025 after a county resident reported possible fraud. Investigators say a second resident later came forward with similar allegations. Deputies allege 65-year-old Robin Pfeiffer of West Sparta made more than $40,000 in transactions from the victim's bank accounts without their knowledge between March 24 and January 2026. Pfeiffer was arrested Wednesday and charged with two counts of third-degree grand larceny, first-degree scheme to defraud, and first-degree identity theft. She was taken to the Livingston County Jail for processing and pre-arraignment detention. Pfeiffer is being held at the jail and is expected to be arraigned in Livingston County Court on a Superior Court warrant. A pop-up food pantry is taking place at the East Avon Fire Department, located at 1615 West Henrietta Road, today, Friday, September 25th, from 10 a.m. until noon, or the food is gone. 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It's being held from 1 to 6 p.m. Also Monday, in Hornell, at the Hornell Arts Center, located at 85 Broadway, that's being held from 11 to 3. 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
19: 105.7 WDNY weather. Friday starts with patchy fog, then turns sunny near 68 degrees with light southerly winds. Friday night is partly cloudy and around 45. Saturday stays partly sunny in the upper 60s with gentle northerly breezes. Sunday is mostly cloudy, then brings a slight chance of rain showers in the mid 60s. Sunday night keeps that slight chance of rain showers near 50. Currently, it's clear and 39 degrees.
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14: How can one be expected to do any work when all these cool emails keep coming in, Raven? So the Ann on Raven Roadshow is back. We do it a couple times a year. Ryan Breckland is an expert appraiser. He's from Nest Egg Auctions. And for the next about a week and a half, we'll take your submissions at annonraven.com. So any item you have lying around that you think may be worth something. Maybe you inherited it. Maybe you found it at a tag sale. Yeah. You just hold on to it because you think it's worth cash, but you don't really know.
3: It could be a behemoth that's in your garage or your basement right now or up in your attic, and you keep telling your wife or whoever that every time they want to throw it out, they just can't do it. Now you can get actual information on that item, and Ryan is a fascinating guy.
14: Yeah, he'll storytell it. He'll tell you where it comes from, and he'll most importantly tell you what it's worth. MJ just sent earlier, I didn't even know this was a thing. Mm. Uncut baseball cards with chewy mice damage to two corners.
3: I think that that is going to lessen the value.
14: Right.
3: But you know what? Again, I'm not the expert.
14: I didn't know that baseball cards came uncut. It's like a huge, it looks like a poster of them. Yeah, a sheet of them.
3: Who knows?
14: That's really interesting. All right, sending it to Ryan right now. If you want to submit something, make sure you get it done over the next week or so at Ann on Radio.

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0: Today is September 25th and is a special day in honor of the great Dolly Parton. Working 9 to 5. What a way to make a living, baby. That's right.
2: Fun
0: all
2: movie,
0: day today.
2: Great song.
0: Yes, 9 to 5. So you get it? September 25th, 9 to 5. You see what I did there? You
1: ironically, my buddy Steve is at Dollywood this week. He was there yesterday with his dad. And he sent me a bunch of photos of the tour buses out there right now for people to climb on and check out. And obviously, there's a bunch of different displays going on there, too. But just really, really cool to see.
0: Yeah, it's a great day of celebration. And if you remember anything about the movie 9 to 5...
3: A tribute to anyone who has ever been overworked, underpaid, and pushed to the edge by an ungrateful boss. 9 to 5.
0: That's right.
1: Dabney Coleman was the boss. He was definitely a bad guy in that movie.
0: Here's Dolly giving him a piece of her mind.
4: Look, I got a gun out there in my purse. And up to now, I've been forgiven and forgetting because of the way I was brought up. But I tell you one thing. If you ever say another word about me or make another indecent proposal, and I'm going to change you from a rooster to a hen with one shot.
0: Yeah. Got that? Don't mess with Dolly.
1: Yes.
0: Love it.
1: It's a funny movie. If you've never seen that, it's definitely worth a watch.
0: I think Netflix is streaming it again right now.
1: Yeah, that would make sense.
0: That seems like something I want to watch tonight.
1: Dolly Parton, Lily Tomlin, Jane Fonda, Dabney Coleman, Judge Reinhold. Bunch of great people in that film.
0: Yeah. So let's talk about 9 to 5. Let's talk about your workplace. It's all about not getting the recognition you deserve. Because sometimes you do get recognition.
1: Sure.
0: Or you do to get a prize or you get an award at work.
1: Mm-hmm.
0: What was it and was it good or bad?
1: Yeah, this is always a weird thing for me because I feel like silly awards, I'd rather not get them. It usually points out something that's, you know, quirky for some. Some people might love that, other people not. I think I got an award before for most likely to know some sort of nonsense about an old movie. And you can give me that award still today.
0: Yeah.
1: Because I still know it. I mean, as I just referenced there with 9 to 5.
0: Yeah.
1: But it didn't really, you know, it doesn't affect me one way or the other.
0: I like winning awards. You know, I think it's like it's fun and the recognition is
1: Nobody
0: good.
1: Nobody would be surprised by that statement,
0: yeah,
1: Anna Zapp.
0: Right. You know, you want to be recognized for doing good things, but sometimes it's not always great. I'm looking at our Facebook page at Ann on Raven. John got an award at work, a blue stork pin for delivering a baby. Somebody else's baby?
1: I mean,
0: in the hallway? You deliver like one of your coworkers' babies in the hallway?
1: At the very least, give me a gift certificate or something. I mean, I got a baby into this world.
0: David wrote, I got a plaque for Employee of the Month twice, and at another place I worked, I won $75 for a safety award.
1: Okay.
0: All right. I like that.
1: Yeah, I mean, I like actual rewards.
0: Yeah.
1: That makes sense.
0: Carol wrote, I worked at a nursing home in college where they gave us Bravo bucks for doing a good job. We were supposed to cash them in for perks, except nobody ever figured out what the perks would be.
1: Right.
0: So the whole thing eventually
1: dissolved.
0: You just
1: held on to them and they just got rid of it. Sooner or later, it went away.
0: That sounds like something that 100% would happen around here.
1: That happens everywhere, man.
0: Yeah. Michael got an award for 30 years of perfect attendance. Hooray! Yes!
1: Yeah, you and Anna.
0: Yeah.
1: Have a great time.
0: What was the award or recognition you got at work? Was it good? Was it bad? 1-800-330-9999.
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11: The key to feeling happier and less stressed starts with what you eat, of course. So here are some foods proven to trigger negative moods and anxiety, along with the best foods to cheer you up. They come from gastroenterologist Dr. Roshini Raj. First, if anxiety is a regular problem for you, then avoid sugar and alcohol. The problem with sugar is that you'll experience a blood sugar crash that raises your risk for mood issues. And then because alcohol is a depressant, it magnifies any symptoms of depression and anxiety you might be having. What should we be consuming instead? Dr. Raj loves water because not only does it keep you hydrated, it also helps your body absorb food faster, so you get a bigger energy boost, which can counteract any negative mood. Also, eat more fermented foods like pickles or sauerkraut. They contain, quote, good probiotics, which trigger our gut to make serotonin. That's the happiness neurotransmitter. I'm John Tesh with today's Intelligence for Your Life Minute.
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0: Today is September 25th, otherwise known as 9 to 5 today, remembering all things Dolly Parton, including this movie.
3: A tribute to anyone who has ever been overworked, underpaid, and pushed to the edge by an ungrateful boss. 9 to 5.
0: 9 to 5. We're asking, what is the recognition or prize you got at work, and was it good or was it bad?
1: You remember they tied the boss up with a dog collar and a bunch of BDSM gear, and they had him on a garage door opener.
0: That's right.
1: And they would hit the remote,
0: the
1: and then it would go to the ceiling and all that. Yeah.
0: I'm trying to figure out what was the award that I got. One year I won Employee of the Year, which was really cool.
1: Oh, here we go. Taunted. I mean, it doesn't seem silly. That's a serious award.
0: It was, but it was a giant cup. Like, it's a giant golden cup, and every time that somebody wins, you fill it with beer, and then everyone celebrates by drinking out of it, but I was so sick. And it was like the Christmas party when they gave it away.
1: Yeah.
0: And I almost didn't go because I was so sick. So I drank out of it. And then everybody passed it around. And the entire office was out for like a week. I got the whole office sick from that.
1: Absolutely disgusting.
0: Yeah. True story.
1: That's right before I started working with you. That's right before I got here. I think I probably was the only healthy person in the building at that point when I got here.
0: It's Dolly Parton Day, 9 to 5, September 25th. What was the recognition or prize you got at work? And was it good or was it bad?

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2: Working 9 to 5, what a way.
0: It is 9 to 5, September 25th, and we're honoring all things Dolly Parton. And of course, when the movie came out, it was about this.
3: A tribute to anyone who has ever been overworked, underpaid, and pushed to the edge by an ungrateful boss. 9 to 5.
0: So what was the recognition or prize that you got at work, and was it good, was it bad? 1-800-330-9999. Madison.
4: So I got an award for the most talkative shoes, because twice on my job, the soles of my shoes ripped off and looked like they were able to talk to people. And because it happened twice within the year, they gave me the achievement at the end.
0: That's, I mean, was it tongue-in-cheek, like they were joking with you?
4: Yeah, I was the first person to get that award. So
1: probably
4: I'm
1: the last.
4: Happy
1: right.
4: To right. Be the founder.
1: I would imagine the last, too, unless you have some problem with shoes there in your area.
0: You're a trailblazer. You're setting the way for everybody.
1: I do have, there's one pair of sneakers that I have that for whatever reason, the sole has a big like circle on the bottom. I mean, on the tile floor on the way to the bathrooms here, sometimes it will cup and make a noise. Luckily, the rest of the building is carpet, so I can wear them.
0: Do you want an award?
1: Because if it was all tile, I don't think I could wear them.
0: Would you like a plaque or a trophy?
1: I don't want either.
0: Okay.
1: I'm actually trying to stay incognito. I don't want the attention.
0: David, it's 9 to 5 day, you know, September 25th. What was the recognition or prize that you got at work? And was it good? Was it bad?
5: The weirdest achievement I ever received at work was being 5 minutes late every day to my shift. So at the holiday party, they just gave me this ridiculous achievement for being late.
0: I mean, do you really want to be called out for being late at the company holiday party?
1: No, definitely not. I mean, it's you, it's your coworkers, it's probably their spouses. Definitely not the kind of award you want.
0: No. Tilly, working 9 to 5, it's Dolly Parton Day. What was the most memorable award you received at work, good or bad?
6: Well, it was kind of throwing shade at me because I'm a hairdresser and I don't want to work on Saturdays, and I didn't. And so I got the only hairdresser that doesn't want to work on Saturdays award because that's usually the busiest day.
1: Strangely specific, but I get it. And I also get fighting for your schedule.
0: Mm-hmm.
1: Saturdays suck when you have to work on a Saturday.
0: Yep. Although I have to tell you, I do miss when I used to have off on Mondays. I mean, we're talking 20 years ago now, but like, I used to like being off on Mondays. I would work Saturdays, but that was because nobody was out.
1: When service industry.
0: Yeah.
1: Yeah.
0: It was a nice day to be free. It really was. It was quiet at the stores.
1: Well, once you get over the fact that you don't have to work on Monday, right? Sunday turns into a completely different thing.
0: Yeah.
1: So then you can rip Monday up. Is your salon open on Mondays? Because a lot of them never were, and now a lot of them are.
6: Oh, yeah. It was open and it was busy, but I just didn't want to work. I wanted to go to my kids' games. I wanted to be, you know, have a life.
0: No, understood. Yep.
1: Yeah, I'll be off on Saturday.
0: Tina, what was the recognition or prize that you got at work? Was it good, bad?
7: I haven't got that many accolades at work, but I did get an employee of the month one time. They made a little plaque for me, too, because I was the only person that knew how to unjam the copier.
1: Nice. That person is important.
0: Mm-hmm.
1: And that bought you 30 days. Did you feel like when you never got that award again that you are a failure inside or what?
7: Well, I felt they were being more careful with the copier, I guess. I don't
8: know, but. 105.7 WDNY.
0: It's not Christmas, but it is the most wonderful time of the year at our house. Football is back.
1: And Prize Picks is here to help you get in the spirit. New users who sign up get $150 in lineups if you win your first $5 lineup.
0: That's right. If you win your first $5 lineup, you'll get $100.

0: SRN News, I'm Rich Thomason in Washington. Israeli Prime Minister Benjamin Netanyahu suggested accusing Israel of Western-style parliamentary democracy of genocide is absurd.
1: What genocidal regime gives a million polio vaccinations to the enemy's population? What genocidal regime enables the distribution of 2 million tons of food into Gaza? That's a ton for every person. Accusing Israel of genocide is the greatest lie of the century.
0: Addressing the UN General Assembly, Netanyahu refers to Zohran Mamdani as the anti-Semitic mayor of New York. China's President Xi will continue his state visit to Washington today. Last night, it was a glittering state dinner at the White House. Stock futures higher on Wall Street. This is SRN News.
2: There's nearly 678,290,000 kids under five around the world. 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That's why vaccines matter so much. 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
4: Village of Bath police arrested 39-year-old James Pettingill of Bath Tuesday, following a report of a male trespassing and attempting to damage property at the New York State DEC building on West Morris Street. Police responded around 4:30 p.m. and discovered the suspect had left the area. Officers located Pettingill in the tree line behind Tops, where he was non-compliant with officers, and detained for further investigation. Pettingill was charged with criminal trespass in the third degree. He was processed and released on an appearance ticket for Bath Village Court. Village of Bath police executed a search warrant Thursday at a residence on West Morris Street in connection with an ongoing animal cruelty investigation. Officers rescued one dog from the property and turned the animal over to an appropriate care facility. Police arrested 66-year-old Robert Tobias of Bath on an active arrest warrant, charging him with one count of failure to provide sustenance. The arrest stems from a multi-week investigation into Tobias allegedly failing to provide necessary sustenance to a dog in his care. Tobias was processed and transported to the Steuben County Jail for arraignment. Steuben County is hosting a countywide job fair that's open to the general public toward the end of October. The job fair will be taking place Tuesday, October 20th from 3 to 6 p.m. at the Steuben County Civil Defense Building, located in Bath at 7220 Route 54. Registration or sign-up is not required to attend. The event will allow job seekers to learn about current openings throughout Steuben County offices, meet directly with county representatives, and discuss various opportunities to serve the community.
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6: 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I'm Frank Williams reporting for WDNY and WDXT Sports. Girls swimming action yesterday. Dansville defeats Hornell by a final score of 96-63. Mustangs coach Ryan Conklin said the Mustangs tallied 12 personal and 5 seasons best times. Notable performance included first place finishes for the 200 medley relay team of Nevaeh Levasseur, Samara Wolf, Mayalki, Lila Starr, and Samantha O'Connor. First for the 200 free relay team. As well, in the 200 freestyle, Lila Starr took first, Samara Wolf-Mayalki took second, 200 IM, Nevaeh Levasseur first, Harper Clark second, in diving, a first-place finisher for Ophelia Bradenstein, Alessandra Megliori finished second. Also a first-place finish for Lila Starr in the 500 freestyle. First-place finish in the 200 free relay team of Samara Wolf-Mayalki, Alessandra Megliori, Ophelia Bradenstein, and Molly Herman. Second-place finishes included Samantha O'Connor in the 50 free, Evelyn Clark in the 100 butterfly, Samantha O'Connor in the 100 freestyle. The 100 backstroke, Nevaeh Levasseur took second.

0: Samara Wolf Mahalki was second in the 100 breaststroke in the 400 free relay team of Harper Clark, Lila Starr, Nevaeh Lavasser, and Samantha O'Connor took second. Swimmer of the meet honors went to Lillian Friend for her strong contribution to the medley relay, where she swam the butterfly, as well as her impressive improvement in the 500 freestyle. Mustangs will hold Slutchworth on Thursday, October 1st, for their senior night, where they'll honor two seniors, Molly Herman and Selena White Fairbrother. Congratulations there. Volleyball action. Wayland Cohocton defeated Dansville 3-0, 25-10, 25-4, 25-23 for the Golden Eagles. Sasha Abramowski with 22 service points, 5 aces, 13 assists. Rowan Ferguson, 5 kills, 5 digs. Caitlin House, 6 kills, a block, and 5 service aces. Jocelyn Sager with 6 kills, 3 digs, and 2 service aces. Lady Eagles are now 3-0 in the league, 6-1 overall. They will host Honeyoy on Monday. For the Mustangs, they were led by Sylvia Foltz with 2 kills, Joanna Huey with 4 digs and 2 kills. Mustangs will host Canisteo Greenwood at home on Friday. JV Lady Mustang volleyball team fell to Wayland Cohocton 3-0 by scores of 25-17, 26-24, and 25-13. Chloe Quinlan stood out, serving 5 aces and 6 service points and 1 kill. Candace Gaskin with 3 digs and 6 kills. Nevaeh Farley with 2 kills. Girls soccer, in a game you heard on 105.7 WDNY, Dansville defeated Wayland Cohocton on senior night by a final score of 4-1. Maya Hayes, 2 goals and an assist. Colleen Metcalf had a goal and an assist. Elliot Hanks scored as well for the Mustangs. The lone goal for Wayland Cohocton was scored by Ella Dusenberry on an assist from Anna Delafield. Dansville is now 3-5. They outshot the Maroon in goal 33-11. They held the edge in corner kicks 5-2. In goal, Wayland Cohocton's Haven Parker had 16 saves. Dansville's Jess Fairbrother made 6 stops on the night. Don't forget, tonight, high school football on 105.7 WDNY will be at Hamilton Field as Cal Mum Leroy hosts DWC pregame show at 6:45. Hope you'll tune in for all the action as well. Also, community youth football action for this weekend. For tomorrow, Oakfield will be at Avon. Cal Mum visits Warsaw. Hornell is at Bath. Dansville travels to GVB. Wayland is in Livonia. Sunday's action finds York visiting Alexander, and Geneseo will host Canisteo. 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
6: 105.7 WDNY weather. Friday starts with patchy fog, then turns sunny near 68 degrees with light southerly winds. Friday night is partly cloudy and around 45. Saturday stays partly sunny in the upper 60s with gentle northerly breezes. Sunday is mostly cloudy, then brings a slight chance of rain showers in the mid-60s. Sunday night keeps that slight chance of rain showers near 50. Currently, it's clear and 37 degrees.
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0: Every day a couple joins us. They let us know what their disagreement is about. And then it's up for you to decide who's right. It's Ella and Jack. Ella, let's start with you. What's going on?
5: This year, I want to take our kids on a trip to Costa Rica, and my husband has clearly stated that he doesn't want to join us. So I just want to plan a little girls' trip for me and my girls, and I don't really see a problem with that.
1: How old are your daughters?
5: They're 11 and 8.
1: 11 and 8. You're going to send your two daughters and your wife to Costa Rica. Do you have family there, or is it just like an eco vacation that you're taking on your own?
5: We have family on my side to go visit. And they have been in touch with them, but they've never, you know, met them in person.
1: Okay, so have you guys been there as a couple before?
5: No.
1: All right.
0: Okay, Jack, why would you not want to go with your wife and your girls to go visit family and go on this great trip?
1: He wants a bear to eat them in the woods.
0: That's not true.
1: I don't think they have bears in Costa Rica.
0: They don't.
1: But
0: they have monkeys.
1: Yeah, but yeah. I mean, still. Mm-hmm. Seriously, explain, Jack.
6: Well, I just don't want to fly. Like, you know, I don't like flying. I feel really paranoid about flying, and I just don't want the girls to go with her. Like, you know, I want them to stay with me.
0: You're afraid of flying. That's why? Have you ever gone on a plane?
6: No, I've never gone on a plane. Mm-hmm. I've just seen a lot of horror stories about planes and stuff like that.
1: Well, they don't make movies about regular flights.
0: Right. Which happen every single day. I mean, even if you're delayed or you're canceled or whatever, like, it's still very safe to fly.
1: Well, I share your apprehension about your family going without you. I mean, you're sending them off to another country, whether her family's there or not. You know, you've got your two young daughters and your wife there. And, you know, not for nothing. I mean, what do we all know about Costa Rica? Some areas are beautiful, I'm sure, and some areas are not.
0: Yeah,
1: and again, you're sending your family to, you know, another part of the world, and you're not going.
0: But you're basically saying you're never going because you don't fly.
1: Well,
0: and because you don't fly, the girls can't fly. And that means that none of you can go. And to me, that doesn't seem fair either.
1: Yeah, the rest of your life.
0: Right.
1: Right.
0: Is that what you're saying, Jack?
6: Yes, that's exactly what I'm saying.
1: Jack's not working on trying to get over his fear of flying. He's not, like, working up to it.
0: Oh.
1: We can take a boat sometime. Nope, none of that. He's just saying no. The rest of us will stay here the rest of our lives.
0: I mean, her family is there. Ella, this whole time that you've been together, Ella, you guys have never gotten on a plane together. You've never gone anywhere together.
5: We've only gone camping. So he's just a very local guy, and I've had to FaceTime my family since we've been married.
1: Yeah. Right. Well, some people are like that. They keep it close, and some people definitely have a serious paranoia of flying. But, you know, if you've got family on the other side of the world, is that going to hold up?
0: Would you let your family travel out of the country if you were so dead set against flying? Is Jack out of line?
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0: If your husband doesn't fly, does that mean that you shouldn't take your kids and go visit your family in Costa Rica? It's tough. You know, it's a hard thing because if your husband doesn't like to go anywhere and you do, what do you do? Because Ella and Jack are dealing with this right now. Their daughters are 11 and 8 years old. Ella's like, I want to take them to Costa Rica. I want to go on vacation. I want to see my family. I want them to meet the girls.
1: Yeah, I mean, they haven't met his kids. I don't think it's about inconvenience at this point. You don't take into consideration the fact that somebody is going to be limited their entire life, right? That shouldn't limit you. That's not really a partnership. That's a tough situation. On the other hand, traveling with your kids alone to another country where the spouse has never been before, I can understand there could be some pause there, but there's got to be somewhere you can meet in the middle.
0: Well, if he doesn't want to get on a plane, where do you meet in the middle?
1: That's right.
0: 1-800-330-9999. Roxy, whose side are you on?
13: Actually, I'm on her side. And I also think the fact of, like, if he doesn't want to go, she can get on a plane and go herself. Like, that's her family.
1: Sure.
0: The question is, do you take the kids if he's not comfortable with you taking the kids? Because I'd be like, yeah, no, we're going. Bye. But I don't know.
13: Take your kids. Take your kids. Let him see the family. If he don't want to go, then he don't want to go.
1: Yeah. Yep.
13: That's on him.
0: Whose side are you on? 1-800-330-9999. It's the Couples Court.

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4: With SRN News, I'm Rich Thomason in Washington. Israel's prime minister denounces them as moral cowards. Benjamin Netanyahu referring to the UN delegates who stood up and walked out as he took the podium to address the General Assembly. Netanyahu suggested accusing Israel of genocide is absurd. Chinese President Xi's state visit continues today with a visit to the National Archives. Last night, it was a glittering state dinner at the White House with an array of tech industry execs among the VIPs at the table. Tracking gasoline prices, AAA's latest national average for a gallon of regular as of this morning, $4.49, and that is up a penny from yesterday's national average. Watching Wall Street, the Dow futures are up 188 points, NASDAQ futures 217 points higher. More details, srnnews.com.
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7: A Livingston County woman is facing multiple felony charges after investigators say she made more than $40,000 in unauthorized transactions from two residents' bank accounts. Livingston County Sheriff's report, the investigation began December 2025 after a county resident reported possible fraud. Investigators say a second resident later came forward with similar allegations. Deputies allege 65-year-old Robin Pfeiffer of West Sparta made more than $40,000 in transactions from the victim's bank accounts without their knowledge between March 24 and January 2026. Pfeiffer was arrested Wednesday and charged with two counts of third-degree grand larceny, first-degree scheme to defraud, and first-degree identity theft. She was taken to the Livingston County Jail for processing and pre-arraignment detention. Pfeiffer is being held at the jail and is expected to be arraigned in Livingston County Court on a Superior Court warrant. A pop-up food pantry is taking place at the East Avon Fire Department, located at 1615 West Henrietta Road, today, Friday, September 25th, from 10 a.m. until noon, or the food is gone. 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A Red Cross blood drive is being held in Dansville, Monday, September 28th, at the Dansville Moose Lodge at 6 Main Street. It's being held from 1 to 6 p.m. Also Monday, in Hornell, at the Hornell Arts Center, located at 85 Broadway, that's being held from 11 to 3. Donors can receive a $15 e-gift card.
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11: 105.7 WDNY weather. Friday starts with patchy fog, then turns sunny near 68 degrees with light southerly winds. Friday night is partly cloudy and around 45. Saturday stays partly sunny in the upper 60s with gentle northerly breezes. Sunday is mostly cloudy, then brings a slight chance of rain showers in the mid-60s. Sunday night keeps that slight chance of rain showers near 50. Currently, it's clear and 39 degrees.
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1: Should I pick another one that just came in? Oh, I love this. Anna and Raven's Road Show is back. If you're not familiar with it, we always have, a couple times a year, an expert appraiser, Ryan Breckland from Nest Egg Auctions. He comes in and he looks at your stuff. He tells you what it is and how much it's worth. That's the fun part. We get to guess.
13: You know, what's really awesome is, like, there's things about items that have been in your house or your family for, you know, it could be decades, could be 100 years or more, really. And guaranteed, you don't know the full story. Why this product was invented, who crafted it, whatever it may be, where it truly comes from and the meaning behind it. And he is the person that finds that out.
1: Absolutely. So if you have an item around your house or you got out of tag sale or you've just been in your family for generations, head to annonraven.com. 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It has all the information. The email will come directly to me. I forward it all to Ryan, and then he picks which ones he wants to feature on the show. 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
3: Kids beat Raven.
1: Luke, how are you doing?
4: Good.
1: We're excited to have you to play Kids Beat Raven.
4: I'm excited too.
1: Where do you go to school, Luke?
4: Greenwich Catholic School.
1: You want to give anybody a shout out or say hello?
4: My best friend, Blakely.
1: Luke, I'm going to tell you something right off the bat. It doesn't matter if you win. It doesn't matter if you lose. I'm still going to give you this gift card, and you can go buy whatever you want with it. Sound good?
4: Yes.
5: Yeah, pretty sweet deal.
1: Yeah, it takes the pressure off, because we just want you to have fun, and we're glad that you're here with us today.
4: Okay.
1: All right, we've got these five pop culture questions. They're all kid-related. We're going to go you against Raven. Can you please ask Raven to leave the room?
4: Raven, can you please leave the room?
5: You got it. Good luck.
1: Okay.
4: Thank you.
1: All right, Raven is walking out of here. When that big old door closes, Luke, he can't hear us. I'm going to ask you these kids' pop culture trivia questions. I'll bring them back in, ask them the same questions. Whoever gets the most right wins. Sound good?
4: Okay.
1: All right, do the best you can. Number one, what YouTuber is known for building incredible science and engineering projects?
4: Mark Rober.
1: Number two, what game has characters called Sims who live virtual lives?
4: Roblox.
1: Number three, what is a haul video?
4: I don't know.
1: That's okay. In K-pop Demon Hunters, what was the name of the girl group?
4: Hunter X.
1: And number five, in Zootopia 2, Judy Hopps has what profession?
4: A cop.
1: All right, let me bring Raven back in. Good job, Luke.
5: Yo.
4: Thank you.
1: 3 out of 5 for Luke.
5: Wow, okay, pretty good. Let's see how I do.
1: Number one, what YouTuber is known for building incredible science and engineering projects?
5: I don't know. The only YouTuber I know really is Mr. Beast.
1: No, it's Mark Rober.
5: All right.
1: So my daughter's obsessed with Mark Rober, and like she keeps giving me all these Mark Rober questions. But yeah. I finally watched it yesterday with her, and he's incredible. Do you, Luke, watch him too?
4: No, but I've heard of him.
1: Yeah, he does wonderful things. He used to be like a NASA guy, and he does like all these science experiments, and he creates all these really cool things. So,
5: well, I love science. That's cool, and learning is always fun.
1: For a lot of the junk my daughter watches, I will say that gets a thumbs up from me.
5: That's a good one.
1: Yeah, number two, what game has character called Sims who live virtual lives?
5: Oh, gosh. I would just guess The Sims.
1: It is The Sims.
5: Oh, thanks.
1: Yeah, right, it was good. A trick question. I got you, Luke, on that one.
5: Okay.
1: Number three, what is a haul video?
5: I don't know. You're down the hall? Oh, you follow somebody? You follow somebody.
1: No, it's a video showing something that somebody bought. So everything in their bag, a haul.
5: Oh, like, haul. Okay, yep. I see. All right.
1: Number four, in K-pop Demon Hunters, what is the name of the girl group?
5: Huntrix.
1: That's right. Mm-hmm. And number five, in Zootopia 2, Judy Hopps has what profession?
5: She's a cop. She's a detective.
1: That's right. Well, Luke, here's the good news. You guys tied at 3 today, and that means you're still going to get this gift card. And thank you so much for being our last kid of the week.
4: Thank you for having me.
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1: Middle Schooler News. Every week, another middle schooler joins us on the air to share the three biggest news stories of the week. And we love talking to them. If you have a middle schooler that you think would be interested in doing this, you can sign them up at annaandraven.com. 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
0: Hey, Corbin, how are you?
3: Hi, I'm good.
0: Welcome to Middle Schooler News. We're so happy to have you.
3: Yeah, I'm happy to be here.
1: Corbin, where do you go to school?
3: Fowler Middle School.
1: How old are you? Anybody you want to say hello to?
3: I'm 13, and I just want to say hi to my family and my friends.
0: What's your favorite subject?
3: I mean, I like language arts a bit.
0: That's okay. Awesome.
1: Yeah.
0: Dakota, my little one, she's in third grade. We had parent open house the other day. You know, when you used to have to fill out the form all about you?
1: Yeah.
0: It was favorite subject, and she wrote lunch and recess. That's what she wrote. And I thought,
1: I think I wrote that up until senior year.
0: Right, but she believed that those were actual subjects that she should be proud to write on that paper.
1: She's doing great at those electives. Those are great.
0: She's killing it at lunch.
1: Listen, language arts was never a strong suit for me, so my hat's off to you, Corbin. Good job.
0: Do you like creative writing?
3: I just like reading. I'm not really that good at writing.
0: Okay. That's all right. You'll get better. Yeah. All right, so give us those three biggest news stories of the week. Let's start with number one.
3: A huge new crater has been discovered on the moon. NASA says it formed when an asteroid or comet crashed into the moon in 2024. The crater is more than 700 feet wide, about 2 football fields across. Scientists say that an impact this big only happens about once every 132 years.
1: Anna, when you hear that, what is your first reaction?
0: What happens when it hits Earth?
1: Why didn't they see it 2 years ago, right? They just discovered this crater and it hit 2 years ago and they didn't know it was coming. Seems like it was close by. I feel like maybe we should have known that, right? It makes me nervous.
0: They always say oh, don't worry. It's only going to come within 6 miles or 60 miles. I'm yeah. It hit the moon.
1: Yeah.
0: It hit the moon.
1: It's pretty close.
0: Right. How do we know the next one's not going to just take a left-hand turn?
1: Yeah.
0: Boom. There goes Paris.
1: It's far, but still,
0: Paris
1: doesn't feel
0: is
1: good.
0: Paris gone now. Right. The crater hit it.
1: Yeah, it makes me a little nervous.
0: Yeah, it makes me a little nervous.
1: All right,
0: Corbin. Story number two. Not so scary, please.
1: Interesting, though. Interesting.
3: An otter has returned to New York City's Bronx River for the first time in about 100 years.
1: Nice.
3: Experts say its return is a good sign after decades of work to clean up the river. Now the public gets to name it, with Nessie, Ruthie, and Morgan as the choices.
1: Otters, really, really cute, fun to watch, also aggressive. Don't be down there hanging out by the side, trying to give them a hot dog, anything like that. Don't try and, jump in the water with them or anything, because they are aggressive. They'll bite you.
0: I love them, though. I love to watch them play together. They're so playful. Mm-hmm. If you go to an aquarium and they have an otter exhibit, I could sit there all day long.
1: Yeah, just don't wade into that water, because right. They will rip you apart.
0: Cool. All right, and Corbin, give us the third story of the day.
3: Sea turtles have made history in California. 2 Olive Ridley sea turtles recently laid eggs on the Southern California beaches, the first documented sea turtle nests on the U.S. West Coast. The officials are protecting the nests while they wait for the eggs to hatch. California could have some history-making baby sea turtles this fall.
1: Oh, that's exciting.
0: Fun. That is great.
1: The hardest parts of the documentaries over the last few years of the struggles of urban animals and close to populations or whatever, the turtle stories are rough to watch, man, because there's just so many. You don't think about it like that, right? But, do what you can to encourage nature.
0: Turtles are wonderful animals. They
1: beautiful.
0: Really are. Yeah.
1: Beautiful creatures.
0: Unlike otters that'll try to rip your leg off.
1: They will.
0: Yes.
1: I wouldn't even want to be a turtle swimming next to an otter, because I just feel like that guy's hungry. He's unpredictable. Cute or not, he's a villain.
0: Somewhere there's an otter that's planning Raven's death. But until that day, Corbin, you did such a wonderful job today. Thank you so much for being our Middle Schooler of the Week.
3: Thank you for letting me be here.
0: If you would like to be our next Middle Schooler of the Week, sign up at annonraven.com.
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0: It's not Christmas, but it is the most wonderful time of the year at our house. 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

0: Chinese population? What genocidal regime enables the distribution of 2 million tons of food into Gaza? That's a ton for every person. Accusing Israel of genocide is the greatest lie of the century.
1: Netanyahu also said that attacking Iran was one of the easiest decisions he's ever had to make, and he called a mass of UN delegates who walked out of the hall when he took the podium to speak moral cowards. I'm Donna Warder.
2: Chinese President Xi due to head home later today, wrapping up a three-day state visit to the U.S. This is SRN News.
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4: Village of Bath police arrested 39-year-old James Pettingill of Bath Tuesday, following a report of a male trespassing and attempting to damage property at the New York State DEC building on West Morris Street. Police responded around 4:30 p.m. and discovered the suspect had left the area. Officers located Pettingill in the tree line behind Tops, where he was non-compliant with officers, and detained for further investigation. Pettingill was charged with criminal trespass in the third degree. He was processed and released on an appearance ticket for Bath Village Court. Village of Bath police executed a search warrant Thursday at a residence on West Morris Street in connection with an ongoing animal cruelty investigation. Officers rescued one dog from the property and turned the animal over to an appropriate care facility. Police arrested 66-year-old Robert Tobias of Bath on an active arrest warrant, charging him with one count of failure to provide sustenance. The arrest stems from a multi-week investigation into Tobias allegedly failing to provide necessary sustenance to a dog in his care. Tobias was processed and transported to the Steuben County Jail for arraignment. Steuben County is hosting a countywide job fair that's open to the general public toward the end of October. The job fair will be taking place Tuesday, October 20th from 3 to 6 p.m. at the Steuben County Civil Defense Building, located in Bath at 7220 Route 54. Registration or sign-up is not required to attend. The event will allow job seekers to learn about current openings throughout Steuben County offices, meet directly with county representatives, and discuss various opportunities to serve the community.
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6: With the Wall Street Business Report, I'm Bill Alexander. Republicans in key states like Iowa and Michigan have called for ending exports of diesel refined in the United States to help boost domestic supply. A gallon of diesel fuel costs $6.52, up 73% from $3.77 right before the beginning of the war with Iran. That's according to AAA. General Motors and Ford Motor have lost more market share in the United States than any other automaker so far this year, as buyers prioritize fuel efficiency amid high gasoline prices. Ford's vehicle sales are expected to drop 8.8% through the first three quarters of the year, according to a forecast released Thursday. The Labor Department said Thursday that 197,000 people applied for unemployment checks last week, the fewest since mid-July. The average long-term U.S. mortgage rate rose this week above 7% for the first time since January 2025. For the Wall Street Business Report, I'm Bill Alexander in Washington.
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10: 105.7 WDNY weather. Friday starts with patchy fog, then turns sunny near 68 degrees with light southerly winds. Friday night is partly cloudy and around 45. Saturday stays partly sunny in the upper 60s with gentle northerly breezes. Sunday is mostly cloudy, then brings a slight chance of rain showers in the mid-60s. Sunday night keeps that slight chance of rain showers near 50. Currently, it's clear and 39 degrees.
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2: Oh, man. Come on, it's Friday. Why are you going to do that?
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0: 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Hey, Chris, how are you?
3: All right. How you guys doing?
0: Do you know your stuff?
3: I think so.
0: All right, let's do it. I made these a little hard today, so this is certainly a good day to take Raven down. Can you please ask him to leave the room?
3: Wait, are they hard for him or hard for me?
0: We're going to find out.
1: Good question.
3: All right, Raven, would you mind stepping out for a moment?
1: Thank you for your politeness. $1,100. Here we go, Chris. Good luck.
0: All right. Chris, let's wait for that door to close so he can't hear us. We're in a soundproof studio. I'm going to ask you 5 pop culture questions. You have 3 seconds to answer each one. I'll bring them back in. Ask them the same questions. Whoever gets the most right wins. Ties go to Raven. Are you ready to play?
3: Yeah, bring it on.
0: Number one, Apple TV's new show Brothers was created off the rumor that Matthew McConaughey and what other actor that starred on Cheers may actually be siblings?
3: That's Woody Harrelson.
0: Number two, this week the fast food chain Wendy's released an emo album with songs like She Said She Didn't Want Fries, She Lied, and Mr. Frosty's Funeral. What shape are Wendy's hamburger patties?
3: Those are square.
0: Number three, Taylor Swift's Encore is out now. That's the 4 songs that she added to what album that was released last year?
3: Is that Eras?
0: Number four, today's Dolly Parton Day. As a nod to her song 9 to 5, it's September 25th, 9 to 5. Some cities are going to celebrate her memory with live music, a parade, or even pink lights. In the movie 9 to 5, what company do the women work for?
3: In 9 to 5, what company did they work for, Sue? My wife just walked in the door. We got nothing for you.
0: All right, number 5. Well, she should have walked in a few minutes earlier. She could help you out more. Number 5, there's a Grand Theft Auto 6 collector's box for $400 for sale, but it doesn't even come with the game. Name one of the 3 playable protagonists in GTA 5.
3: How am I supposed to know that?
0: Okay, let me bring Raven back in. I told you they were hard, Chris, but there's people that certainly know that. All right, Chris got 2 out of 5, Raven.
1: Okay, Chris, you know what? She said they're hard. Let's find out. Here we go.
0: Number one, Apple TV's new show's Brothers was created off the rumor that Matthew McConaughey and what other actor that starred on Cheers may actually be siblings?
1: Woody Harrelson. Did you know that Woody Harrelson's dad was a hitman?
0: Wow.
1: It's insane.
0: Okay. Number two, this week, the fast food chain Wendy's released an emo album with songs like She Said She Didn't Want Fries, She Lied, and Mr. Frosty's Funeral. What shape are Wendy's hamburger patties?
1: They're square.
0: Anybody can make music now. Anybody. Thanks to Suno AI.
1: I was going to say. Yeah. Yeah.
0: Number three, Taylor Swift's Encore is out now. That's the 4 songs that she added to what album that she released last year?
1: Life of a Showgirl.
0: Right. Number four, today's Dolly Parton Day. As a nod to her song 9 to 5, it's September 25th. In the movie 9 to 5, what company do the women work for?
1: Oh, gosh. You know, I don't remember. I'm just going to take a guess and say IBM.
0: Consolidated Companies.
1: Okay.
0: Yep. And we never actually learned what that company does.
1: Yeah,
0: it's made-up company.
1: That's like corporate word salad.
0: Right. Number five, there's a Grand Theft Auto 6 collector's box for $400, and it doesn't even come with the game.
1: Yeah.
0: Name one of the 3 playable protagonists in GTA 5.
1: Oh, this is so sad because, I mean, I haven't played in literally over a decade, so I can't remember. I'm going to say Vince.
0: Close. Michael, Franklin, or Trevor?
1: Okay.
0: All right. 3-2 today, Chris. That's going to get you an Ann on Raven t-shirt.
3: I should have known Taylor's, but either way, I would have only tied at best.
0: Yeah.
3: Mm. I guess so. I guess I can't beat Raven.
1: Mm, better luck next time. Enjoy that shirt, man. $1,200 Monday, Anna.
3: Thanks. Make it a medium, all right?
0: Hold on.
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9: 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A turkey supper will be held at the North Cohocta Methodist Church at 10 University Avenue Saturday, September 26th, starting at 4 p.m. Drive-through and takeout only. 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There'll be an American Red Cross blood drive in Dansville on Monday, September 28th at the Moose Club at 6 Main Street from 1 until 6 p.m. All are asked to come and give the gift of life. 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And the Dansville Presbyterian Church will hold its annual Penny Social at 3 School Street on Monday, October the 5th. Doors open at 5:30. Drawings begin at 6:30, and the public is welcome.
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0: The Anna and Raven Roadshow is back. So if you have an item around your house that you've always wondered, what's this worth? Or maybe you picked it up at a tag sale and you're like, I just have a feeling this might be something.
1: Yeah.
0: This is your chance to actually find out. Ryan Breckland is an appraiser and he knows everything about everything.
1: Yeah.
0: And he's traveled the world to learn. And if he doesn't know, he's going to find out for you.
1: Remember last time we did a challenge where we went to the tag sales and just tried to find something for less than $20 that could be worth something. I had a video game area aviation setup that I found. He said it was worth like $200. And yeah. Then that last Starfighter game, he said that was a solid $40. I haven't sold either of them. You know what that means?
0: What?
1: One of them's worth $41.50 now, maybe.
0: Very nice.
1: And the other one's probably obsolete.
0: So I'm starting to get all the submissions since we announced this yesterday. Mm-hmm. I have about 50 of these home video discs. I thought they were albums at first, but they're cartridges. I found them while cleaning out my mother's garage.
1: Okay.
0: Yes.
1: All right. Yeah, the I've big laser disc ones, I think yes. You're talking about, if they look like records. I know that DVDs are back. DVDs are huge in selling right now.
0: I definitely dumped those in a trash can about 15 years ago.
1: Same.
0: I don't know. If you've got something and you want to know what it's worth, head to annonraven.com. All the information is there. You have about a week to take photos and send us whatever information you have. We send it to Ryan, and then he picks which ones he wants to feature on the air.

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3: With SRN News, I'm Rich Thomason in Washington. Building strength in the Atlantic, an early season nor'easter is preparing to rake the East Coast. Millions from the Carolinas to New England bracing for torrential rain, heavy surf, and fierce winds this weekend. And Hawaii has weather worries of its own. Hurricane Nolo threatens flooding rains today and tomorrow. Addressing the UN General Assembly, Israeli Prime Minister Netanyahu challenging accusations of Israeli genocide. He says such allegations are the greatest lie of the century. Chinese President Xi due to head home later today, wrapping up a three-day state visit to the U.S. Last night, he was guest of honor at a White House state dinner. Today, President Trump wants to accompany Xi to the National Archives. On Wall Street, Dow futures 188 points higher. The NASDAQ futures are up 205. More details, srnnews.com.
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7: A Livingston County woman is facing multiple felony charges after investigators say she made more than $40,000 in unauthorized transactions from two residents' bank accounts. Livingston County Sheriff's report, the investigation began December 2025 after a county resident reported possible fraud. Investigators say a second resident later came forward with similar allegations. Deputies allege 65-year-old Robin Pfeiffer of West Sparta made more than $40,000 in transactions from the victim's bank accounts without their knowledge between March 24 and January 2026. Pfeiffer was arrested Wednesday and charged with two counts of third-degree grand larceny, first-degree scheme to defraud, and first-degree identity theft. She was taken to the Livingston County Jail for processing and pre-arraignment detention. Pfeiffer is being held at the jail and is expected to be arraigned in Livingston County Court on a Superior Court warrant. A pop-up food pantry is taking place at the East Avon Fire Department, located at 1615 West Henrietta Road, today, Friday, September 25th, from 10 a.m. until noon, or the food is gone. The event is drive-through only. You're asked to stay in your car. A Red Cross blood drive is being held in Dansville, Monday, September 28th, at the Dansville Moose Lodge at 6 Main Street. It's being held from 1 to 6 p.m. Also Monday, in Hornell, at the Hornell Arts Center, located at 85 Broadway. That's being held from 11 to 3. Donors can receive a $15 e-gift card.
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0: 105.7 WDNY weather. Friday starts with patchy fog, then turns sunny near 68 degrees with light southerly winds. Friday night is partly cloudy and around 45. Saturday stays partly sunny in the upper 60s with gentle northerly breezes. Sunday is mostly cloudy, then brings a slight chance of rain showers in the mid-60s. Sunday night keeps that slight chance of rain showers near 50. Currently, it's clear and 43 degrees.
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9: It's Fat Bear Week.
1: Yeah, finally.
9: I love it. All right, so if you're not familiar with Fat Bear Week, this is where in Alaska they are looking for the fattest bear, and you get to vote which one you think is going to be the fattest after they fatten themselves up with all these salmon.
1: There are some real fatties.
9: They're so cute.
1: I watch right now. Yeah, until you're, you know, being, you know, chased down by one of them, and they run at like 40 miles per hour.
9: That's why you watch it on the live stream.
1: Yeah, I would definitely do that. But the salmon are jumping right now on Brooks River.
9: All right, we're going to go check it out, and you're going to learn all about it coming up next.

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0: It's one of my favorite weeks of the entire year. Fat Bear Week. Woo!
1: Lay down your money, Anna. It's time for us to get paid. It's time for us to figure out who's going to be the fattest bear.
0: Mike Fitz is the creator of Fat Bear Week. You can learn all about these incredible animals at fatbearweek.org. Mike, for people that are not familiar, how exactly does this work?
2: Fat Bear Week is a virtual online tournament where people vote for who they think is the fattest and most successful bear at Brooks River in Katmai National Park. This year we have 16 bears in the bracket. People vote on individual matches and consider the bears' stories. And then we winnow the contenders down until there's just one left standing next week. Bears need to get fat to survive, so a fat bear is a successful bear, and this is a way that we can showcase their success.
1: If you are looking for your zen, you have got to check out the cameras. The cams are just absolutely awesome. I'm looking right now at Brooks Falls, the upper area of the waterfall area. There are two very, very, very fat bears right here, Anna, and they're just waiting for their moment.
0: How do you pick your bears? Like, I'm looking at Marshmallow over here. Marshmallow didn't have a whole lot of
1: meat. My gosh, the fish are jumping, Anna. They're jumping.
0: Yep, but Marshmallow has blonde ears, dark eyes, and a short muzzle. And man, Marshmallow got fat real quick.
1: Yep.
0: Real quick. Who picks the bears?
2: I work in collaboration with the National Park Service Rangers at Katmai National Park. So as Raven was exclaiming there, like, we get to watch the bears very closely at Brooks River, not only through the webcams, but rangers are there in person. Most of the bears that use Brooks River use it for their entire lives and come back year after year. So they're not anonymous individuals. They're kind of the opposite at Brooks River. We know a lot about the individual bears. So a bear like 131, who a lot of people will call Marshmallow because of her color and her shape, we saw her being raised at Brooks River as a cub, and now she's a young adult. But we consider the bear's stories alongside their before and after photos so we can illustrate changes in body mass. We also look at a bear's story.
1: I think I remember that last year. Didn't the bear have like some sort of injury? They had something weird with their tongue or one of the hips or something, and that bear went on to win anyways, Anna.
0: Well, that bear's a fighter.
1: That's right.
0: Bears have to fatten up before they hibernate. This is like a normal part of the cycle. We're not just getting these bears fat for our own amusement.
1: Time to get fat.
0: Yeah.
1: Buffets open.
2: No, that's right. The bears at Katmai National Park, most of them will go into their dens in November. So they need to eat a year's worth of food in about 6 months. Body fat is the fuel that powers their wintertime survival.
1: Aww. Last year's winner, 32 chunk, Anna, weighs over 1,000 pounds. Back to defend his title. He's up against Bucky. 132 in family, 89 backpack, 151 walker, 903 gully. Let's level with me here, Mike. All right, if I'm going to lay down a bunch of money on Fat Bear Week, who do you like the chances?
2: It's tough to choose this year. In the past, there have been, I think, some pretty clear favorites. Mm. This year, though, I'm really not sure. I think Chunk could win again.
1: Okay.
2: You know, he has that story of perseverance and resilience, because he broke his jaw in 2025.
1: See, I told you.
2: From that jaw injury, right? And he won Fat Bear Week last year. You know, I think that story resonated with a lot of people. But, you know, he faces some real-life rivals in the virtual Fat Bear Week. A bear like Walker is just a balloon. Backpack, he's never won, but he's just like this big, healthy adult male that we've seen on the river for the past 20 years. Honestly, it's getting harder and harder for me to predict.
1: That is a fat bear. I'm looking at a fat bear right here.
0: And if you want to vote for the fattest bear and just watch all this fun, head to fatbearweek.org. Mike Fitz, thank you so much for taking the time today. We can't wait to follow along over the next few days. It's so fun to watch them.
2: You're welcome. Get out the vote and happy Fat Bear Week.
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0: Just need some time to think now that Taylor Swift has dropped the four new songs.
1: Oh, gosh, now you're going to have to, like, analyze it and, like, pull out a chart. And
0: no, it's, you know, it's always interesting because I don't know if anybody else has this issue, if you have this issue, too. But whenever you hear a song for the first time, it doesn't feel familiar. You don't really like it.
1: No, sometimes you don't love it. Yeah, at first. It takes time.
0: And then you hear it a couple times. You're like, and they brought me to Cleveland. And you're like, you know what? That's not so bad.
1: Okay. Yeah, is that what it sounds like?
0: Yeah, you're going to hear it. all you need to know is coming up next. But there is one massive spoiler alert. I thought that today was finally going to be the day that we saw this one thing. And I don't think it is. It's coming.

0: can't believe you hate it. Why would you say that you hated it?
1: I don't hate it. Now that I, like, you have to, so I have a problem, like, when I hear new music, I immediately, my gut reaction is not to like it until I hear it 7 or 8 times, and then it's stuck in my head, and I was like, why didn't I like this? Mm. This is the greatest song I ever heard.
0: Yeah, I mean, it takes time to get used to things, to adjust to things, too, and nothing is ever going to be exactly what you anticipated, or else that would be boring.
1: I mean, okay, so happy Taylor Swift Day to all those who celebrate. If you're not familiar with what's happening
0: today. How many of those
1: today,
0: do we have per year?
1: Taylor Swift days?
0: Yeah.
1: I feel
0: like we have a lot.
1: I don't know.
0: Okay.
1: So it's been a year since The Life of a Showgirl was released, and she surprised all her fans by saying that today they were going to release 4 more songs. They call it the encore to that album. And that's the first single off that album, the encore. It's called Patient Zero. And she talked about what that song means.
2: One of my friends told us that she had been reached out to by the new girlfriend of an ex of hers, asking for guidance on if she had had the same experiences with this guy that this new girlfriend was having, and just kind of how surreal those conversations can be. And everyone in our group just immediately started saying, like, oh, I've been through that too, and telling the stories of when this kind of reach out had happened for them.
1: And I thought to myself,
0: that's weird.
1: That's never once happened to me.
0: Is that right?
1: Have it ever happened to you?
0: That is strange. I think that people are just looking for an excuse to call Taylor Swift or friends that are in her circle. Because that seems strange to me.
1: Never have I had, like, the new girlfriend of a boyfriend call me and be like, can you tell me if he did this to you too? But then again, do you, well, I'm sure you don't, Raven, because you're a man, but
0: Wait a minute. You better finish that statement.
1: No, I'll tell you right now. On Facebook, there's all these groups called Are We Dating the Same Guy?
0: Yeah.
1: And it's about spilling the tea. So people post pictures of guys they're dating and saying, like, do you know anything about this guy? So maybe I'm an anomaly. Maybe this happens all the time, girls trying to fish to see if the guy is good or bad.
0: Listen, I mean, from time to time, an occasion, you'll run into somebody, it used to be, and they would tell you about, you know, the fact that they were dating this person or had dated this person or whatever. But you got to take all that information with a grain of salt and just realize that people have their own motivations, right? So they tell each other whatever they want to.
2: I thought to myself, if this has happened to all of us, it's such an interesting kind of angle on humanity and on relationships. And I wonder if I could write something from the perspective of getting this phone call.
0: Who called Taylor Swift? Who called Taylor Swift about an ex?
1: Well, she said it was her friend that did that. I don't know. I do think girls sit and they gossip, and then, but I would never feel comfortable enough to call an ex-girlfriend of a guy I was dating and say, like, can you give me the tea on this guy? Is he a weirdo? Did he do this to you too?
0: It's one thing if you know somebody.
1: Mm-hmm.
0: It's something else if you don't.
1: So the 4 songs on the encore, Patient Zero, that was that one, Pink Clouding, Babylon, which I really like right off the bat, mm-hmm. and then there's a song, Cleveland.
0: Is that where he's from?
1: Yeah, that's okay. So if you've missed it, Travis Kelce is from Cleveland, and they just bought a $5 million mansion there as well. There's a lot of controversy about, are they the new Prince Harry and Meghan Markle, because they want to put up an 8-foot wall all around it, and planning and zoning was like, nope, can't do that here. And there's a lot of controversy because the neighbors say whenever they get too close to the house when they're walking by, like, voices come out being like, back away! Back away from the home!
0: Ironically, we just visited Cleveland. Lovely area.
1: Absolutely.
0: Had
1: absolutely
0: a fantastic
1: beautiful.
0: Time.
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9: 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The UN General Assembly hears a fiery speech from Israel's Prime Minister, who vows
10: the eternity of Israel will not falter. And the reason is simple. We have no other choice.
11: Powerful words from Israeli Prime Minister Benjamin Netanyahu, who speaks at the UN as he makes the point that the survival of Israel is at stake following the October 7th Hamas terrorist attack.
10: I want to give you an idea of what this means for a country of 10 million. 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That's 16 times 9/11. 16 9/11s.
11: Laura Winters reporting.
9: Last night, it was a glittering state dinner at the White House. Today, President Trump escorts Chinese President Xi on a visit to the National Archives. Dow futures 129 points higher. This is SRN News.
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18: 105.7 WDNY weather. Friday starts with patchy fog, then turns sunny near 68 degrees with light southerly winds. Friday night is partly cloudy and around 45. Saturday stays partly sunny in the upper 60s with gentle northerly breezes. Sunday is mostly cloudy, then brings a slight chance of rain showers in the mid-60s. Sunday night keeps that slight chance of rain showers near 50. Currently, it's clear and 45 degrees.
1: 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Getting these emails, I just fall into the dark hole because I start researching and looking at things. Anna and Raven's Roadshow is back. And if you're not familiar,

0: on. Like, does that have any worth? I mean,
1: it's
0: to the
1: interesting.
0: Family,
1: it's certainly right. compelling. I think about, you know, the items that it's paired with, but it's all about if there's a market for something, right?
0: Yeah. So. And then we have a lot of plates. Plates that were bought at Goodwill.
1: The plates and the vases. It's not typically a winner, but we'll see.
0: Right. So if you have an item that you would like to submit to the Anna on Raven Roadshow, you can head to our website, annaonraven.com. It'll have all the info there. You're going to basically email me all the photos and whatever information you have.
1: Wait a minute, Ryan. My plate's got a number. It's got a number.
0: Oh, I love that. That's my favorite. All right. So submit them now so Ryan can pick which ones he wants to feature on the show.

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0: Congratulations, you made it to Friday. Wasn't always easy, right? But you got through it. And it's funny, because usually when you get through these weeks, it's mundane. It's the same thing over and over. But there's always that one strange thing that stuck out.
1: Mm.
0: What was it for you? Raven, producer Sophia, producer Justin, I'm going to find the picture right now, and I'm going to post it on our Instagram story at Anna and Raven.
1: Mm.
0: I was at an airport. I walked off my flight. I had my carry-on, and I was hurrying through, and I saw this person.
2: What on earth is that?
0: Yeah.
1: Oh, I saw your photo the other day.
0: It is a grown adult. Is that
1: a man or a woman?
0: I don't know.
1: Yeah, they're walking away from you, and they're moving briskly.
0: And they're large, but I can't tell.
1: Tall.
0: Well, they're very tall, and they're wearing a head-to-toe, covering their face, orange spandex with a tutu. Yep.
1: Yeah.
0: Well, that was the strangest thing I saw this week.
1: Also looks like there's this slit in the back.
0: Mm-hmm.
1: It's very strange.
3: Well, get out.
0: That's where you go to the bathroom.
3: Yeah.
0: All right. So I'm going to put this on our Instagram page at Anna and Raven so you can try to decipher it for yourself. Raven, what was the strange thing you saw?
1: It's fair season right now, and you know how much I love the fair. I went to the fair last night, and I saw a demolition derby that nobody ran into each other.
0: Oh, is that a thing?
1: It was the strangest thing. It was like they were all driving around a parking lot inside a shopping plaza or whatever. Everybody was being very respectful of each other's space.
0: Mm-hmm.
1: They were stopping as they were coming around the figure eights. I want destruction.
0: I'm about to say, does that make you happy or sad?
1: No, it made me sad.
0: Yeah.
1: It made me sad. I'm looking up the rest of the schedule, and I surmised it that maybe they don't have enough entries for the entire weekend. So they were like, save your cars tonight.
0: Yes.
1: We need you tomorrow for Friday.
0: That makes sense.
1: The big show.
0: Yeah.
1: So I want to see some real destruction out there tonight, everybody.
0: Yeah.
1: All right?
0: Hopefully.
1: Let's make sure.
0: Sophia, how about you? What's the strangest thing you saw this week?
4: I was decompressing in my car after I went shopping last night, and I saw a lot of commotion in the car next to me, and I was very curious as to what was going on. I didn't know people still did this. I saw her pressing up against her windshield, and I was like, interesting. So I'm like trying to get a closer look at what's going on. And she's pressing one of those box GPSs that used to come with the cars.
1: Mm-hmm.
4: I think they came with the car, right? Or did you have to buy it?
1: You had to buy it. But I know you're trying. Like a TomTom.
0: Yeah, a garment.
1: She doesn't know what it's talking about.
4: No.
0: Yeah. Yeah.
4: No,
1: she's like, what? Dinosaurs?
4: Right. But I've never seen someone do that before. And she was like pressing it onto her windshield with the little sticky like thing. And I was so confused. I was like, Don't you have a phone? Yeah.
1: Right. Where's your phone?
0: So Zia thought it was going to make the car fly. She's like, what is that doing?
4: I was like dead staring at her too.
0: Yeah.
1: I thought they were wrestling in the car first.
0: I remember when Garmin's and TomToms first came out and we had GPS in our cars, and all of a sudden we didn't need the paper MapQuest anymore. It's crazy to think that that's so old.
1: Yeah.
0: But it was, I thought I was the coolest person in the whole world when I got one of those things.
1: I didn't trust those, you know? And then inputting it took forever. I don't know. I wasn't a big fan of that.
0: I loved it.
1: I wasn't a big fan of that. Justin, weirdest thing you saw this week?
2: It wasn't that weird, but it was just a sweet moment with nature. In my backyard, there was a little spot where there was a family of maybe four or five sparrows all having one of those dirt baths where they're kind of rolling in the dirt and like getting it all through their feathers. But also at the same time, behind them, about 5-10 yards back there, there were a couple of bunnies who were doing that bunny hop over each other dance.
0: Oh.
2: So the whole time I'm watching it like Marlon Perkins on Wild Kingdom, just going, oh my God, I got a dirt
1: Amazing.
2: Bath here and a hop over there. It was incredible.
0: It was
2: I spent 5 minutes watching
0: Cinderella.
1: It was, right. You were getting dressed.
0: Yeah,
1: you should have went outside nude and see whether or not they put clothes on you.
0: Well, I was waiting for the next part where Justin was going to take off his clothes and roll around.
1: They brought me my robe.
0: Yeah. What's the strangest thing you saw this week? 1-800-330-9999.
1: Honest officer, nothing to see here. Yeah.
0: It's not Christmas, but it is the most wonderful time of the year at our house. Football is back.
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0: Congratulations, you did it. You made it to Friday. But you know how the weeks kind of all blend together at some point? It's just one thing after another, going through the motions. Did you see anything or experiencing anything this week that really stood out? That one thing, the weirdest thing you saw. 1-800-330-9999. It's coming up.

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0: Congratulations, you made it to Friday. What did you see or do this week that really stuck out? It was weird. 1-800-330-9999. Vince.
2: I went to a movie. And when I went, you know how they have like the new like Coke thing where you can pick any soda? I saw a guy mix Coca-Cola and black iced tea together, unsweetened.
3: That's weird.
4: I wonder what that would taste like.
3: Well, you go ahead and you try it. I mean, that's one thing, though. Listen, I love the freedom of the machine, of those Super Coke machines that, you know, you can use vanilla or orange or cherry or whatever flavor soda you ever wanted to. It's all been invented. It's there in that machine. I love that. On the other hand, why are they always out of ice? And if you're the person standing in front of me, you need to walk up there and already have made the selection in your brain, right? Because I don't have time for you to go, oh my gosh, there's a grape Sprite? Oh my gosh, there's a cinnamon Dr. Pepper? Oh my God, like, I don't care about your big review of the flavors. Let's pick one, let's press the right button, and let's get out of the way. And also, who works here? Give me some ice.
0: The kids love to mix all the soda things together. And it's like, they don't even care. They don't even realize that it's disgusting. They like it.
3: No, they think it's somehow like supercharged sugar. Well, like it's even more of what it is.
0: It's 100% exactly what it is.
3: I'm not sure that that's real science, but either way.
0: Cindy, weirdest thing you saw this week?
5: Well, yeah, it was in a video actually on YouTube. But I saw this one creator. She basically goes to Goodwill stores and finds amazing things and resells a lot of the items. Found this big old trunk. When she went to go open it up, it like had a full Santa suit inside of it and like a book on how to be Santa. It was just a little bizarre, and it just stuck with me.
3: Sometimes you find things, and I mean, out of context, they strike you as very strange, make no sense at all. But when you have the context, you're like, oh no, that's just random and regular, I guess.
0: When you find a book on how to be Santa, it's like a employment handbook. Like, I mean, on page one, it's like find Rudolph, like find yourself your own reindeer that fly.
3: I mean, it depends on how serious it wants to be. Maybe it's just a, you know, become Santa's helper kind of thing. Yeah. And I'm guessing it makes more sense. It's like, make sure your background check is good. Apply at your local mall. Start growing out the beard.
0: You can't be the real Santa. There's only one real Santa.
3: That's what I'm saying.
0: Yeah.
3: But the Santa suit, very lightweight. Also, you don't want to bunch it up too much. So if you are a helper and you have it in a trunk, you could toss that trunk and not realize it's in there.
0: It's funny how when you see something on social or a video, you never know what's going to stick with you and what's not. Like, you saw that. Like, it's kind of a who cares kind of thing. You're just like, oh, that's interesting.
3: But it's the mystery of the unboxing, I think, the revealing.
0: And then it just stays with you.
3: We want more of the story. Look at us.

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0: familiar favorites you know and love from yesterday. More of today's hits too. Liz Stark, glad to share a little time with you in your workday. Selena coming up. We'll hear from Men at Work too, and Taylor Swift.
1: With SRN News, I'm Rich Thomason in Washington. Israeli Prime Minister Netanyahu says wiping out Iran's heavily fortified nuclear weapons sites was hard, but the decision to take the action was not difficult.
2: It was one of the easiest decisions I've ever had to make as Prime Minister. Because if we hadn't done it, we'd all be dead.
1: Speaking at the UN General Assembly in New York, Netanyahu addressed New York City Mayor Zoran Mamdani, saying, "Since you were elected mayor of this city, many Jews no longer feel safe in New York." Forecasters keeping a close eye on a powerful storm. It's an early season nor'easter. It could hit the East Coast from the Carolinas to New England in the next few days. Hawaii is being threatened with devastating flooding today and tomorrow from Hurricane Nolo. On Wall Street, the Dow's up close to 300 points. This is SRN News.
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4: There's nearly 678,290,000 kids under 5 around the world. 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

degrees with light southerly winds. Friday night is partly cloudy and around 45. Saturday stays partly sunny in the upper 60s with gentle northerly breezes. Sunday is mostly cloudy, then brings a slight chance of rain showers in the mid-60s. Sunday night keeps that slight chance of rain showers near 50. Currently, it's clear and 52 degrees.

0: Selena, part of a better mix of today and yesterday, Men at Work in front of that. And we heard from Taylor Swift, who will be honored Sunday night at the 2026 Video Music Awards. She'll receive the first ever MTV VMA Artist Director honor. Also, she'll be debuting her Patient Zero video. Again, VMAs on Sunday. More great hits from today and yesterday still to come.
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0: hours, taking us back in time with Night Shift. Liz Stark, I've got Janet Jackson on the way. 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

0: Janet Jackson, together again, part of a better mix of yesterday and today for your Friday workday as we inch closer to our weekend. You too, coming up.
1: 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Israel's prime minister denounced

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1: We've unlocked the vaults, and we're replaying Casey Kasem's American Top 40, the 70s. This week is from September 22nd, 1973. That's when Gladys Knight took the midnight train to Georgia. 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Maureen McGovern was waiting for The Morning After, and Stevie Wonder was heading for higher ground. 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
5: 105.7 WDNY weather. Today stays sunny near 68 degrees with light west winds, and tonight turns partly cloudy around 45. Saturday looks partly sunny and seasonable in the upper 60s with gentle northerly breezes. Saturday night stays mostly cloudy near 50, and Sunday brings mostly cloudy skies with a slight chance of rain showers in the mid-60s. Currently, it's clear and 57 degrees.

0: A perfect mix of music for your Friday workday. Liz Stark, glad to be with you today. 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
2: With SRN News, I'm Bob Agnew. In Washington, a tech-heavy guest list, the fashion choices of those in it, and who sat there and what was on the menu all marked the softer, often glitzier details of diplomacy as President Trump threw a big state dinner last night honoring China's leader Xi Jinping. The event featured a cavalcade of billionaires, power brokers, business leaders, and the typical Washington crowd. And the president has done his best to impress Xi during his visit, the president hoping that greater ties could lead to cooperation that's good for both countries. Also at SRNnews.com, the White House network video pool is back in operation. This morning marked the first time the pool has been in action since President Trump banned three news outlets in a huge high-profile showdown over media access. It was a losing session yesterday on Wall Street. Things are reversing course today. Right now, the Dow is up 135 points. This is SRN News.
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7: A Livingston County woman is facing multiple felony charges after investigators say she made more than $40,000 in unauthorized transactions from two residents' bank accounts. Livingston County Sheriff's report, the investigation began December 2025 after a county resident reported possible fraud. Investigators say a second resident later came forward with similar allegations. Deputies allege 65-year-old Robin Pfeiffer of West Sparta made more than $40,000 in transactions from the victim's bank accounts without their knowledge between March 24 and January 2026. Pfeiffer was arrested Wednesday and charged with two counts of third-degree grand larceny, first-degree scheme to defraud, and first-degree identity theft. She was taken to the Livingston County Jail for processing and pre-arraignment detention. Pfeiffer is being held at the jail and is expected to be arraigned in Livingston County Court on a Superior Court warrant. The annual Big Flats Community Days is back for the 72nd consecutive year. It's being held at the Big Flats Community Park on Highway 352 across from Tags today, Friday, September 25th, and tomorrow, the 26th. Events will include craft vendor fairs, a parade, a fireman's water bowl contest, and fireworks to end it off Saturday night. Admission is free, but payment is required for ride tickets. 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The Schuyler County Historical Society, in partnership with the America 250 Schuyler County Commission and Village of Burdette, is planning a special day of programming Sunday, September 27th in Burdette. At 2 p.m., Burdette historian Marty Evans will present War Journals Excelsior to Burdette and Beyond. The talk will be held at the Burdette Fire Hall and is a free event open to everyone. At 3 o'clock, a memorial monument will be dedicated on the village green next to Overlook Coffee Co. Everyone is welcome to attend. Watkins Glen Promotions invites the community to celebrate the arrival of autumn at the 19th annual Falls Harvest Festival, Saturday, October 3rd from noon to 7:30 p.m. on Main Street in Montour Falls. 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
11: It was just a few days ago that the All-American Dairy Show concluded in Harrisburg, Pennsylvania. Tammy Weaver's on the board of directors of that event and gives us an idea of the scale of that event.
12: In our open show, which anybody would be eligible for in any age group, we have about 1,400 entries, individual animal entries. We'd have on the junior show, the Premier National Junior Show, we had just over 1,100 entries. We have a showmanship competition that had about 420 exhibitors compete. Our junior fitting competition, or our fitting competition for seniors and intermediates, was about 50 individuals, so that was really good too. As far as individuals in our junior contest overall, and that would include like our junior dairy management and our judging contest, we probably have representation for more than 25 states. In the cattle arenas, we probably have representation for more than 15 states.
11: Tammy Weaver with the All-American Dairy Show in Harrisburg, Pennsylvania, a very successful event. And thanks to John Clark with FeedWorks USA for his assistance in this report.
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11: Just enough time for our daily Pearl of Wisdom, and today our Pearl of Wisdom tells us that it's a great thing to do little things well. That's your Pearl of Wisdom. You're on the farm, and I'm Ish.
13: With the Wall Street Business Report, I'm Rich Thomason. The stock market moved higher in today's early going as the bond market looks to be stabilizing following another bond sell-off that brought U.S. Treasury yields to their highest levels in years. Oil prices have fallen a bit as investors look for signs of the reopening of the Strait of Hormuz. Brent crude, the international standard, dropped 1.4% to $98.83 per barrel, remaining below the $100 mark. Benchmark U.S. crude fell 1.7% to $92.97 per barrel. McDonald's will spend $8.5 billion over the next decade to modernize its restaurants, including expanding technology. The plan includes updated kitchens, more AI, customer rewards, as well as new items on the menu. For the Wall Street Business Report, I'm Rich.
14: Here's what's happening in the five-county area. 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A turkey supper will be held at the North Cohocton Methodist Church at 10 University Avenue, Saturday, September 26th, starting at 4 p.m. Drive-through and takeout only. The public is encouraged to attend. There'll be an American Red Cross blood drive in Dansville on Monday, September 28th at the Moose Club at 6 Main Street from 1 until 6 p.m. All are asked to come and give the gift of life. Donors will get a $15 e-gift card. And the Dansville Presbyterian Church will hold its annual Penny Social at 3 School Street on Monday, October the 5th. Doors open at 5:30. Drawings begin at 6:30, and the public is welcome.
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16: 105.7 WDNY weather. Today stays sunny near 68 degrees with light west winds. And tonight turns partly cloudy around 45. Saturday looks partly sunny and seasonable in the upper 60s with gentle northerly breezes. Saturday night stays mostly cloudy near 50. And Sunday brings mostly cloudy skies with a slight chance of rain showers in the mid-60s. Currently, it's clear and 61 degrees.

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3: The key to feeling happier and less stressed starts with what you eat, of course. So here are some foods proven to trigger negative moods and anxiety, along with the best foods to cheer you up. They come from gastroenterologist Dr. Roshini Raj. First, if anxiety is a regular problem for you, then avoid sugar and alcohol. The problem with sugar is that you'll experience a blood sugar crash that raises your risk for mood issues. And then because alcohol is a depressant, it magnifies any symptoms of depression and anxiety you might be having. What should we be consuming instead? Dr. Raj loves water because not only does it keep you hydrated, it also helps your body absorb food faster, so you get a bigger energy boost, which can counteract any negative mood. Also, eat more fermented foods like pickles or sauerkraut. They contain, quote, good probiotics, which trigger our gut to make serotonin. That's the happiness neurotransmitter. I'm John Tesh with today's Intelligence for Your Life Minute.
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0: Maren Morris, Gray with Zed there, and the middle, part of a better mix of music. As we get closer to our weekend, Liz Stark, glad to share a little time with you, Mr. Big and Sabrina Carpenter, coming up.
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2: 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I'm Frank Williams reporting for WDNY and WDXT Sports. Girls swimming action yesterday. Dansville defeats Hornell by a final score of 96-63. Mustangs coach Ryan Conklin said the Mustangs tallied 12 personal and 5 seasons best times. Notable performance included first place finishes for the 200 medley relay team of Nevaeh Levasseur, Samara Wolf-Mayalke, Lila Star and Samantha O'Connor, first for the 200 free relay team. As well, in the 200 freestyle, Lila Starr took first, Samara Wolf-Mayalke took second, 200 IM, Nevaeh Levasseur first, Harper Clark second, in diving, a first-place finisher for Ophelia Bradenstein, Alessandra Megliori finished second, also a first-place finish for Lila Starr in the 500 freestyle, first-place finish in the 200 free relay team of Samara Wolf-Mayalke, Alessandra Megliori, Ophelia Bradenstein, and Molly Herman. Second-place finishes included Samantha O'Connor in the 50 free, Evelyn Clark in the 100 butterfly, Samantha O'Connor in the 100 freestyle. The 100 backstroke, Nevaeh Levasseur took second. Samara Wolf-Mayalke was second in the 100 breaststroke in the 400 free relay team of Harper Clark, Lila Starr, Nevaeh Levasseur, and Samantha O'Connor took second. Swimmer of the meet honors went to Lillian Friend for her strong contribution to the medley relay, where she swam the butterfly, as well as her impressive improvement in the 500 freestyle. Mustangs will host Letchworth on Thursday, October 1st, for their senior night, where they'll honor two seniors, Molly Herman and Selena White Fairbrother. Congratulations there. Volleyball action. Wayland Cohocton defeated Dansville 3-0, 25-10, 25-4, 25-23 for the Golden Eagles. Sasha Abramowski with 22 service points, 5 aces, 13 assists. Rowan Ferguson, 5 kills, 5 digs. Caitlin House, 6 kills, a block, and 5 service aces. Jocelyn Sager with 6 kills, 3 digs, and 2 service aces. Lady Eagles are now 3-0 in the league, 6-1 overall. They will host Honeyboy on Monday. For the Mustangs, they were led by Sylvia Foltz with 2 kills, Joanna Huey with 4 digs and 2 kills. Mustangs will host Canisteo Greenwood at home on Friday. JV Lady Mustang volleyball team fell to Wayland Cohocton 3-0 by scores of 25-17, 26-24, and 25-13. Chloe Quinlan stood out, serving 5 aces and 6 service points and 1 kill. Candace Gaskin with 3 digs and 6 kills. Nevaeh Farley with 2 kills. Girls soccer, in a game you heard on 105.7 WDNY, Dansville defeated Wayland Cohocton on senior night by a final score of 4-1. Maya Hayes, 2 goals and an assist. Colleen Metcalf had a goal and an assist. Elliot Hanks scored as well for the Mustangs. The lone goal for Wayland Cohocton was scored by Ella Dusenberry on an assist from Anna Delafield. Dansville is now 3-5. They outshot the Maroon in goal 33-11. They held the edge in corner kicks 5-2. In goal, Wayland Cohocton's Haven Parker had 16 saves. Dansville's Jess Fairbrother made 6 stops on the night. Don't forget, tonight, high school football on 105.7 WDNY will be at Hamilton Field as Cal Mum Leroy hosts DWC pregame show at 6:45. Hope you'll tune in for all the action as well. Also, community youth football action for this weekend. For tomorrow, Oakfield will be at Avon. Cal Mum visits Warsaw. Hornell

0: at Bath. Dansville travels to GVB. Wayland is in Livonia. Sunday's action finds York visiting Alexander, and Geneseo will host Canisteo. 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
8: 105.7 WDNY weather. Today stays sunny near 68 degrees with light west winds. And tonight turns partly cloudy around 45. Saturday looks partly sunny and seasonable in the upper 60s, with gentle northerly breezes. Saturday night stays mostly cloudy near 50, and Sunday brings mostly cloudy skies with a slight chance of rain showers in the mid-60s. Currently, it's clear and 63 degrees.

0: The Cars, part of a better mix of today and yesterday. Liz Stark, glad to be with you. And I'm a little bit upset that throughout my whole life, no one ever told me about some of these kitchen hacks until I started watching Reels on Marketplace. I never even considered using like my mixer to shred chicken. It is genius. Also, last night, I saw someone take muffin tins, turn them upside down to make like a taco prep station. Absolutely game changer.
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0: Ace of Base, Cruel Summer, part of a perfect mix of today and yesterday. We've got Maroon 5 still to come.
1: With SRN News, I'm Bob Agnew in Washington. President Trump has done his best to improve relations with China's President Xi Jinping during his three-day visit to Washington. He's also praised their close personal relationship.
2: As the leaders of our two nations, President Xi and I both understand that we represent different systems, but the ties between our people endure, and we've never gotten along better.
1: Last night's state dinner featured a cavalcade of billionaires, Washington power brokers, and business leaders. An Atlantic storm is approaching. It will lash the coast from Maryland all the way to Maine, an early nor'eastern. Such storms are normally something that arrive in the late fall months. On Wall Street, it's been a winning session so far after some good-sized losses yesterday. The Dow right now is up close to 400 points. The S&P 500 has scraped out about a 34-point gain, and the NASDAQ is up 144. This is SRN News.
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6: 105.7 WDNY weather. Today stays sunny near 68 degrees with light west winds. And tonight turns partly cloudy around 45. Saturday looks partly sunny and seasonable in the upper 60s, with gentle northerly breezes. Saturday night stays mostly cloudy near 50, and Sunday brings mostly cloudy skies with a slight chance of rain showers in the mid-60s. Currently, it's clear and 66 degrees.

0: feel-good favorites you know and love from yesterday. More of today's hits, too. Liz Stark, glad to be with you. And here we are, Endgame, back in theaters. We've got that extra 2 to 4 minutes, too. They say we got to watch that to prepare for Doomsday. If you don't feel like going to the theater, you just want to stay home, maybe watch a movie with the kids this weekend. Don't forget, Toy Story 5 has dropped on Disney Plus.
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0: Madonna going to be at the MTV Video Music Awards this weekend. Cannot wait to see this performance. She also leads with the most nominations. I feel like it just went back in time. Anyway, you can catch, of course, the VMAs on Sunday, Paramount Plus and MTV. 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

0: All for One, part of a better mix of yesterday and today for your Friday workday. 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
1: With SRN News, I'm Bob Agnew in Washington. President Trump, Chinese leader Xi Jinping, and their spouses held a tea session at the White House today. The Chinese president saying through an interpreter that he found some interesting issues came out in their second round of talks.
2: When the president visited China in May, we agreed on the vision of building a constructive China-U.S. relationship of strategic stability.
1: Former White House Press Secretary Caroline Leavitt speaking out about her time representing the president in the press room.
3: Some very interesting revelations from former White House Press Secretary Caroline Leavitt, who is speaking out about her time at the podium in the press room. She says that reporters have privately apologized to her for asking unfair questions about President Trump during briefings. In addition, she says some of the journalists admitted their behavior was driven by editorial demands at their respective stations.
1: That's Laura Winters reporting. This is SRN News.
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9: 105.7 WDNY weather. Today stays sunny near 68 degrees with light west winds, and tonight turns partly cloudy around 45. Saturday looks partly sunny and seasonable in the upper 60s with gentle northerly breezes. Saturday night stays mostly cloudy near 50, and Sunday brings mostly cloudy skies with a slight chance of rain showers in the mid 60s. Currently, it's clear and 70 degrees.

0: Taylor Swift, part of a better mix of today and yesterday. Liz Stark, glad to share. But if your Friday with you, I hope your Friday night is safe and enjoyable. I hope this weekend you sell everything you have listed on Marketplace 2. Coming up, Gnarls Barkley.
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2: 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A turkey supper will be held at the North Cohocton Methodist Church at 10 University Avenue, Saturday, September 26th, starting at 4 p.m. Drive-through and takeout only. The public is encouraged to attend. There'll be an American Red Cross blood drive in Dansville on Monday, September 28th at the Moose Club at 6 Main Street from 1 until 6 p.m. All are asked to come and give the gift of life. Donors will get a $15 e-gift card. And the Dansville Presbyterian Church will hold its annual Penny Social at 3 School Street on Monday, October the 5th. Doors open at 5:30. Drawings begin at 6:30, and the public is welcome.
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0: This is the TJ Show, and look at that. It's Friday, September 25th, 2026. Hello, J-Bo.
2: Good day, sir.
0: Hello, Kenny.
3: Hello, hello.
0: Hi there, Heather.
4: Hey.
0: You know, I got a message here. Let's just start the day here. I think this is top priority.
5: Hey, guys. This is Liz in Jonesboro, Arkansas.
0: Oh, I remember. Liz is from, she runs a floral shop there, right?
2: Yes, she does.
0: She's awesome. She's called the show a few times.
5: My guy. Okay, I just heard your comment about how your mom folded your laundry, and that's cool, but now you've got Allison, and she's a top-notch folder, so you don't have to worry about that.
0: Okay, so this is about Kenny. The other day he mentioned, very nonchalantly by the way, that his mom folded his laundry for pretty much his entire life.
2: Yes.
0: He still doesn't have to worry about it because, quote,
3: my fiance Allison is a great folder. One of the best, actually.
0: I guess this hit Liz a certain way while she was listening.
5: Brother, you've got to worry about that. Allison is not marrying you to take your mom's place. You got to learn how to fold your own stuff. And then maybe you can even fold her clothes. And if you become a great folder, your life will probably just, you'll get more action, man. She doesn't want to fold all your stuff for you. She'll do it and be nice about it. But you got to learn how to fold your own stuff. Okay? Thanks. Bye.
0: Yeah, it is.
2: I agree.
0: Something I probably wouldn't talk about as much as Kenny does because you don't, I mean, it is a nice thing that you have going there.
3: Hey, I'm an open book, man. What can I say? Okay. But I do like action. She's right about that. So
2: yeah.
3: Thanks for the call.
0: So we need to get Liz on the show today. So coming up, we will get Liz on the show. I want to hear from her firsthand. Listen, if someone's offended by what they hear, we need to address it head on.
2: Mm-hmm.
0: And then also, you know, it's funny. Speaking of people who have been married for a long time, you know, there's a famous story. My dad apparently saved my life. We were at a Yankee game when I was 2 years old.
2: All right.
0: And Ken Griffey Sr., that's Ken Griffey Jr.'s dad, hit a foul ball and it was coming, according to my mom, right at my head.
2: Mm-hmm.
0: So it could have been something that almost, I mean, that may have taken me out.
2: If right.
0: That,
3: if that you connected. Were that young, yeah, for sure.
0: And the story goes that my dad caught the ball with one hand. And so recently this came up. And Kenny, you mentioned you actually did research. You tried to find that game to see if I was on TV. But you know what? The cameras just weren't the way they are now.
2: No.
0: I'll tell you. It's amazing.
3: Fuzzy.
0: Yeah, you could even see the game. But there was a call in the date that we think it was where the announcer said, and a foul ball, Ken Griffey. So I wonder if that was the moment where I was 2 years old. But anyway, so we bring this up. I'm hanging out with my parents. And it is amazing to me. You can bring up anything to my mom. And my dad will disagree. You could bring up anything to my dad, my mom will disagree.
2: Oh,
0: and so I was able to capture this moment. It was like a National Geographic moment. And we're going to get to that on the show today. Also, you are always welcome to join in. 877-RADIO-TJ. That is our phone number. It's your passport to get on the radio. You'll either catch our voicemail like Liz did. What a gift that we had that voicemail
2: yes.
0: waiting for us. Or you'll catch us in the studio. We hope that happens. We just hope to get you on the radio soon. So put that number in your phone. When the moment strikes, you want to get involved. 877-RADIO-TJ. Are you guys ready to do this?
2: Yes, sir.
0: Here we go.

0: 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Hi, this is the TJ Show. Who's this?
1: This is Jalen from Mobile, Alabama.
0: Did you say Jalen?
1: Yes.
0: Jalen, I love that name. That's awesome.
1: I'm doing Project Search this year, which is a work program for people with special needs, and I have special needs myself.
0: Oh, well, that's incredible work that you're doing. How many years have you been doing that?
1: It's like a year work program internship thing for people that just got out of high school. So basically, disabled people go to learn job skills, make new friends, basically help out the community. And people get to learn all sorts of stuff, and they get prepared for employment.
0: Oh, that's great.
2: That's cool. Really cool.
3: It's a great program.
0: Tell me, if you're willing to share, what is it that you said you were in the program? Can you tell me why?
1: So I'm in the program so that way I can find a job. The disability I have, I am visually impaired. I'm a Braille reader. I use Jaws, and I use large print.
0: Is it going well for you?
1: Yes, it is. You know, I actually want to be an actor, but they say that's not realistic. I was in theater in high school. I was in Charlie Brown Christmas as Frida.
3: Nice.
0: That's
1: and
0: awesome.
1: I'm learning a lot. I'm in the front desk.
0: Oh,
3: nice.
0: Okay.
3: Nice.
0: Well, Jalen, keep up the great work and let us know when you're on the other side of it. We want to celebrate with you, okay?
1: All right.
0: All right.
3: And Jalen, there's community theater too, so maybe you can do a little bit of both, of acting and also what you're doing right now. There you go, girl. You thought about it. Now I said it. Go do it.
1: Yes.
0: All right, Jalen. Well,
3: thanks for calling.
0: You have a great day. Enjoy your day at Project Search, okay?
1: Okay.
0: All right.
3: All right, you take care.
0: Bye.
1: Bye.
0: Wow, I need Jalen's routine. She sounds like full of life.
3: Altogether.
0: That's good. Those are the kinds of people you want to be around, people who have that kind of attitude, just like ready to light up like a firework. It's amazing. Very appreciative that you picked up the phone and called us. Thank you for that, Jalen. And here's the deal. You are welcome to call us anytime. 877-RADIO-TJ. That is our phone number. 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
1: With SRN News, I'm Bob Agnew in Washington. A victory for President Trump's effort to create greater election integrity. The High Court is allowing states to resume using a federal tool to check voter eligibility before the November elections. The emergency ruling lifts the lower court's restrictions for now on the program called Systematic Alien Verification for Entitlements, or SAVE. The Department of Homeland Security tool has been a critical pillar of the president's crackdown on non-citizen voting. President Trump sounding extremely optimistic after his latest talks with China's president.
2: The president taking to his Truth Social page, writing that he discussed AI at great length with the Chinese president. Trump saying, like almost everyone else, he seemed to like calling the poorly and inaccurately named artificial intelligence to a far more accurate and important name, superintelligence. That would be super. Everyone last night agreed also.
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4: 105.7 WDNY weather. Today stays sunny near 68 degrees with light west winds, and tonight turns partly cloudy around 45. Saturday looks partly sunny and seasonable in the upper 60s with gentle northerly breezes. Saturday night stays mostly cloudy near 50, and Sunday brings mostly cloudy skies with a slight chance of rain showers in the mid 60s. Currently, it's clear and 70 degrees.
0: 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I don't know if they're going to get this. We'll get to it in the news a few moments away. It's coming up on the TJ Show.
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0: 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This is the TJ Show or news. It sounds different around here. Kenny reads through every story he can find, and then he brings us the most interesting ones. Kenny, what's happening on the planet today?
1: Do you guys remember that Cheeto that looked like a Pokemon character, Charizard? And it sold at auction for $87,000.
0: Oh, yeah. Mm-hmm. We interviewed the guy behind the auction house, right?
1: Yeah, from Golden Auctions.
0: He came up with this whole thing. I'm shocked that anyone wants to buy that. I don't know how they get sold on it. I don't know what the appeal is. I know it's shaped like a Pokemon, sort of.
1: Yeah. And it was in a really cool Pokemon display. They almost made a Pokemon card for it. But regardless, it seems people are trying to capitalize on the same thing with goldfish crackers now. So you may have seen this. If you buy some goldfish, you may get a goldfish that's fused together, connected to another goldfish.
0: Oh, yeah. Who doesn't love that?
1: Yeah, it's fun. But now there are listings on eBay for goldfish fused together. They're trying to get $1,500. Somebody has a six-fish cluster that they are listing on eBay for $25,000.
0: You know, there was a time where the default would be, well, that's ridiculous. No one would pay that. But you said someone bought a Cheeto for 80-something thousand.
1: Right.
0: So how do you blame them? I mean, why not try it?
2: But that Cheeto was also shaped as, like, a Pokemon. And I think it was made on, wasn't it made on, like, a Pokemon card?
1: Right, yeah.
2: Whereas it's just a cluster of, like, goldfishes.
1: That's it.
0: I don't blame him. I think I'm going to try it. I'm looking for snacks that are shaped in weird ways. I'm down. Why not?
1: Well, I know you still have your Pokemon that looks like a dinosaur, right?
0: Yeah, you know what? You're right about
1: or
0: that.
1: Or your piece of popcorn.
2: Popcorn.
0: I popped a piece of popcorn. That's actually how we talked to the auctioneer.
1: Right.
0: I wanted to do something because it's shaped like, what's his name? The dinosaur one.
2: T-Rex?
0: Whatever. Yeah, anyone. You pick it.
2: Yeah,
0: whatever.
2: No, whatever.
0: And they actually declined my request.
1: Yeah, he was not interested.
0: I was like, guys, this is special. And it's been alive and in one piece for way longer than a piece of popcorn normally would. So I do think there's something special about it.
2: Do you still have it?
0: Oh, yeah. Oh, yeah. No, it's one of my proudest. My wife hates it. She's like, when are you throwing this out? I said, don't you touch
2: that. I'm surprised the dogs haven't eaten it yet.
0: Well, it's way up on the fireplace. You know, it's on display.
1: Well, I will say, when it comes to these goldfish clusters, none have sold for the steep prices that they're asking for.
0: Kenny, what else do you have?
1: Week 3 in the NFL began last night, and I don't know if it's just me, but this season seems very unpredictable. I'm in a pick'em league where we pick all of the games. Everybody in my league picked the Packers to beat the Falcons last night, and the exact opposite happened in dominating fashion. Falcons over the Packers, 35-14 in Green Bay's home opener.
0: Wow, and they were just playing on Sunday, right?
1: Yeah.
0: So that's got to be a tough schedule.
1: Well, for both teams, I mean, they both had the same disadvantage there. Yeah.

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If we're not in the studio, just leave a message. You might hear us on the TJ Show. 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
1: Thank you.
0: You were missed yesterday.
1: Thank you.
0: You know, there was a moment that happened. I feel like I need to play this for you right now. Did you hear about the dog who listens to classical music?
1: No, but my dog Sky listens to classical music.
0: Does she like it?
1: Yeah, she likes it.
0: Well, there's a Labrador. His two owners, they are classical musicians, and the dog starts like pawing at the piano, touching the keys. It gets upset if the music isn't playing, so they're constantly trying to keep it happy, but they can't even say the word music because it reacts in the way that like our dog would.
1: That's
0: if
1: funny.
0: It was hungry and we said food or something.
1: Mm-hmm.
0: Well, I just want to play this. Kenny was relaying the story to me, and he did something that is worthy of memory. And can we also put this in our little button section so we can play this anytime we want?
2: We have to relive
0: listen
2: this.
0: To this. Listen to this.
3: And you know how a lot of people will have to spell out walk or go out because the dog will get excited?
0: Oh, yeah. When we say, you want to eat? What?
3: His owners have to spell out M-U-S-I-K if they want to talk about music in front of the dog, because otherwise he'll just demand entertainment.
0: So he knows C. They change it to K.
3: Yeah.
0: That's so he's waiting. Oh, is it going to be? No, it's a K. Okay, got it. At first, I was like, well, that sounds kind of weird that a dog would know the difference in the spelling. And so I'm like, well, I guess that's part of the story that I didn't know. So I just started rolling with it. Turns out he misspelled music on the radio. I mean, that is wildly embarrassing.
1: Well, you asked him too. You're like, oh, so they changed it to K from C. He's like, yeah. So confident and so wrong, loud and wrong. It happens to the best of us. What can you say?
0: Yeah, it might be one of the greatest moments of all the years that we've been doing this show. That was it right there. We're going to save that. We're going to put it in the TJ Show Hall of Fame.
3: Yeah, the truth is, I didn't realize that I misspelled it. And when TJ brought up the CK thing, I was confused by the point he was trying to make.
0: It's the greatest
3: and,
0: thing.
3: Yeah, that was just a mess up on my part.
0: So what I'd like to have happen is just having you spelling music at the ready so I can hit that whenever I want.
3: Like I said, I have a problem spelling things out loud.
0: You don't have to rehash it if you miss it.
3: We can have fun every show. Give me a word to spell and I'll probably screw it up.
0: Well, you can hear that if you missed it in its natural form as it happened. Search for the TJ Show wherever you listen to podcasts. What are you doing this weekend, J-Bo?
1: As of right now, I'm just focusing on trying to get better. I wasn't here yesterday, like TJ mentioned. I just wasn't feeling well, so I don't really have any plans.
0: It's a bummer. It feels like you're getting taken out at the knees.
3: Yeah.
0: Like you had this whole, like, oh, we're going to hang, we're going to go on a date, we're going to go here, and then it's like, oh, I got to recover now.
1: Yeah, which is maybe my body, what my body needs. I don't know.
0: We'll life see. Be lifin'.
1: That's what as happens. They say. Yeah.
0: Kenny, what are you doing this weekend?
3: Football.
0: No, don't talk about the Jets.
3: Well, and I'm going to watch football. It's not just the Jets.
1: Also, though, the WNBA playoffs kick off this weekend, so I will be watching that on my couch.
0: Okay, very good. Healing.
1: Yeah, and some football, probably. So.
0: Okay.
3: Also, I have a new video game, Wolverine, for PS5 that I haven't opened yet.
0: Don't do it.
3: I want to play
0: don't
3: some
0: do it.
3: Wolverine.
0: No, do it. Read more, you know, and it'll help with your spelling.
1: He's going to read the game
3: yeah,
1: stories.
3: The back of the box.
0: Okay.
3: The
0: this
3: instructions.
0: Is the TJ Show. We've got more on the way. Stay right there.
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0: 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This is the TJ Show. We've got Michael in Texas. Hey, Michael.
1: Yes, sir.
0: Tell me, what is the most exciting part of your life right now?
1: My lovely wife.
0: Oh, great answer.
2: Sweet. Cool.
0: Love it. How long have you been married to her?
1: October would be 25 years.
0: 25 for you.
3: That's great.
0: I love it. Okay, a couple questions about this, and I'm taking note. What is it about her or your relationship that is your immediate answer? Because that's my answer, too.
1: The way we look on life. We live simple. And that's all we can do. You know, it's, we take what it is and live with what we have. I don't know if that's what you're looking for, but...
0: No, that's awesome. You guys are on the same page, and you're not trying to complicate life. You said you keep it simple. Is that what you said?
1: Yes, sir.
0: And there's peace there. That's,
1: I mean,
0: cool.
1: But we don't have a whole lot of money. So if
2: who,
1: you know,
2: does?
1: My wife's on disability. I'm unemployed because I try to take care of her. And, you know, we've never had children. But society nowadays, I'm unemployed, she's on disability, and we can't qualify for nothing. And the only saving grace that we have is our house is paid for and my truck is paid for.
2: Yeah.
1: So, you know, other than that, you know, we can't get no help.
2: It's hard.
1: But that's why we have to live simply. But, you know, as long as we have each other, that's all we need.
0: Mm. Man, Michael, that is so beautiful.
1: So, and what was your other question? You said you had a couple of questions for me. So,
0: yeah, what was the other question?
1: I forgot.
0: It was so beautiful what you just said, that like the simplicity of just having her is what is making you feel like life is peaceful. And even with all the challenges that you have going on, that's amazing. What an incredible testimony for marrying the right person, right?
3: And that you're choosing to have like a positive outlook despite what you're dealing with.
1: Well, I mean, what else are you going to do?
3: Yeah.
0: Right. Look, and he's laughing.
3: Well, some people, you know, they don't have a positive outlook, but you made a choice, so that was a choice you're making, which is great.
1: I mean, you either make it what it is or make it worse, you know?
3: That's facts. Yep.
4: Yeah.
0: Yeah, and Michael, you know, I can just sense there's like a joy in your voice. You seem like you've got this joy that a lot of people who probably have what the world would say is a lot, they're looking for that still, you know, and they've got all the money in the bank and they've got everything that you think they need and they're like miserable and they don't know why. So whatever you're doing, keep stepping into that. And my hope is that something changes for you, even on that front. So I'm grateful that we got to be connected with you. You call us anytime, okay?
1: Oh, no problem at all. Thank you very much.
3: All right. Take care of yourself.
0: Michael, you have a great day.
1: Oh, you do the same. Yo, right. Bless y'all.
3: Bye-bye.
0: Bless you.
4: Thanks, Michael. Bye.
1: Bye-bye.

0: to do.
1: We're the TJ Show on 105.7 WDNY. This is the TJ Show. I don't understand this. So, the NFL, there's a story, it's making headlines. You know, now, obviously, and for some time, they encourage end zone dances.
2: Yeah.
1: And it's hilarious, because years ago, you would get fined if you celebrated or did anything crazy in the end zone.
2: Right.
3: Yeah.
1: And it's hard to believe that that was a thing. Like, are they just not fun? It's like one of the most fun parts of the game when they start doing the dance and everything.
3: The NFL, many people would joke, it stood for the No Fun League.
1: Yeah, so now it's like all hands on deck, do your dance. Sometimes they have
3: special cameras in the end zone to capture themselves.
2: Yeah, specifically for that.
1: Yeah, I'd love to see them kicking themselves saying, why haven't we been doing this for years? Genius. But it's like perfect for social media and everything.
2: That's exactly why they're allowing it, probably.
1: So there's a guy named Kyle Juszczyk from the 49ers. He's a fullback.
3: Yeah,
1: Juice. And he's been fined $14,926 because he puts his pinky and his thumb up like he's taking a drink. And I guess they thought that was inappropriate. But it's so weird because his nickname is Juice and his fans cheer Juice whenever he gets the ball or scores. So he's saying, well, it's not alcohol. The guy doesn't even really drink, apparently, according to his friends. Mm. And they want to fine him almost $15,000 for doing the thing they're now encouraging players to do. Also, even if it was alcohol, who cares? Right. Who cares? He's a grown man. He could have a beer if he wants to.
2: They run ads in between plays that is full of alcohol commercials. Right. So what difference does it make?
1: It's like the most hypocritical madness. I mean, how many times have we talked about the Budweiser commercials?
2: Yes.
1: What planet are we on? Are they seriously fining the guy $15,000? So then Kyle is having a great time with this. He was doing interviews in the locker room. You could see he has a big water bottle with masking tape on it that says not beer.
2: Oh, that's hilarious. That's great. Good stuff.
1: So he's like kind of hitting him back, which is great. He also, on his thigh pad in his locker room, he has a juice box drawn on it because it was what it was all about anyway. It was about juice. But it doesn't make any sense to me. It's so confusing. Then there's another guy from the Lions, and he does a dance, and his celebration is what looks like he's like smoking or taking a victory smoke. And I don't know, is it a cigar that he's doing?
3: Well, I think if it was just a cigar, it's hard to tell what exactly he's trying to smoke in this, but if it's something that maybe is illegal,
1: but what's hilarious,
3: what you're thinking about it.
1: He's been fined four times. So he's fined once, and he's like, I don't care. He does it again. They're now up to like $56,000 in fines because of his little celebration dance. It's weird.
3: Yeah. It's a little hypocritical, too.
1: So there you go. Enjoy your alcohol ads while he's pretending to drink orange juice and have fun with that. This is the TJ Show.
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1: With SRN News, I'm Bob Agnew in Washington. Security deficiencies at Utah University, where Charlie Kirk was killed, are now being highlighted in a new report.
2: A new report released by Utah Valley University on Charlie Kirk's assassination last year says Kirk's Turning Point USA organization insisted that Kirk speak outdoors despite security concerns. The report also says the university did not conduct a formal security assessment or properly assess dangers, did not create a written event action plan, and deferred critical decisions. Decision-making to Turning Point USA. The external independent review says there was no clear coordination between Kirk's private security team and external law enforcement partners. I'm Lisa Dwyer.
1: Not far from the close on Wall Street, the Dow Jones Industrial Average is up by almost 500 points. This is SRN News.
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8: 105.7 WDNY weather. Tonight stays partly cloudy with around 50 degrees and light northerly winds. Saturday turns partly sunny and near 70 with gentle northerly breezes. Saturday night stays mostly cloudy around 55 with a slight chance of precipitation. Sunday brings a chance of light rain in the mid-60s. Then Sunday night keeps that chance of light rain around 55. Monday stays mild with a slight chance of rain showers. Currently, it's clear and 70 degrees.
0: It's the TJ Show, and why did a baseball player toss a wad of cash to fans in the bleachers? We're going to get to this a few moments away. It's coming up on the TJ Show.

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1: 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This is the TJ Show, or news. It sounds different around here. Kenny reads through every story he can find, and then he brings us the most interesting ones. Kenny, what's happening on the planet today?
2: The MLB regular season is coming to a close. Playoffs start next weekend. We will not see the Chicago Cubs in the playoffs. And yesterday, they played their final home game at Wrigley Field. They beat the Miami Marlins 2-1. Now, Cubs outfielder Ian Happ may have played his last game as a Cub in front of the home crowd as he becomes a free agent next year. He's played his whole career with the Cubs so far, and he's grown an appreciation for the fans, especially those who sit in the bleachers right behind him. So before the game, he took some rubber bands and wadded up $300 in cash to a baseball and threw it up to the fans in the bleachers. It had a note. The ball said, "Thank you for 10 incredible years, for the positivity and unwavering support. Beer's on me. Y'all are the best fans in sports. Go Cubs."
1: That's a cool story. I love that. Mm-hmm. Now, not to be negative, but what does that cover? Like 10 beers?
2: I looked it up. The average price for beer at Wrigley Field is 12

0: ranch on my salad.
1: It's like a cognitive dissonance.
0: Just because you're so used to it being a certain color, a certain way.
1: Yeah, is this car oil or ranch?
0: like if I love blue cheese, but if it was green, if it came out of the bottle green for spooky season,
1: don't drink it.
0: I'd be like, I don't want this.
1: Don't touch that. Yeah, stay far away from green anything.
2: Well, if it makes you feel any better, it's all naturally flavored, no artificial colorings or anything like that. They use fruit juice and coca to get that black color, and it's available in stores now.
1: Kenny, what else do you have?
2: This is a little weird. Popular Science Magazine, which is a very popular science magazine, aptly named, but they have legitimate paleontologists and biologists debating what kind of creature Gonzo the Muppet is.
1: That's good. That's a good use of time.
2: That's what I was thinking.
0: I don't even know who Gonzo is.
2: He's the blue guy with the big nose.
0: I just looked him up. Okay. All right.
2: Yeah. Do you have any idea what he could possibly be?
0: No. Nor do I care.
1: He's a puppet.
0: So, yeah.
1: Just
2: curious. The Muppets, Jim Henson, they've never announced what he is. He's supposed to be a mystery creature, but for some reason, legitimate scientists are debating what he actually is.
1: All right. Good to know.
0: They're bored. They have nothing else to think about.
1: So. Yeah, there's
0: no
1: other science issues in this world.
2: No, not at all.
1: That's what you do when you have nothing else to do. Kenny, thanks for keeping us somewhat informed.
2: That's

0: 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This is the TJ Show. You know, a story that I've heard my entire life is that my dad saved my life at a Yankees game. And the short version of the story is Ken Griffey Sr. hits a foul ball, and it was many, many feet away. The ball was apparently coming right for my head as a two-year-old. And my mom tells a story that my dad caught the ball right in front of my head. Now, again, this is my mom, but we do have the ball,
1: right?
0: And it's been a part of our family history forever. So I was almost taken out by Ken Griffey Sr.
2: It's a cool story and great catch by your dad.
1: Right.
0: Yeah. And so this came up because now my kids want to know everything about my childhood. And so I was hanging out with my parents. And what's amazing to me is that my dad can say something and then my mom will disagree with it, or vice versa. And they're always on a different page about how the story went or what happened. And this could be about anything. It could be about what happened at the grocery store.
2: It's my parents too, man.
0: Right.
2: Totally.
0: What is it?
1: From different angles or something. I don't know.
0: Yeah. It's almost, we call it the two crabs in a bucket syndrome, where you'd think you're in this bucket, right? You'd want to help each other get out. But instead, they're just like, I'm going to get you. You're done. But anyway, I captured the moment. This is a National Geographic moment here.
3: That must have been, what, 40 years ago?
0: Yeah. See, my dad's like reminiscing, 40 years ago, yeah.
3: Because...
4: Did you find...
0: And I was telling him that we were trying to find the video. Like, Kenny went on a hunt to try to find that game, and there was no video of it.
3: I was holding you in my left hand, Ken Griffey Sr. He hits a foul ball. I'm easily 300 feet away down the left field line by the foul pole. The ball is coming right to me. So I had you in my left arm. I was holding you.
0: What? My mom says, now you didn't.
5: You didn't have him.
3: I did. I stood up to protect him, and then with my right hand, with one hand, I put it up and caught the ball, a 300-foot foul ball with one hand.
5: All you do is make
0: So now I'm wondering, well, what is different about this story?
1: Because I've always the way she tells it, because what you tell it to us.
0: That's the way I've heard it my whole life.
5: I was protecting him so he wouldn't get hit.
3: You were running away. You had a thing of popcorn, and you put it on your head just in case the ball hit you on the head. What are you kidding?
5: No.
0: So I guess my mom remembers the story that she was holding me, and she protected my head, and it just so happened that my dad also caught the ball with one hand. But she's saying that I was not being held by my dad, which is why I wish there was a video of this somewhere.
6: Wait, you were holding me?
5: No, I was holding, I had you like in my arms so you wouldn't get hit. Your memory is a little to be...
3: So is yours.
6: Wait, so I didn't get hit in the head. That's good.
5: No, thank God.
1: And Dad caught the ball.
6: Yeah, Dad, the ball's downstairs.
5: Yes, I know.
0: See, I try to get them on the same page.
1: Yeah?
0: They can agree on that. There is a physical ball in our basement.
6: Well, thanks for catching it.
3: Yeah, it was great. Yeah, <that's
0: funny. laughs> So, listen, I'm happy to be on your radio. If it wasn't for the catch, I don't know where I'd be. You know? This is the TJ Show. We thank you for turning on your radio today.
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2: With SRN News, I'm Bob Agnew in Washington. The U.S. Supreme Court is allowing states to resume using President Trump's voter integrity tool, a program known as the Systematic Alien Verification for Entitlements Program, or SAVE, as it's more commonly known. The Department of Homeland Security tool has been a central pillar of the president's crackdown on non-citizens voting. President Trump has confirmed he'll have two more meetings with China's Xi Jinping later this year. Xi wrapped up his state visit to the U.S. this afternoon with a trip to the National Archives. Iran is offering to reopen the Strait of Hormuz and resume talks on its nuclear program in 7 days if the U.S. lifts its naval blockade, waives sanctions on Iranian oil sales, and observes a ceasefire that would include Lebanon. Iran's foreign minister detailed the proposal in a private gathering today on the sidelines of the U.N. General Assembly gathering in New York. More on these stories at SRNNews.com.
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5: Village of Bath police executed a search warrant Thursday at a residence on West Morris Street in connection with an ongoing animal cruelty investigation. Officers rescued one dog from the property and turned the animal over to an appropriate care facility. Police arrested 66-year-old Robert Tobias of Bath on an active arrest warrant, charging him with one count of failure to provide sustenance. The arrest stems from a multi-week investigation into Tobias allegedly failing to provide necessary sustenance to a dog in his care. Tobias was processed and transported to the Steuben County Jail for arraignment. Steuben County is hosting a countywide job fair that's open to the general public toward the end of October. The job fair will be taking place Tuesday, October 20th from 3 to 6 p.m. at the Steuben County Civil Defense Building located in Bath at 7220 Route 54. Registration or sign-up is not required to attend. The event will allow job seekers to learn about current openings throughout Steuben County offices, meet directly with county representatives, and discuss various opportunities to serve the community. Village of Bath police arrested 39-year-old James Pettingill of Bath Tuesday following a report of a male trespassing and attempting to damage property at the New York State DEC building on West Morris Street. Police responded around 4:30 p.m., and discovered the suspect had left the area. Officers located Pettingill in the tree line behind Tops, where he was non-compliant with officers and detained for further investigation. Pettingill was charged with criminal trespass in the third degree. He was processed and released on an appearance ticket for Bath Village Court. The Town of Irwin Industrial Development Agency is pleased to announce the inaugural Fall in Flight Community Days, a family-friendly community celebration which will be taking place tomorrow, Saturday, September 26th, from 11 a.m. to 4 p.m. at the Corning Painted Post Airport, Costa Drive, in Painted Post.
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2: With the Wall Street Business Report, I'm Bob Agnew. A proposed media merger remains in limbo once again.
7: A federal judge has delayed a ruling on Paramount's proposed settlement of an antitrust case that seeks to block its merger with Warner Brothers Discovery. The judge says she wants more information from the 12 state attorneys general who brought the antitrust action before deciding whether to approve the deal. The agreement would clear a major hurdle to the $111 billion Paramount Warner Brothers Discovery merger. Rich Thomason reporting.
2: A New Mexico jury has found Facebook liable of deceiving users about privacy protections on the second social media platform. The verdict arrives in the latest legal setback that's already cost the company billions of dollars. On Wall Street at the close, the Dow was up quite a bit, more than 400 points by the time it was over with. The S&P 500 up 39. For the Wall Street Business Report, I'm Bob Ag.
1: I'm sure glad I didn't live back in the Roman days. Back then, they only had 10 months in the year, and there's just no way I could get done what I do every year in just 10 months. But in the year 45 BC, Julius Caesar ordered a new calendar consisting of 12 months based on a solar year. This calendar employed a cycle of 3 years of 365 days, followed by a fourth year of 366 days. We call that leap year. Caesar also changed New Year's Day from March 1st to January 1st. Historians refer to this new calendar as the Julian calendar, after who else but Julius Caesar. So thank you, Caesar, for creating a year with 12 months. Boy, does that take the pressure off. Now I can get some things done.
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12: 105.7 WDNY weather. Tonight stays partly cloudy with around 50 degrees and light northerly winds. Saturday turns partly sunny and near 70 with gentle northerly breezes. Saturday night stays mostly cloudy around 55 with a slight chance of precipitation. Sunday brings a chance of light rain in the mid-60s. Then Sunday night keeps that chance of light rain around 55. Monday stays mild with a slight chance of rain showers. Currently, it's clear and 68 degrees.
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0: 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This is the TJ Show, and we've got Liz in Arkansas. Hey, Liz.
1: Hey, guys.
0: You know, it's pretty rare that we get a phone call where someone says they were, I think you were offended by what you heard on the show the other day. Is that accurate? Was it offended?
1: Well, look, typically I'm on the side of Kenny being like, gosh, you guys are always picking on him.
0: But here you are.
2: But now you know why.
1: Sometimes he opens his mouth and he's at the end of it, so.
0: Mm-hmm. Yeah, no, eventually you get it. You understand why it tends to gravitate in that direction. I love Kenny, but he does say stuff. So what was it that he said the other day that made you want to call?
1: So he was referencing folding.
0: Folding shirts and laundry.
1: Yeah, along those lines that his mom had taken care of it for him. But now he's got Allison, and she's a top-notch folder, which has
0: By the way,
1: Allison.
0: Almost wife. Let me just clarify. Mm-hmm. That's the woman he's about to marry.
1: But I struck a chord with me because for the longevity of a relationship, you want each individual to carry the same amount of mental load, in my mm-hmm. opinion. I've been in a relationship for 20 years. We work on it every day. But whenever Allison has to then take on the mental load of folding Kenny's clothes, he subconsciously becomes less attractive to her.
2: Yep.
0: Subconsciously,
1: so
0: Kenny.
1: I'm just watching out for you.
3: By the way, I do the dishes. I clean the kitchen. I clean the bathrooms. We do have like a delineation of responsibilities. And I can't tell you how many times I've asked Allison, would you like me to do the laundry? And she always says no.
2: But the fact that you have to ask, you don't have to ask. You live there. It's your laundry. Just do the laundry.
3: Well, it's her drawers. I don't want to get in there. Girl. Yeah,
1: Kenny, what I do want to say, it sounds like you're already on the right track to both being actively involved.
3: Well, thank you.
1: So kudos to y'all on that.
2: Yeah, I will say this real quick. If I have to be the one to be like, hey, my husband Archie, can you please do this? Can you please do that? He does become, and I've told him this, I can share this on the radio, he becomes less attractive.
4: Right.
2: You're just like, bro, why gotta tell you to do this? So I'm sure your wife Jess probably at some point feels this way too, if she feels like she has to tell TJ what to do.
0: I know, since I was a little child, I need to work harder at looking more attractive. Right. And so anything I can
2: do. The dishes is it, then do the dishes.
0: Whatever I gotta do, I'm not arguing with that. Yeah.
2: My rule is, anything that Lewis's mother, my husband, would do for him, I do not do. So I don't do his laundry. I don't wash his dishes. I don't bring him food. You know what I mean? Like, because it's weird. I think it's weird if you want to replace your mother with your wife. That's a weird thing.
4: Mm-hmm.
2: Agreed.
1: Yeah, we just try to practice mindfulness in our household and trying to teach our kids to notice things that need to be done. Yeah. If you notice it, then it becomes your responsibility to do something about it.
0: Oh, I got
1: to
0: try that one because that's the opposite of what's happening in my house.
2: Yeah. I hate being asked to do something that Lewis could just do.
4: Yeah.
2: That annoys me so much.
0: And Liz, you know, the other layer to this is that I feel extra bad for Allison because I think from what I've heard, Kenny has to have his underwear washed twice.
3: That's not true.
1: And so, there we go. Come on,
2: now you're just being.
0: You didn't hear that?
2: True.
0: You didn't hear that, J-Bo?
2: No, that's not true. I'm not co-signing that.
3: I feel bad for Jess for just about every story that comes out of that house.
0: Liz, you have a great day. Thank you very much for voicing your concern.
1: Yeah, you guys too.
2: Appreciate you, Liz.
3: Thanks, Liz.
0: Bye, Liz.

0: 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This is the TJ Show. The headlines continue to shock me. The narrative has been that people are getting upset, like consumers, you and me. We're upset because we'll call our doctor's office and we'll get an AI chatbot, and that's the scheduler now.
1: Yeah, it's annoying.
0: It's becoming more and more rare where you're actually reaching a human being. Well, get this. These big companies are now dealing with the reverse issue, where because of tools like this new Meta Muse, where you get like an AI assistant, people are now asking their AI assistants to do things like cancel subscriptions, negotiate healthcare bills, inquire about services. So you got these people now who are answering phone calls, and they're getting calls from their customers, but it's actually their AI bot. And it's like, are you kidding me? What is going on here?
2: Tables have turned.
0: But the tables actually, it's not like, oh, we're getting them back. This is terrible for everyone, and here's why. So I just think of an example. I go to a dentist office, and there's a wonderful woman who answers the phone. She's great, and I'm always so relieved it's a human being. And right. She's very warm, and she's personable. If I'm her, and like I'm someone who's great at customer service, if I start getting calls from AI bots, I'm getting out of that place. I'm not dealing with people's computers. Like I want to work in an office where it's human to human connection. You're going to then upset these great customer service representatives that are still there. Like so many of them have been replaced at this point. Do we really want to go in this direction?
1: You know how sometimes we get spam calls and you might pick up not knowing it's a spam call because they'll call you from an area code that is your area code. Mm-hmm. So you think, oh, maybe this is my doctor's office. And you pick up and it's a bot. It's spam. I can't imagine working, you know, admin somewhere and I'm getting a spam call. I would think it's a spam call. I would just hang up.
0: Yeah.
1: You wouldn't get any work done using the bot calling me.
0: That's exactly right. You know, and I would choose to lose my job over it if it meant I had to start talking to computers. And I know this will probably sound silly in about 10 or 15 years because everyone will just accept it. Right. But I feel like now's the time to say, no, I don't want to do this. Like the dentist office lady, I might have to go to the dentist when my teeth are fine and say, lady, you're too good at dealing with people. Don't take these bot calls. Just hang up on them. Come on, you got to be the leader in this.
1: Ask her if she's ever received any bot calls. I'm curious to know if she has or hasn't.
0: Yeah, I should call her up. You know what's so sad? She's wonderful. I don't even remember her name. It's a new dentist office.
1: Okay. But
0: I love her, and she's so good at customer service. And actually, she's a part of the reason why I want to be at this new dentist office, because the one that I used to go to, they've become, you know what's happening to some of these family-run companies, right? All of a sudden, the big vacuum cleaner gobbles them up, and then they start changing one layer at a time.
1: Customer service suffers.
0: Yeah, less people involved at the office. So I feel like we're in a time where it's getting serious. We really do have to preserve these great people who know how to serve people.
1: Yeah, your front desk matters. It makes or breaks your business.
0: Absolutely. So I am going to reach out to her. That's a great idea. Let me see if I can get her on the show. She's going to be like, who are you? I'm like, I'm a big fan of yours, man. I love you. You're great. This is the TJ Show. What a weird time.
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5: The key to feeling happier and less stressed starts with what you eat, of course. So here are some foods proven to trigger negative moods and anxiety, along with the best foods to cheer you up. They come from gastroenterologist Dr. Roshini Raj. First, if anxiety is a regular problem for you, then avoid sugar and alcohol. The problem with sugar is that you'll experience a blood sugar crash that raises your risk for mood issues. And then because alcohol is a depressant, it magnifies any symptoms of depression and anxiety you might be having. What should we be consuming instead? Dr. Raj loves water because not only does it keep you hydrated, it also helps your body absorb food faster, so you get a bigger energy boost, which can counteract any negative mood. Also, eat more fermented foods like pickles or sauerkraut. They contain, quote, good probiotics, which trigger our gut to make serotonin. That's the happiness neurotransmitter. I'm John Tesh with today's Intelligence for Your Life Minute.
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8: 105.7 WDNY weather. Tonight stays partly cloudy with around 50 degrees and light northerly winds. Saturday turns partly sunny and near 70 with gentle northerly breezes. Saturday night stays mostly cloudy around 55 with a slight chance of precipitation. Sunday brings a chance of light rain in the mid-60s. Then Sunday night keeps that chance of light rain around 55. Monday stays mild with a slight chance of rain showers. Currently, it's clear and 68 degrees.
0: It's the TJ Show, and a shocking surprise found in the background of a baseball locker room video. It went out on social media. We're going to get to this a few moments away on the TJ Show.

0: 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This is the TJ Show, our news. It sounds different around here. Kenny reads through every story he can find, and then he brings us the most interesting ones. Kenny, what's happening on the planet today?
1: Two incredible viral videos, thanks in part to the San Francisco Giants baseball team. This one has been getting a lot of attention, but during a recent broadcast, the TV cameras saw a mother walking to her seats. This mother had a baby in like a baby Buren at the front, a backpack, and she was carrying three containers of food. And then she makes her way to her seats where her husband, assumably, is waiting. And the husband says, "Did you forget something?" And the announcers noticed this, called this mother Mom of the Year, and then just roasted the father for like three straight minutes during the broadcast.
2: And the way they roasted him wasn't, it didn't even sound mean. Like, but they were roasting.
0: Do we know what exactly was going on and why she went to get all the food when she had the baby? Or are people making tons of assumptions?
1: People are making tons of assumptions, but it's not a good look.
2: Yeah.
1: And it's getting a lot of attention.
2: No, we don't know why she went to go get the food and the baby. The backstory, we don't know. We know what we see.
0: Right.
2: What we see is that she is still carrying the baby on her carrier in the front of her chest, and then three things of food, and he takes his one thing of food for him while she's still holding the other stuff.
0: While it doesn't look great, I wonder what they have to say firsthand. And the reason why I say this is because if I had to be forced to sit at a baseball game for that long, I would take the baby and I would find any excuse to just get out and take a break.
1: Maybe.
0: It's such a snooze at some of these games. Like, I'll give you an example of this. So I had to go see a movie one time on a date called Pride and Prejudice.
1: Yeah.
0: I went to the bathroom as many times as I could during that movie because I just wanted to get out of the theater. It was so bad. Maybe she didn't want to be in the game.
2: That's
0: anything.
2: Fair. But then what is the excuse for him not at least taking all three containers of the food?
1: Or yeah. Thank you.
2: And thank you. Or helping her sit down. Not asking, forget something?
0: I'm not his lawyer. I'm just telling you firsthand how maybe, just maybe, but I don't know. I would love to see them sit down and get interviewed.
2: Yeah, but you're saying it from the angle of like maybe the mom didn't want to watch the game. Okay, fine. I can buy that.
1: Yeah, maybe.
2: But what we see is the video. And the video is showing that he's not being very helpful in that moment.
0: Well, yeah.
1: I do want to just say, Dwayne Culper and the color commentator, Mike Kirkhow, hilarious. They did a great job during that broadcast, and that video definitely getting a lot of attention.
2: I will also say, too, that the commentators, they're probably older. Are they older? I'm not familiar with them.
1: Yeah.
2: They probably have kids. I'm sure when they were young in their marriage, they were doing things like that, and they've learned. So now they're making comments about, hey, that's not a good idea, my guy.
1: But, and to your point, TJ, baseball games are boring, and there's a lot of dead time. These announcers have to fill it, and they fill it in a classic, iconic way.
0: That's great.
1: Another video coming out of the San Francisco Giants locker room. So they had a player who made his debut, Bo Davidson, and their social media team was following him into the locker room with a camera. But as the locker room doors opened, there was a nude baseball player in the background. They posted this video without realizing there was a naked man in the video, and they deleted it about 15, 20 minutes later.
2: Too late.
0: Baseball's getting fun all of a sudden. Look at that.
1: Yeah.
0: Kenny, thanks for keeping us somewhat informed.
1: That's what's happening.

0: 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This is the TJ Show. You know, Kenny's wedding is on the way. I'm hearing about all the preparations, and it sounds like it's a fun thing. You get all these free dinners.
1: Yeah, we just had another tasting.
0: And then you don't have to pay for that. It's just like a sample. Like if you were picking out a carpet, they'd give you a piece of the carpet.
1: Pretty much.
2: Did you guys finish it? You could take some home.
1: We got to take some home.
0: Nice.
2: That is great.
1: I had some pasta for leftovers.
0: So Kenny was actually asking me for advice about something. I thought that's interesting. And you're in an interesting situation that a lot of people have to deal with.
1: Yeah, and it's something I feel like I may have inherited from my dad, but my grandmother on my mother's side, my dad never addressed her by her name or any name. As the way my mom describes it.
3: Hey, you over there. Can you pass the salt?
0: So this is his mother-in-law?
1: Yeah, my grandma, my mom's mom.
0: Your dad never called your mom?
1: None of that. He would just address her and hope she was paying attention, like kind of talking at her and like, yes, I'm trying to get your attention, but never used her name. And I find myself, I started with Allison's parents calling them by their first name, and then I got the impression they didn't like it all that much. And now I'm doing the same thing my dad is. So if I need her mom's attention, I'm like, hey, hello, you over there. And the same thing with their dad. And I'm like, what do I call? How do I fix this? I don't want to address them that way. I don't think it's appropriate.
2: You can ask them, right? Can't you just ask them? What do you want me to call you?
1: Yeah, I mean, I think that's probably the next step for me. I have to have that conversation. What would you like to be called?
0: Well, practice on me, okay? Hi, I'm this person.
1: Hi, I'm marrying your daughter in a couple months, and I know we've been together for many years already, but I never asked you, what are you comfortable, how would you like me to address you?
0: I don't know. So my situation, my mother-in-law made it very easy on me. It was actually the day we were getting married, my mother-in-law said, hey, you know, we would like for you to call us mom and pop. And the whole thing felt awkward because I had never called anyone mom or dad or anything else.

0: than my mom
1: exactly.
0: or my
2: dad. It feels awkward to me when you say it.
0: But she said that, and it was very clear.
2: Yeah.
0: And I was like, okay, well, this is what they want. And I'm cool with that. And so now it's totally normal that I call them mom and pop, but I did address them by their first name while I was dating Jess.
2: Okay.
0: So she took that burden away from me trying to figure anything out. She was just very clear and upfront. And so do you think they're going to do that?
2: I don't know. I mean, I think, J-Bo, I think I might have to be the one to initiate the conversation or speed up the baby-making process because I'm very comfortable calling them, like, grandma or grandpa. Like, because that's what my mom would call my nana, my dad's mom, nana.
0: That's weird.
1: You're going to add a whole child to the mix so you don't have to have a conversation about what should I call you.
2: Yeah.
1: They have first names. Call them by their first names.
0: Oh, my
1: You don't got to add a child to the mix
0: yeah,
1: to
0: don't,
1: do that.
0: Don't have a baby for that reason.
1: Yeah, well, no. I mean,
0: there's other reasons to have a baby.
2: That would be a positive, like a dividend of it.
0: All right. Well, we'll see how this goes. Kenny, the king of confrontation. This is the TJ Show.
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1: 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You either catch us in the studio or you get our voicemail. 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

0: 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This is the TJ Show welcoming once again Tanya in Arden, North Carolina. Hey, Tanya.
1: Hey, how are you guys doing today?
2: Doing all right.
0: Good. Yeah, I'm glad you're calling us back. I remember you called a little while back and you let us know that you were quitting your job. And that's always a fascinating discussion. Why would someone quit their job? And actually, the reason you gave, it's a bold move that you're making. You were working in a situation where you were dealing with kids in crisis, and they just kept giving you more and more and more to do, and you couldn't do your job, in your words, right?
1: Right, and I couldn't give quality care. Like, they were getting just, like, 20-minute sessions daily, and for kids in crisis, that isn't enough.
0: So I pointed out that there's an interesting parallel here because we take our kids to a doctor's office, obviously. And in recent years, there's been this shift where, like, you are pretty much on a timer. You've got 15 minutes. They want to try to fill up those slots as quickly as you can. And so you feel rushed.
2: Yeah.
0: And it's like, oh, this, that. And it's like you start tripping over your words. You're trying to get everything. You got to come in with a list and be fully prepared.
3: It's like an assembly line of factory.
2: Yeah. Yeah. And you wait an hour and a half to be seen for 15 minutes.
0: Yeah, it's demoralizing. And we actually are in a situation where one of our doctors, that was it. That was the end of her career. She said, okay, well, I'm done. And I don't even know that it was her choice. It was like, it just kind of happened. She was either pushed out or whatever. But it's a mess because you have people who really want to help and they want to put the time in like you. And then you have this whole other group of people who are just being ushered into this new way of doing things. And there's not much of a choice or a discussion, it seems, in most cases. It's like, this is how it is now.
1: Yeah, it is. And also, it's all about the billing and the money. Our place is a nonprofit, and they want to get the money where they can because they do a lot of good stuff behind the scenes. But in my situation, it's not good for the children.
0: Well, I admire what you're doing, Tanya, because it takes a lot for someone to say, all right, that's it. I'm out. See you later. I'm taking my ball. I'm going home.
3: And stand.
0: And today's your last day.
1: Yes, it is the last day. It's a little bittersweet because I love the kids that I work with dearly. And actually, last week I was sick, and so I was out for 2 days. And the kids, first day, they're like, okay, with not knowing that I wasn't going to be in. But the following day, they were asking, like, where's Miss Tanya? Where's Miss Tanya? And so they had to tell them that I was out sick because they wouldn't stop asking.
3: Yeah, that's sad.
0: It's a new chapter that you're stepping into. Right. And my hope is that you do something to change what's happening in your line of work.
1: I am going to certainly try. I've also thought about advocating in Washington for mental health care for, children and adolescents.
2: Yeah. Someone has to do it. Why not you?
0: Yeah. Sounds like you're a leader. So keep us posted, okay, Tanya?
1: I will. Thanks. Have a wonderful day.

0: me.
1: 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This is the TJ Show. I love following the Savannah Bananas, everything they're up to, the little theater productions during the show, who the special guest is. I saw something blow by, and I can't believe this. This is absolutely remarkable. Remember, Jabo, you said you were on the waiting list for the Savannah Bananas?
2: Yeah, I was waiting to get an email to see if I scored tickets, because you have to submit your information, and they put you on the list, and then when tickets open up for your area, then you get notified if you can get those tickets or not.
3: It's like a lottery system.
1: Right. So apparently the waiting list has surpassed 4.2 million people.
4: I believe it.
1: So you're one.
2: Well, I'm probably like 18. You know what I mean? I do wonder how many people have submitted multiple times and they're on that list of 4.2.
4: Like 50 sure. Different email addresses.
1: Yeah. Even if it's 50, though, I mean, do the math. Divide it by 50. It's
2: still a
1: crazy.
2: Lot. I'm not downplaying the number at all.
1: I think you need an email address. It's a remarkable amount of people that are into this guy, Jesse Cole and the Savannah Bananas. Mm-hmm. They're expanding the league.
4: Six teams.
1: The thing works. People seem to like getting together, getting on the same page, cheering for the same kind of fun, singing along to the same songs, not fighting with one another.
2: People like being entertained?
1: They like being entertained. But also, the thing that I felt when I was at the game that I attended is that it really felt like everyone was on the same page. And we weren't arguing about stuff that people are complaining about on social media. There's a dude who's the umpire? That's dancing.
4: He's still working.
2: Having a good time.
1: He's on top of the dugout. And then you got two grandmas coming out to fight with one another with inflatable hot dogs. Like, this is the kind of, everyone's on the same page. So I wonder if people are craving being on the same page. Yes, Kenny.
4: Well, you know, it's interesting. I went to go see the Loco Beach Coconuts take on the Texas Tailgaters over the summer, and I changed my allegiances 7 times. You know, at first I was rooting for the Tailgaters. Then I was rooting for the Coconuts. And I feel like that's how everybody is. They just want to have fun.
1: Right.
4: They really don't care who wins.
2: Yeah, but that's a part of Banana Ball.
4: Yeah.
2: Different teams.
4: But what's interesting, though, is I just saw a video from Jesse Cole. I think he posted it yesterday or the day before, and he hates being compared to the Harlem Globetrotters because, as he says, these games are not fixed. Yes, the entertainment is scripted. Everything's very much planned out, but the baseball game and who wins and loses is legitimate, and it could be anyone winning at any time.
1: Oh, wow.
4: And he's addressing that because they have playoffs. The playoffs are starting in November.
1: Hilarious. I was at the game. I just thought they were just making the whole thing up, and that it was all just fixed.
2: Which I don't see how that's possible. Because I think one of the things that's part of the game is, like, if somebody from the crowd catches a ball, then that player's out. So you can't fix that.
1: Yes.
2: It happens in real time.
1: Yeah. I mean, I guess at best, I assume no one cared. Like, they were all just there to have a party. It's like you happen to be playing a baseball game. You're telling me he cares now.
4: Well, he doesn't like the allegation that the games are fixed.
2: That's what he cares about.
4: And he cares about growing the sport. In his mind, he's invented a new sport, Banana Ball.
1: Oh, okay.
4: And it's not just the Savannah Bananas, although, interestingly enough, they're the number one seed and have already clinched a playoff spot. But it's not like they're fixing it for the Bananas to win. All the other teams have just as much of a chance. They have a draft, just like Major League Baseball does.
1: Oh, okay.
4: Where they pick new players.
1: Well, it's working.
4: That's his concern.
1: Whatever he's up to, it's working.
4: Yeah, it is.
1: This is the TJ Show.
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1: With SRN News, I'm Keith Peters in Washington. The Big Island of Hawaii is hunkering down as Hurricane Nolo approaches.
2: The National Hurricane Center says Nolo strengthened into a hurricane on Thursday and is expected to intensify, making a turn towards Hawaii's Big Island. Residents there are preparing for the possibility of catastrophic flooding. Warning coordination meteorologist at NOAA, John Bravender, says Nolo could bring up to 35 inches of rain,
3: which would be catastrophic by itself. But this is also falling on top of numerous rainfall events.
2: The Hurricane Center says parts of Hawaii will likely start experiencing hurricane conditions as early as tonight. I'm Lisa Dwyer.
1: On Wall Street, the Dow by 478 points, the NASDAQ rose 129, the S&P advanced 39. 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
4: 105.7 WDNY weather. Tonight stays partly cloudy with around 50 degrees and light northerly winds. Saturday turns partly sunny and near 70 with gentle northerly breezes. Saturday night stays mostly cloudy around 55 with a slight chance of precipitation. Sunday brings a chance of light rain in the mid-60s. Then Sunday night keeps that chance of light rain around 55. Monday stays mild with a slight chance of rain showers. Currently, it's clear and 64 degrees.
0: It's the TJ Show, and after an 81-year-old man was captured doing something on a Ring cam, it landed him over $250,000 in his bank account. This is a unique story. We'll get to it a few moments away. It's coming up on the TJ Show.

0: Coast. We're the TJ Show on 105.7 WDNY. This is the TJ Show, or news. It sounds different around here. Kenny reads through every story he can find, and then he brings us the most interesting ones. Kenny, what's happening on the planet today?
1: I want to introduce you to Don Johnson, not the actor, but an 81-year-old man from Texas who works as a delivery driver. His job is to deliver lost luggage from airports to their rightful owners' homes.
0: Oh, that's nice. It's got to be a great feeling. You see that wheeling up. Oh, it's here.
1: Yeah, but not quite for this woman, Erin, who spotted Don on her Ring cam struggling with the suitcases as he made his way up the stairs to the front porch. She found out that Don is not working by choice. He would like to be retired, but his wife is dealing with all sorts of medical issues, expensive medical bills, and prescriptions. And the whole story broke Aaron's heart. Why is this man still working? He should be able to live comfortably and take care of his wife. So she decided to start a GoFundMe page and posted the video, the Ring Cam video of him struggling up the stairs to social media. And they have raised, at this point, if I'm not mistaken, $250,000 so Don can retire and take care of his wife.
0: Look at that.
2: That's
0: people
2: amazing. That's
0: jumping
2: beautiful.
0: Together, getting on the same page again.
1: Yeah.
0: Saying, all right, cool, we can help this guy out.
1: Yeah, so good for you, Erin, and thank you for taking care of Don. Hopefully he can live comfortably.
0: Isn't that cool? Like, you could be so annoyed by the internet, but then you see something like that, and you go, all right, well, that's cool, because you couldn't do that before.
2: Yeah.
0: Couldn't get that many people together that quickly, and that's awesome. Kenny, what else do you have?
1: A story in Mashable talking about the decline of schools teaching typing to students.
0: What are they doing? Is it the scroll? Have you mastered the keep your finger on your phone screen and drag it all over and then you get the words?
2: You know what's crazy is that a long time ago, I used to rock only Android. And then I flipped to iPhone. Now I only rock iPhone. But a long, long time ago, when I rocked Android, it was doing that.
0: Nice.
2: And so I didn't like it then. So now that I have the iPhone, I think the iPhone updated with that, a couple updates ago.
0: They're always a little behind, but I just assume they invented it.
2: Yeah, a little behind. I don't use it. Well, to answer your question, no, I don't like it.
0: I did it in front of an older lady the other day. She was shocked. She thought I was doing a magic trick. I was like, watch this. One finger on.
2: No, I don't like it at all.
0: So, yeah, I could see that replacing typing. And it is a skill, but it's annoying. You do need to know how to type.
1: Yeah, well, they're not talking about that per se, but of course, you know, we've talked about how penmanship and cursive aren't being taught in schools anymore, and now we're trending towards not teaching typing, basic touch typing, anymore. And it seems state standards and curricula are shifting the focus away from basic motor typing skill towards topics like AI literacy, news literacy, and media skills. So the priorities have changed.
0: So is it talking to text? Like, how do you get text on a screen then if you're not typing?
1: That much is unclear. I don't know what they are teaching, but they're not teaching typing like we were taught.
0: It's become normal in my home. My daughter will default, she's almost 12, to talking into the phone. That's the way she
2: gets.
0: My
2: nieces and nephews do the same thing.
0: Yeah, and it's like, yo, you better learn how to type.
2: Yep.
0: Know how to spell your words. So yeah, I could see that there's an issue.
2: Yeah, and I get teaching those courses as well, but don't get rid of typing. Like, you do need to learn how to type.
0: Kenny, thanks for keeping us somewhat informed.
1: That's what's happening.

0: 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of John C. 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
1: Well, God bless you, and good evening, ladies and gentlemen, wherever and however you might be tuning in. 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And all I can say is, well, it's a battle of the unbeatens. DWC coming in at 3-0. Elmham Leroy coming in at 3-0. Need I say more about the midseason importance of Week 4's action tonight here on 105.7 WDNY? 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Dansville Muffler and Brake, a proud sponsor of high school sports on 105.7 WDNY for many, many years. Well, these two teams square off, and I guess do we flash back to old times, the old Bill McAlee days and Dan Sapolsky days and Mike McMullen days and Mike Monticelli days, and all that, just keep on going down the line when these two teams have met in big ball games in the past, and this one will be another one here tonight as Week 4 unfolds. Yes, it's hard to believe that, the high school football season almost half over at this particular point in time. At any rate, we did have a chance to chat with former Caledonia graduate and now DWC head coach Chad Pieri. We'll do that when our pregame show continues on 105.7 WDNY in just a moment.
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1: Well, Chad Pieri, it's hard for me to think of the fact that this weekend we'll be approaching the midway point of the high school football season. It goes to show you how quickly time flies. But through the first 3 weeks of the season, from a DWC standpoint and a coaching standpoint, your assessments of your ball club's performance over the first 3 weeks?
4: I'm happy. Anytime you can be 3-0 at this point in the season, that's a good positive thing. It's good for the kids. It's good for everybody. Obviously there's a lot to work on though, and things that we got to continue to build upon each and every day, and fix the small things. Kind of harp on those aspects of the game a little bit, and maybe we're able to get away with it with our first three opponents, but now it's, the real football is starting to come through on our schedule, and we got to fine-tune.
1: Your assessments of the game against Bath Haverling at your place the other night?
4: I thought we did some things really well. I think there's things that we can always do better, right? And, it was nice seeing Bauer back out there running the football and feeling healthy. And it was good to see, the line kind of collectively get their thing together a little bit, and JC sling the ball. And, it's fun watching those guys. On the other hand, letting, the third down conversions were kind of that they were able to capitalize on were a cause of concern for me, and also some bigger returns on spec teams. So, we got some work to do yet.
1: Now you take a look at the first three games as well, and it seems to me it's been a long time before I've seen a DWC football team or a Dansville or even a Whalen-Cohocton football team put up the offensive numbers that you've put up in the first 3 weeks.
4: That's kudos to Coach Murph over there and Coach Chapman. We kind of, let the maestros run their orchestra there in terms of conducting that stuff. But, my point of emphasis always with those guys is that I want to be able to ground and pound and run the football. So all the other aspects of that is their own creative geniuses, and their ability to teach the kids. So, I'm not afraid to give credit where credit's due, and, I appreciate them and then the kids for executing. So, it's nice to be able to put up points. It's nice to be explosive at times. And, we look forward to at just being a piece of the onion that's peeled back. Hopefully there's a lot more to go.
1: Week 4, Calmum Leroy. What do you know about the rivals?
4: I'm from Caledonia. My family's from Leroy, so I know a heck of a lot because I get a lot of phone calls from the family. But, we know Coach Humphrey, he played against me in high school and in college. He was at Cortland State. He's a great guy, great coach. Along with several other of the staff are good friends of mine. So the Walters, for instance, they're also down there. So, they're well coached. They're tough. They have moved to a wing, double wing offense, similar to what Dansville had in about 2021-20. They have a couple of explosive guys, but the main guy is Brady McClary, the quarterback. So that's been a main focus for us.
1: You head to their place on Friday night. You have to win on the road. There's no question about it. You in three of the first four DWC games on the road. Does that really make any difference to you, or is the football field still 100 yards?
4: I think we kind of relish in the on the road kind of thing. We're doing really well with it and getting off the bus this year. I told these guys it's kind of like a little homecoming for me. I didn't get to play on the luxury of that turf, but my uncle actually was the one that was the head of grounds there during when Caledonia had the grass field, so he took pride in that. So I haven't been back in a long time, and it's going to be a nice just the overall experience. But at the end of the day, for our team, you know, once we're locked in game mode, it's all about what the kids do in between the lines and how they execute. So, you know, on the road or not, you know, we're going to game plan and be ready.
1: What do you feel the key to knocking off Cal Mum Leroy will be on Friday night at their place?
4: Well, you know, as I alluded to before with McClure, he's a good quarterback. He's a good runner. He's a slippery little guy, and he's speedy. Being able to wrap up, tackle, eliminate, you know, yards after contact with the other guys and not be lulled to sleep and defend the pass well, but also get the defense off the field and put up points.
1: Hendricks.
4: So, you know, it all starts in the trenches and offense, defensive line, and then kind of takes care of itself from there. So, you know, if our game plan comes to fruition as we plan, you know, we're going to limit their ground attack and take away their time of possession and put up points.
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1: 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Well, the rivals set to kick off here in as Brendan Weber set to boot it away. Leroy Cal Mum will be moving from right to left in their home black jerseys with white numerals trimmed in red. Meanwhile, DWC will move from left to right in their road white jerseys with maroon numerals trimmed in metallic gold. So under a near full moon at Hamilton Field, a pair of unbeatens go at it here tonight a pair of 3-0 ball clubs who have done this before many times down through the years. Cal Mum, Leroy, and DWC, and here we go, this ball game underway. Taken back at the 21-yard line. A give back to Dawson Stevens on an end around. Back to the 30, 35, 40, 45 to the 50 into Cal Mum Leroy territory before he is finally wrestled out of bounds by Zachary Boop. And a flag comes down at the tail end of that play. Not sure if it was a flag for clipping or on the receiving team or it was an infraction on Leroy Cal Mum. Let's wait and see. No official indication yet. Personal foul against DWC. So DWC does not open on a positive note there. A nice return, but it is going to come partially back, and DWC will have the football on its own 42-yard line. So 58 yards away from pay dirt. J.C. Drum leads him up, double wing left-hand side, one-man slot right. J.C. Drum in the shotgun formation with the right side hash marks. Inside handoff to Ethan Bauer. He is tripped up right there at the line of scrimmage. Mark Loomis got him around the ankles, beat his man, and got him as he picked up only about a yard. Call it second down and 9. Temperature around 60 degrees here in Caledonia as this ball game gets underway. Short sleeve weather so far, but once that sun goes all the way down, it'll get chilly here, no doubt about it. Right side hash marks, double wing short side right from the gun. In motion is Stevens, the give from left to right. Stevens looking to turn the corner, breaks one tackle across the 50-yard line into Cal Mum Leroy territory and pushed out of bounds at about the 49. Let's wait and see. It was on the DWC 49, so a gain of about 6. Call it third down and 3 now. DWC has to get about to the 48-yard line of the black and white. That's about mostly what you can see out there. So from the left side hash mark, J.C. Drum goes straight under center on third down and 3. In motion is Dawson Stevens. Somebody jumped into the neutral zone from Caledonia, and the flags fly, and I believe this is going to result in a first down for DWC, and it will. So a first down at the Cal Mum Leroy 47-yard line. So first down and 10 now. One lone setback behind Stevens as he operates under center. One-man slot right. Hand off to Bauer. Breaks a tackle. Turns the corner left side to the 40. Run out of bounds. Very close to a first down on the far side. Over there to run him out, Carter Page and Colton Holiday. Both in on the tackle, a gain of 9, make it second down and 1 from the Cal Mum Leroy 37-yard line. Tonight's action also sponsored by Dansville Radiator at 9989 Main Street in Dansville. With a great selection of used cars, they specialize in AC repair and recharge. They have storage sets for sale as well. Busting up the middle on the right-hand side, Ethan Bauer. He has got the first down, finally brought down by Benjamin Weber and also James Patinella in on the stop, but not before. Bauer picks up for first down at the Cal Mum Leroy 33-yard line. So right in the middle of the gridiron, one wideout split to the left. Hand off to Bauer again, up the middle, dives across the 30-yard line down to about the 29. Around his ankles, Josh Kalapi makes the tackle after a gain of 3. Don't forget, at Danzo Radio, you can custom order your storage sheds by calling 585-335-5070. That's Danzo Radiator on Main Street in Dansville. So on second down and 7, DWC on the move, Stevens motioning right to left. J.C. Drum directing traffic, now goes back under center on second down. Stevens again in motion, gets the handoff, turns inside, spins his way close to the first down, did not get it, however, as he went down that time in the arms of Carter Page, among others. There were a lot of black jerseys around the football. A gain of about three. Well, let's call it third down and three. Football resting at the Rivals 26-yard line. They got to get about to the 23 for that first down. On the left side hash marks, they give again. Bauer hit behind the line of scrimmage and dropped. A black flood came in there that time. Roland Goodenough was there along with James Patinella and company. And it'll be fourth down and about seven. On the Cal Mom Leroy 29-yard line. So DWC will go for it on the left side hash marks. So from the shotgun formation, J.C. Drum leads him up, double wing short side left. Stevens in motion, rolls to the right-hand side, looks to roll out, airs it over the middle, passes complete, first down inside of the 20-yard line. It's Clayton Rigdon on the reception, and on the tackle, James Patinella. So Drum next with Clayton Rigdon for a first down at the Cal Mom Leroy 44-yard line, but a flag on the play against DWC. So a flag against DWC. Take that away. That will move it back and make it fourth and 11.
11: Here we go. One more time.
1: Fourth and 11 at the Cal Mom Leroy 34-yard line. So Drum puts Rigdon in motion. Inside hand of quick pitch back to Stevens. Stevens rolls to the right. Airs it out deep down the field, right side for Hagee for the touchdown. The end around option. A touchdown from 34 yards away. So Stevens to Hagee on the end around option. And DWC strikes first with 7:43 left to play in this first quarter. So a big fourth down and 11 conversion, and not only a conversion, but a touchdown. Drum on to try the extra point, but not before there is timeout on the field. 7:43 left to play in the first quarter. It's DWC 6, Cal Mom Leroy nothing.
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1: So J.C. Drum back in there out of the hold of Ethan Bauer. 7:43 left as they try for the conversion. Chad Pierria homecoming, former Caledonia graduate. They shift now from the one-point conversion to the two. Drum out of the shotgun formation, rolls to the right, looks to the left, airs it out, left side corner of the end zone, incomplete. 7:43 left to play in the first quarter. It's DWC 6, Cal Mom Leroy nothing.
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1: So Donovan Gillard takes it back on the 20, and the kickoff spins to the left-hand side. A lot of white jerseys there, and they bring him down at about the 24-yard line. And Leroy Calmon will go on offense, first down and 10 for the first time. After DWC marches 58 yards for a score on an end-around option pass from Dawson Stevens to Cole Hange that covered 34 yards for a touchdown. So, rivals have the football. They'll operate from the right side hash marks as Brady McClurg, the senior QB, will lead him up. Gillard goes short side right, tight formation up front, with one back along with him, one man slot left. McClurg under center, calls for the football, one man in motion. It's going straight up the middle and barreling his way close to a first down. On the keeper, or check it, Zachary Boop goes up the middle and bites off 9 on the first carry from scrimmage. So Calmon Leroy opening a huge hole in the DWC defense, and it's second down and 1. Tight splits up front for the rivals, one man short side right. They sent him down on second down. Boop in motion, handoff right side, first down, and more. It's Boop again across the 40 to the 45-yard line before finally Connor Gardner drops him at the 46-yard line. So Boop with a first down at the Calmon Leroy 46, and the rivals on the roll in their first offensive series here after DWC strikes on a 34-yard touchdown pass. In the middle of the gridiron, McClurg sets him down. Double slot formation this time, one wide out to the left side. McClurg calls for the football. Inside handoff, cutting up the middle is Jude Crist. He is tackled from behind by Cam Lance, but not before he picks up about 4. Second down and 6. Lots of motion in that backfield. Brendan Weber was in motion, but the handoff came the other way. Austin Metzger checks in. Colton Halliday checks out as McClurg visits with Mike Humphrey on the Calmon Leroy sideline. 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Second down and 6 from the 49. Inside handoff, it's Jude Crist trying to get to the outside. DWC with good lateral pursuit forces him out. Again, it was Cam Lance over there that forced the play to the sideline. He stepped out at the 49, so no gain on the play. Make it third down and 6. So third and 6 from their own 49. They've got to get about to the 44 of DWC for a first down. Right side hash marks, rival with the football. Short side right goes Donovan Gillard. Left side, Colton Halliday splits, and now he angles up in the slot formation. McClurg sets him down, third down and 6. In motion, rolling to the left, looking to throw. Halliday has the ball batted away by Mason Forster. So McClurg, trying to set up a screen to the left-hand side, has the pass deflected away by Mason Forster. and it will be a punting situation. Zachary Boop comes in to do the kicking. Clayton Rigdon drops back deep for DWC back to about his 20-yard line. Fourth down and six. So Boop from the right side set to kick the football away before the full moon here in Caledonia. Rigdon waits. Good snap from center. Just barely got the football away. And the ball is going to die inside of the 20-yard line at about the 19. Pressuring the kicker was Adrian Burr, who almost got. So DWC takes over first down and 10 on their own 19-yard line with 4:13 left to play in this first quarter. Action also sponsored in part by Phoenix Hearth and Power at 5 Maple Street in Dansville. For sales and service and installation of gas wooden pellet stoves from makers like Harmon Low Pie and Vermont Castings, follow them on Facebook for news, updates, and videos. Phoenix Hearth and Power, 5 Maple Street in Dansville. Rum from the gun. Inside handoff, nothing doing there. A host of black, a sea of black. Drops Ethan Bauer at the line of scrimmage. Not sure if he even got back to the line of scrimmage. So no gain, they say. So second down and 10. And the Leroy Calmum defense, standing true to their testament down through the years, always been a very physical and outstanding defensive team. And that certainly is showing already early in this game here tonight. So on second down and 10 from their own 19, double wing right side, motion from left to right, Stevens rolling to the right, drum being chased out of the pocket, lets it fly down deep, and it's incomplete at the 50-yard line as Cole Hange had to try and come back and get that football, covering on the play James Patinella. Patinella, if he'd have turned around sooner, could have probably picked that football off. They're calling intentional grounding on DWC. That's what the indication was. So a 5-yard penalty. That must not have been the right indication. They indicated intentional grounding. There certainly was not intentional grounding. Cole Hange had his hands on the football momentarily. So make it third down and 15 from their own 16-yard line. Straight drop back, rolling to the right, drum on the run now. He's going to have to keep it to the 20, 25, 30, 35, and he's got a first down. So J.C. Drum following the penalty on his own effort picks up a first down at the DWC 35-yard line. High school football also sponsored by Tony's Pizzeria at 140 Main Street in Dansville. Pizza, subs, wings, salads, a whole lot more. They've got a catering menu, too. You can pick up gift certificates as well. Call Tony's today, 585-335-8984. Some good eating indeed. First down and 10 from their own 35. Drum spreads the formation. Three wideouts left, one to the right. From the gun, he rolls to the left-hand side. Chased out of the pocket again. Looks to air it out. Does so deep. Right side pass is incomplete and out of bounds. Ball was caught by Dawson Stevens, but out of bounds. So make it second down and 10 from their own 35-yard line. Ineligible receiver downfield against DWC. So that will cost them 5 and send it back to the 30-yard line, make it first down and 15, unless, of course, Mike Humphrey says, no, we'll take the down. Oh, they have declined it. So they have declined it, so make it second down and 10 from their own 35. 3:02 left to play here in the first quarter. DWC with a 6-0 lead and the battle of the unbeatens here at Hamilton Field in Caledonia. So along the right side hash mark, DWC breaks into the formation, two wideouts to the left. Slot right goes Dawson Stevens. And from the shotgun formation, Stevens in motion. The handoff goes to Stevens to the left. Tries to get outside, turns the corner, gets it back to the 40, 45, 50 into rivals territory before he's finally tripped up at about the 42 of Calum Leroy. Zachary Boop in on the tackle. So Stevens with a first down at the Calum Leroy 45-yard line is where he stepped out. Either way, it's a first down. So first down and 10 from the Rivals 45-yard line. DWC on the move again in their second offensive series of this quarter. Just under 3 minutes left to play. First down and 10. Stevens motioning left to right. Fake the inside handoff and go deep. Up top, right side, Stevens. Incomplete. Broken up by Roland Goodenough. Goodenough was there and got just enough of the football to distract Dawson Stevens from squeezing it back at about the 25-yard line. That ball would have been aired out maybe another yard or two downfield. It might have been a different story. So good covers by Roland Goodenough, the sophomore linebacker. Make it second down and 10 from the Calum Leroy 45-yard line. DWC tightens up the formation, one wide out, short side left. Calum inches up to the line of scrimmage. Bauer tries to weasel his way through. Gets maybe a yard or two with a generous spot. A lot of black jerseys there in on the stop, including Eli Prevost. He checks out now. A gain of 2, make it third down and 8 from the Rivals' 42-yard line. Action also sponsored by the Law Office of John C. Putney at 149 Main Street in Dansville, offering a wide range of legal services. Real estate, criminal, traffic violations, wills, family law, divorce, business formation. 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Third and 8 from the gun. Hitch pattern, right side, whistle, and a flag down. A legal procedure against DWC. So a lot of flags flying against DWC in this early going. So make it now a third down and 12 as the ball moved back to the Rivals' 47-yard line. So third and 12 as we count down inside of 2 minutes to play in this first quarter. Left side hash mark, three wideouts flooding the secondary to the right. From the gun, Drum, inside, handoff, it goes to Bauer, gets outside to the 40, dives toward the stick. I don't believe he got it, but he's going to be close. Some second and third effort from Ethan Bauer that time. He was ridden out of bounds, and I believe he's going to be short by about a yard. And DWC on fourth and one is going right back to the line of scrimmage. Hurry up offense, and J.C. Drum goes up the middle. They push him back, but the question is, where was his forward progress? That's the question. So fourth and one at the Calum Leroy. And the defense holds. So on fourth and one, Calum Leroy regains possession on their own 36-yard line with 1:15 left to play. So Calum Leroy stops the DWC offense and goes on offense themselves, trying to garnish some momentum from that stop. Right side hash marks, McClurg under center, motion, in the middle, big hole up the middle and getting about five. Making the tackle on Zachary Boop was Braden Loomis. A gain of five, second down, make it four. We'll call it second and six. They spotted the football at the 40-yard line. So second and six. Millard goes short side right. And again, the Rivals, with 41 seconds left to play in the quarter, get set. Second and six from their own 40. In motion, Crist. Up the middle, big hole to the 50, 45, 40, a flag down on the to the second to Brady McClurg on a keeper. McClurg with a first down and a flag on the play, and it may have been face masking against DWC. And that's what I believe it is going to be. Personal foul, face mask. So that'll tack on another 15. So Cal Mum Leroy, first down and 10 at the DWC, 20-yard line now. So with 27 seconds left, Cal Mum Leroy in the red zone. On a big run by McClurg and a penalty. On the keeper, McClurg again up the middle, sneaks his way to about the 15, inside the 15, to the 14, so a gain of six, second down and four, and the first period is history here at Hamilton Field. One quarter in the book between the unbeatens. Your score through one quarter of play, it's DWC 6. Cal Mum Leroy, nothing.
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1: 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Second down and four from the DWC 14 as we start the second quarter. McClurg sets him down, moving from left to right here in period number two. Crist in motion on the keeper. It's McClurg again. Gets a block, still on his feet. Gets down to about the 10-yard line before he is finally taken down by Adrian Burr and Mason Forrester. So very close to the first down. Did he get it? Apparently he did. See, it's first and goal from the 10. So McClurg with a first down at the DWC 10-yard line. So the Rivals on the move looking to tie this football game up. Wideouts to either side. Metzger to the right. And Gillard to the left. Right side hash marks. One man slot. One man behind McClurg. One man in motion. Hand on the keeper. It's McClurg. He's going all the way for a touchdown. So Brady McClurg with a touchdown, and we're all tied up. A 10-yard run. And we're all even, ladies and gentlemen, at the 11-12 mark of this second quarter. and the rivals looking to take the lead. So on to try the point after Brendan Weber. Out of the hold of McClurg. Good snap from center. The kick is up, and the kick is good. So Mason Paddock on the kick, and Cal Mum Leroy grabs the lead. 11-12 left to play in the second. It's Cal Mum Leroy 7, DWC 6.
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1: 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So Brennan Weber will kick off. Madison Paddock does the extra point kicking. Zachary Boop the punting for Mike Humphreys Ball Club. Clayton Rigdon back deep along with Cole Hange as the rivals with a one-point lead early in the second period put it in play and a low line drive. It's Hange at the 20, 25, 30, 35, 40, 45, and out to about the 46-yard line before he is ridden down by Brennan Weber, the kicker. So a first down and 10 for DWC at their own 45-yard line, only 55 yards away, but that is a long distance against a defense like Cal Mum Leroy. And, of course, it was the defense which triggered the offense last time when they held DWC on fourth down. Inside handoff, it's Bauer, breaks a tackle into Rivals territory, 10-yard pickup as he kicks and bucks his way to the 45 of the Rivals before Roland Goodenough finally hogties him, gain of making 11. So Bauer with a first down at the 44 of Cal Mum Leroy. Right side hash marks, two wideouts left, one man slot right from the shotgun formation. Drum takes the football, fakes inside. Hitch pattern thrown away, incomplete, as he totally missed Cole Hange in the right side flat and overthrew him. I think maybe Wilt Chamberlain might have been able to make that grab, but certainly not Cole Hange. So it'll be second down and 10. DWC with a little trickery for their first score of the game. An end-around option pass from Dawson Stevens to Cole Hange of 34 yards. Inside handoff, Bauer breaks one tackle, and he's not going to get much more than that as he was slowed down that time by Mark Loomis. And Loomis comes out. Gain of one, make it third down and 9. So the real estate getting tough now that the Rivals have grabbed the lead in this football game. 10 minutes left to play in the second quarter. Two wideouts left side. J.C. Drum from the shotgun formation. Rigdon in motion from left to right. Rolls to the right, now looks to the left. Looks to air it out downfield. Passes, intercepted. Brady McClurg intercepts. And DWC drags him down. So McClurg with an interception. And Cal Mum Leroy takes over at their own 39-yard line. So with 9:44 left to go, the tide has turned, and the Rivals are in business after a turnover. DWC had 7 penalties in the first quarter, believe it or not. And then, of course, the hold by Cal Mum, Leroy, and now the interception by Cal Mum, Leroy. First and 10, left side hash marks, wrist in motion, inside handoff going the other way. Big hole up the middle, first down and more across midfield that time. So Brennan Weber picks up the first down. Weber a first down at the DWC 48. So Cal Mum Leroy has that ground game rolling. And they gathered a ton of momentum from that stop of DWC late in that first quarter. First and 10. In DWC territory, McClurg under center, whistles blow, and timeout, DWC. 9:01 left to play in the second quarter. It's Cal Mum Leroy 7, DWC 6.
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1: 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More than just a pharmacy with 4 convenient locations in Wayland, Geneseo, Canandaigua, and Montour Falls, they can take care of all of your health care needs for your entire family at Quinlan's. So DWC defense back on the field. Cal Mum Leroy, first down and 10 from the DWC 48-yard line. Double wing right side, 2 wideouts. McClurg under center. Inside keeper, and this time he didn't fool anybody as Noah Williams snowed McClurg under, a loss on the play of a yard. Faked that inside handoff, much like he did on that 10-yard touchdown run moments ago. But Noah Williams snowed him under very quickly. So make it second down and 11 from the 49. So the black and white up to the line of scrimmage, left side hash marks, second and 11. DWC shifting on defense now. One man in motion, quick pitch to the right side. Boop trying to get to the outside, turns the corner into DWC territory. He's got a first down and is wrestled out of bounds finally by Dawson Stevens and Lay Rigdon. So, Boop on the run for the first down at the DWC 35. So Cal Mum Leroy moving the football effectively.

0: down and 10 from the 15 of DWC. Calmum Leroy banging on the door again. Left side, first down and 10. In motion, up to the right side, breaking one tackle, breaking two tackles, inside the 10 to the 5-yard line, rolling good enough. First and goal at the 5-yard line. Good enough with a first down at the DWC 4-yard line is where they're going to spot it. So first and goal from the 4. Under 7 minutes to play as the Rivals looking to put some distance between themselves and DWC here in the second quarter. McClurg under center. One man slot right on first and goal. On the keeper, it's McClurg. Gets about half of it. He did not get in. Faked that handoff, pulled the ball back out, and followed the wall up front and gets down to about the 2. Second and goal from the 2. So once again, the Rivals banging on the door as Colton Halliday brings the play in from Mike Humphrey's near side sideline. 6 minutes left to play in the half. And Calmum Leroy to the line of scrimmage. Second and goal from the 2. McClurg has him on. Inside handoff. They did not get it. Boop on the carry. He might have got a yard, but that's about it. So it'll probably be third and goal from the 1. Let's see where they spot it. They're going to spot it at the 1, so make it third and goal from the 1. So third and goal from the 1-yard line. Call it 2-down territory. You know Calmum Leroy is going to go for it one way or the other. So now DWC's defense put to the test. Wide out left side goes Gillard. Handoff up the middle, diving into the pile and getting in. Touchdown. Not sure who it was. Zachary Boop, possibly. I believe it was Zachary Boop on the 1-yard touchdown run. And so with 5:07 left to play, Calmum Leroy looking to add to their lead, going for 2 now. So McClurg leads him up. Left side. 2 wideouts left side. Now one man starts in motion to the right-hand side and getting into the end zone easily, Jude Crist. Crist with a 2-point conversion. And 5:07 left in the first half. It's Calmum Leroy, 15, DWC, 6.
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0: Station 26 and Walker Farms are proud sponsors of high school football, along with Napa of Dansville and Mount Morris. They've got the parts to keep your vehicle running in tip-top shape. They'll help you get the right part the first time, every time. Napa, 140 North Main Street in Mount Morris, and 28 Claire Barton Street in Dansville. So now, DWC, on the short side, a 15-6 score with 5:07 left to play in the first half. Clayton Rigdon and Cole Hange back deep, as Brennan Weber gets set to kick it off. So the Rivals smelling 4-0 here in the first half after Oh,

0: defensive stand has turned this football game around. A little squibber up front. DWC's Noah Williams is going to fall on it at the 44-yard line. And that's where DWC will take over, first down and 10 at their own 44. So Chad Pierre, the Caledonia graduate, on the far sideline, facing a 9-point deficit here late in the first half. J.C. Drum leads him up. Two wide out, short side left, one man slot right. Shotgun formation, inside handoff, and up the middle, battling, kicking, and grinding his way, Dawson Stevens got a very difficult 1 yard. It was like running the gauntlet of the Sioux. He got hit several times and only got a yard for his efforts. So, second down and 9. Well, at least he gained a yard and didn't lose it, I guess. Left side hash marks. DWC has the football. They trail 15-6. Calmum Leroy on top here at Hamilton Field as halftime looms. Two wideouts, right side, Rigdon to the inside, Hange to the outside. Drum from the gun, inside handoff, it is Bauer, dropped at the line of scrimmage. Making the stop, Mark Loomis gets in there, along with Simon Green. Green and Loomis combine on the tackle, third down and 10, and DWC stuck in neutral here. Following that stop late in the first half, first quarter, 1:15 left to go in the first quarter, this football game turned around. So now double wing, triple wing to the right side, third down and 10. J.C. Drum, shotgun formation, low snap, rolls back to pass, turns the corner, right side. He's going to get the first down on his own into rivals territory and goes out of bounds at the 45. So Drum on the first down carry to the Calmum Leroy 45 and moves the sticks. DWC moves it into rivals territory. Action here in the second quarter, also sponsored by Dansville Chevrolet at 139 Franklin Street, where they give great deals and outstanding customer service every day to everyone. See Tisha Cole or Trent for your next vehicle, or give them a call, 585-335-6086, Dansville Chevrolet. So, DWC sends two wideouts left side this time, one man slot right, one back with Drum. Inside handoff, it's Stevens, sweeps around the left, looking for some running room and good lateral pursuit, and they spin him out of bounds back at the 49-yard line. So a loss on the play of about 4. So good lateral pursuit that time. Colton Holliday, along with Eli Prevost, forced him out near midfield. So they said he stepped out at the 47, so it'll be second down and 12. So DWC, after picking up the first down, throws it in reverse for a couple of yards. 3:16 left to play in the first half. Three wideouts right side, left side hash mark, Drum. Inside handoff goes the other way. Bauer breaks a tackle inside the 45, down to about the 40, where he is toppled there by Colton Holliday, the junior linebacker on the right side. A gain of 4, make it third down and 6 from the 41 of the rivals. Don't forget, Tuesday, more soccer action on 105.7 WDNY. We'll be in Cohocton all week for the Fall Foliage Festival, and it starts with Livonia and Wayland Cohocton in boys soccer. Tuesday, pregame at 6:15, all the action at 6:30 right here on WDNY. Drum from the gun on 3rd and 6, rolls to the right, looking to throw, steps up, airs it out deep down the field. Pass is caught by Rigdon inside the 15-yard line. Coverage on the play by Roland Goodenough, but Rigdon has a first down at the rivals' 12-yard line. So Drum to Rigdon, A first down at the Calmum Leroy. Let's see. They're going to spot him down just outside the 10. Now they're going to say right at the 10. So first and goal from the 10-yard line. Drum under center. Stevens in motion. Resets himself in the slot right side. Drum audibilizing at the line of scrimmage. Goes under center. Quick handoff busting up the middle is Bauer, and he's not going to get much at all as he was met immediately by Eli Prevost. No gain on the play, second and goal with 1:41 left to play in the first half. DWC trying to close the gap from 9 points, but 10 yards is a long ways away against this defense. So second down and goal from the 10. Left side hash mark, two wide out, short side to the left. Drum starts Rigdon in motion, left to right, inside handoff. Bauer bangs up the middle inside the 5, down to about the 3, where Roland Goodenough drops him. Goodenough with the touchdown saving tackle, make it third down and goal from the 3. Third and goal at the 3 with under a minute left to play here in the first half. DWC trying to close the gap before halftime. Rigdon in motion, whistles blow. No flags fly, but timeout is signaled by Calmum Leroy. So 40 seconds left to go in the first quarter. It's Calmum Leroy 15, DWC 6.
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0: 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Third and goal from the 3. Rigdon in motion left to right. On the banging up the middle. Did Bauer get in? He did. Ethan Bauer with a touchdown from the 3-yard line with 34 seconds left to go. So Bauer bangs, and I mean bangs his way up the middle. On a 3-yard touchdown run, which cuts into the Calmum Leroy lead with 34 seconds left. They're going to go for 2. Rigdon in motion. Up the middle again. It's Bowers hungry to get in. Did he get in? No indication. Yes, the official said he did. So Bauer gets into the end zone. So Bauer with a 2-point run and with 34 seconds left to play in the first half. It's now Calmum Leroy 15, DWC 14.
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0: 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So Ethan Bauer on pure grit and determination gets into the end zone twice, and it's a 1-point game as Drum boots it deep, taking it there. Gallant at the 25 to the 30, 35, and down at about the 37-yard line as Jack Porter makes the tackle on special teams with 28 seconds left to go. Calmum Leroy, first down and 10 on their own, it looks like, 38-yard line. So 62 yards away from pay dirt. And now DWC on the defensive side has to be sure they don't give up a big play in this instance. So left side hash mark, McClurg under center on first down and 10 from the 38. On the keeper, left-hand side, McClurg tripped up at about the 45 with 21 seconds left to go. Good open field tackle by Cole Hange and Clay Rigdon, who are both over there in the vicinity. Second down and 6, and McClurg is down. So not a pleasant sight for Calmum Leroy as Brady McClurg is down, a break in the action, 21 seconds left to play in the first quarter. It's Calmum Leroy 15, DWC 14.
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0: On the officials and Calmum Leroy helping Brady McClurg to his feet. Very gingerly coming to the near sideline, and not a good sign for Mike Humphrey's team. The question is, maybe he was just shaken up, but he obviously is not going to go back to the huddle in this half, especially with only 21 seconds left. But he will come to the near side under his own power, which is an encouraging sign for the rivals, as he will come back to the near sideline and check out and get a breather at halftime. Second down and 3 from their own 45-yard line. Let's see who is going to take over at the QB spot for Calmum Leroy. Let's see. It looks like Jude Christ, maybe. So Jude Christ will go under center. Second down and 4 from their own 45-yard line. Chris sets him down. One man in motion to the left. On the keeper, Chris tries to get outside, and he is dropped. DWC with a good stop there, making the tackle, Ethan Bauer. Timeout Rivals, 15 seconds left to go. It's Calmum Leroy 15, DWC 14.
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